Keeping you rocking with a little AC/DC, it's Tim Jeffries. We go from one band, AC/DC, just wrapped up their tour, to another band that just announced an extension of their reunion tour. Yes, we're going to fight the good fight with Triumph.

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12: Here is weather forecast from the ABK Flooring Weather Center for this evening. Chance of showers and thunderstorms, mostly cloudy with a low around 65. Chance of showers and thunderstorms tomorrow, cloudy, then gradually becoming mostly sunny with an afternoon high 83. Chance of showers and thunderstorms tomorrow night, increasing clouds with a low 57. Friday, chance of showers early, mostly cloudy with a high near 61. Saturday, sunny with a high 59 and low Saturday night around 36.
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0: It's a mighty Led Zeppelin, always sounding good with the ocean. It's Tim Jeffries. Led Zeppelin in the news. Robert Plant and Jimmy Page finally approved Stairway to Heaven to be used on screen for the first time for Greta Gerwig's Narnia movie. Yes, Narnia, the magician's nephew. I remember famously that Cameron Crowe asked for use of Stairway to Heaven for his movie Almost Famous, but was turned down by Plant and Page.
1: 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You've brought pride to our community all season long. Keep playing hard, playing together, and get that next win. Good luck, Vikings, from Rooted in Beauty.
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7: Here is weather forecast from the ABK Flooring Weather Center for this evening. Chance of showers and thunderstorms, mostly cloudy with a low around 65. Chance of showers and thunderstorms tomorrow, cloudy, then gradually becoming mostly sunny with an afternoon high 83. Chance of showers and thunderstorms tomorrow night, increasing clouds with a low 57. Friday, chance of showers early, mostly cloudy with a high near 61. Saturday, sunny with a high 59 and low Saturday night around 36.
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0: kind of grammar a rock star can get away with. Don't come around here no more. Tom Petty, the Fabulous Heartbreakers. Ready for another long set? If so, I got just what you needed. Plus some Ozzy, too. Stand by.
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8: Here is weather forecast from the ABK Flooring Weather Center for this evening. Chance of showers and thunderstorms. Mostly cloudy with a low around 65. Chance of showers and thunderstorms tomorrow. Cloudy, then gradually becoming mostly sunny with an afternoon high 83. Chance of showers and thunderstorms tomorrow night. Increasing clouds with a low 57. Friday, chance of showers early. Mostly cloudy with a high near 61. Saturday, sunny with a high 59. And low Saturday night around 36.
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Little Ozzy Osbourne, and a reminder, Ozzy's final performance will hit the movie theaters worldwide with an upcoming concert film. It's Jim Jefferies, and we are rolling alongside with the Bachman Turner Overdrive.

0: Venomous Poison, Alice Cooper. It's Tim Jeffries. Who doesn't like wiener dogs? Yes, the famed dachshund. Texas Town unveiled a 19-foot steel dachshund sculpture. It's a head-turning piece and was unveiled in Buda City Park on Saturday. Now, Buda, Texas, attracts national attention for its annual wiener dog races. Yep, happen every April. It's known as the wiener dog capital of Texas, if not the world. Standing by, we're going to kick off another long set with Blackfoot and Aerosmith, too.
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22: Here is weather forecast from the ABK Flooring Weather Center for this evening. Chance of showers and thunderstorms. Mostly cloudy with a low around 65. Chance of showers and thunderstorms tomorrow. Cloudy, then gradually becoming mostly sunny with an afternoon high 83. Chance of showers and thunderstorms tomorrow night. Increasing clouds with a low 57. Friday, chance of showers early. Mostly cloudy with a high near 61. Saturday, sunny with a high 59. And low Saturday night around 36.
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0: It's the Who, Magic Bus. I guess in the 60s, that was the thing, you know, get yourself a tie-dyed, neon-painted bus and go cruising around. It's the Magic Bus, and I'm Tim Jeffries. We're going to kick off another long set, Collective Soul, to do that, plus some ELO. Stand by, it's up next.
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0: ELO, which would make a pretty good license plate. I'm just saying. You could put ELO, do ya. Yeah, that's seven letters. Standing by, we're going to kick off another long set with Motley Crue and a classic from that band next.
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don't know about you, but lately I've been banging my head a little too much. And with less hair up there, when I hit something, it kind of shows up. It has nothing to do with Quiet Riot, though. What does have to do with Quiet Riot is great classic rock. And yes, and we're going to roll on with more from Journey, Wheel in the Sky.

0: Razor 94.5 with Boston. It's Tim Jeffries, and we got the classic rock lunchbox. Got a little Led Zeppelin, some Rolling Stones in there, and your request. Plus, as a bonus, weekday afternoons from 11 to 1, Al Williams has your lunch playlist. He'll pass along some great spots to pick up lunch.
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6: Here is weather forecast from the ABK Flooring Weather Center for this evening. Chance of showers and thunderstorms. Mostly cloudy with a low around 65. Chance of showers and thunderstorms tomorrow. Cloudy, then gradually becoming mostly sunny with an afternoon high 83. Chance of showers and thunderstorms tomorrow night. Increasing clouds with a low 57. Friday, chance of showers early. Mostly cloudy with a high near 61. Saturday, sunny with a high 59. And low Saturday night around 36.
7: We need a timeout. We'll be back to the classic rock in a few. Just need to go to the restroom. 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And if I-

0: Rush and a New World Man just wrapped up their weekend in Seattle on their 50-something tour. Now on their way to Silicon Valley, where they'll be playing in San Jose for two nights this week. I'm Tim Jeffries. We're going to kick off another long set. Queen and Skid Row are up.
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0: Skid Row, and I remember you, and Sebastian Bach of Skid Row fame is doing his best to keep the music alive. In fact, he's on tour, playing some select dates, including October 18th. He's going to be playing Gary, Indiana at the Hard Rock Casino.
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0: Live in the Fast Lane, music from the Eagles. With your pal Tim Jeffries, bringing you some ZZ Top and Pearl Jam in just a bit. Hey, have you ever go to a doctor and, you know, while you're sitting there waiting in the exam room, feel like they might have forgotten you? Well, a woman seeking treatment for an asthma attack in Keene, New Hampshire, says she was waiting in an urgent care clinic when employees locked up and closed for the night. Her name is Tia Chandler. She went in about 7:45. A staff member gave her a steroid shot, said they'd be right back, but they were not. She said no one returned. And then after realizing she was all alone, she tried to leave, setting off an alarm, so she had to call 911 to get out of the urgent care clinic. The question is, I wonder if they charged her for the steroid shot and the visit.
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7: Here is weather forecast from the ABK Flooring Weather Center for this evening. Chance of showers and thunderstorms. Mostly cloudy with a low around 65. Chance of showers and thunderstorms tomorrow. Cloudy, then gradually becoming mostly sunny with an afternoon high 83. Chance of showers and thunderstorms tomorrow night. Increasing clouds with a low 57. Friday, chance of showers early. Mostly cloudy with a high near 61. Saturday, sunny with a high 59. And low Saturday night around 36.
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0: possibly the most used song ever when it comes to movie soundtracks and TV shows. It's Born to Be Wild from Steppenwolf, and it's Tim Jeffries. Up next, a guy whose spirit lives on at Universal Studios Halloween Horror Nights. Ozzy Osbourne-themed haunted houses in those amusement parks. And we got Ozzy on the way next.
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0: Van Halen, Pretty Woman. I always thought it was unusual, that Diver Down record. Why they chose to cover Roy Orbison and Martha Reeves and the Vandellas, but they did, and apparently it worked. It's Tim Jeffries, that is, and I am out of here. Been a lot of fun hanging out with you. Let's do it again tomorrow night. Going to leave you with music from Nirvana next.
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0: dark side in the moon, really. Matter of fact, it's all dark.
1: Floyd from the Dark Side of the Moon with Mud. We heard from Aerosmith in that set, and I knew it would happen. Aerosmith and Friends, California Dream On shows, two of them at the Hollywood Bowl, October 29th and November 1, featuring Aerosmith back together, Heart, Billy Idol, the Red Rocker, and the Black Crowes, and more, some special surprises as well. That's going to be quite some shows for sure. Way to go, Aerosmith and Friends. Hey, Warren Zevon's coming up, author on Metallica.

0: America and the Jefferson Starship. They're on deck too.
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0: Ahu, the werewolves of London, Warren Zevon with Mud. You like to bark and howl at the moon. You like to play the wolfman role. Well, coming up in like 2 weeks or so, another full moon on the way. That one's a hunter's moon on October the 26th. Go ahead and do what you do with the full moon in the sky that night. GNR, they're coming up. Author on Kansas and the Foo Fighters, they're next.
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2: Here is weather forecast from ABK Flooring Weather Center. Chance of showers and thunderstorms early. Cloudy, then gradually becoming mostly sunny this afternoon with a high near 83. A chance of showers and thunderstorms this evening. Increasing clouds with a low 57. For Friday, chance of showers mainly early. Mostly cloudy skies in the afternoon with a high 61. And for Saturday, sunny with a high near 59. Low Saturday night around 36.
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Yeah, I'll give it away, give it away, give it away now. Red Hot Chili Peppers with Mud. It's the Mighty Mighty Lead from Led Zeppelin. We're going to California.

0: during the work week from 11 till 1. 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

0: Hey, you got to turn up the radio. Turn it up. Autograph with Mud, the Red Hot Chili Peppers in that set. Give it away. 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But now especially give things away and help clean out your house too. That's always a good thing to do, you know. BTO, they're coming up. Author on Tom Petty and the Hollies are on deck too.
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0: Yeah, BTO and the TCB taking care of business with Mud Tom Petty in that set. Well, the Tom Petty Estate will release a 50th anniversary box set just in time for holiday time on November the 6th. All remastered, re-purdied classics, plus some unheard tunes, too, on that box set. That's going to be pretty cool. The top there coming up. I'll throw on the crew for you and Cheap Trick there on deck too.
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2: Here is what the forecast from the ABK Flooring Weather Center. Chance of showers and thunderstorms early. Cloudy, then gradually becoming mostly sunny this afternoon with a high near 83. A chance of showers and thunderstorms this evening. Increasing clouds with a low 57. For Friday, chance of showers mainly early. Mostly cloudy skies in the afternoon with a high 61. And for Saturday, sunny with a high near 59. Low Saturday night around 36.
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0: Yeah, the crew for you and the tale of Dr. Feel Good with Mud. You feeling good? Come on, you got to be feeling good in the new fall season with all the holidays coming at us very soon. Back to back to back, what a fantastic time of year. Go enjoy. And rock on, Fleetwood Mac, they're coming up. I'll throw on AC/DC. And the top, they're next.
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Oh my, ECDC, have a drink on me, don't mind if I do, with Mud Fleetwood Mac is on, and thunder only happens when it's raining, it's dreams.

0: Yeah, yeah, the Cars with Mud. We heard the top in that set doing it on the cheap of those sunglasses. That is the only way to do it. Do it right. Get a bag of sunglasses. You're good to go. 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You will rock those sunglasses. David Bowie is coming up. Author on Ozzy and Look Out, the Police are next.
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1: We have a confession here at 94.5 The Race. We put hot sauce on everything.

Yeah, David Bowie from Diamond Dogs and Rebel Rebel with Mud Mud Boy. That guy was cooler than cool. Everything Bowie has ever done is cool. I love the Diamond Dogs album. What a great looking album cover too. 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

0: Washington, and it is going to be one to remember. Richard Goodall live at the Washington High School Auditorium, Saturday, November 28th. Don't miss it.
1: Here is weather forecast from the ABK Flooring Weather Center. Chance of showers and thunderstorms early. Cloudy, then gradually becoming mostly sunny this afternoon with a high near 83. A chance of showers and thunderstorms this evening. Increasing clouds with a low 57. For Friday, chance of showers mainly early. Mostly cloudy skies in the afternoon with a high 61. And for Saturday, sunny with a high near 59. Low Saturday night around 36.
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0: Yeah. Steve Miller and the big old jet airliner with Mud. We heard that great one from the Scorpions in that set, the Big City Nights. Now, they canceled some of their Big City Nights, the remainder of their tour, 2026. Now they'll tour in 2027 plus do a Vegas residency as well. Happy anniversary to the legendary Scorpions, 60 years of Scorpions greatness. Queen, they're coming up. Both are on Radiohead and Pearl Jam. They're on deck too.
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0: Ew, and the worms ate into his brain. Floyd from the Wall, Hey You with Mud, Radiohead in that set, and Creep, Radiohead in the class of 2019 in the Rock and Roll Hall of Fame. In fact, the 2026 edition of the Rock and Roll Hall of Fame induction ceremony and concert will happen on November the 14th from Los Angeles. Congrats to all the inductees into the Rock Hall class of 2026. Bob Seger is coming up. Author on Def Leppard and the Marshall Tucker Band. They're on deck too.
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0: You know it, rock and roll will never, ever forget. Bob Seger with Mud Bob had his 20th anniversary edition of Face the Promise come out almost a month ago now, and it's all remastered and repurdied, a couple of unheard tracks as well. Lots of rumors about Bob maybe rocking a tour sometime in 2027. Come on, Bob, make it happen. Hey, Supertramp, they're coming up. I'll throw on Metallica in Boston. They're next.
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3: Good morning, everyone. Here's your latest forecast from the ABK Flooring Weather Center. We see a cold front approaching the area today, showers and storms. Some of those could be a bit strong late in the day. So for today, mostly cloudy. Some scattered showers early, but the best chances will be late today. Some of those could become strong to severe. We'll keep an eye on that with a high of 82. Then for tonight, showers and some storms tapering off overnight, dropping to 55. For tomorrow, skies become partly sunny but breezy and much cooler. Highs tomorrow at 62. And that's your latest forecast.

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0: You know it, nothing else matters but Metallica with Mudboy. They are quite the touring band right now, rocking a Vegas residency. Later on in 2027, they'll go back to do up a worldwide tour. We heard Def Lepp in that set. Def Lepp also will be rocking a tour March through July with all those amazing tunes in concert. Way to go, Def Lepp, the priest. They're coming up. Author on GNR and Supertramp. They're on deck too.
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0: The top and give me all your loving, Ian Hunter and Mata Hoople. And that said, all the young dudes with my dude. That is such a great tune, a Bowie remake. You know, Bowie's version is very different than the version from Mata Hoople. Mata Hoople took it too. Here's the cliche, the next level. Way to go, Mata Hoople and David Bowie. Rolling Stones are coming up. Author on the Red Rocker and the BOC, they're next.
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1: You fellas were going a little fast back there, wouldn't you say? You fellas been doing a bit of boozing, have you? Sucking back on Grandpa's old cough medicine?
2: No. Oh, no, sir. No.
1: Yeah, but what's that?
2: That's nothing, sir.
3: Yeah.
1: Yeah, well, are you aware that it's against the law to have an open alcohol container here in the state? Come on, give me that booze, you little pumpkin pie haircutted freak. Come on.
2: Sir, no, wait.
3: No, sir, don't.
1: You'd keep your mouth shut if you knew it was good for you, buddy.
0: And we also have some music to play, too. 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

0: Rolling Stones, Gonna Miss You from Some Girls. What a great tune. What a fantastic album. Another fantastic album out from the Rolling Stones. Now that Foreign Tongues is tremendous. 14 new tunes, a cool looking album cover, and the Stones, the boys, talking about rocking a tour in 2027. Come on, Stones, make it happen. Ozzy is coming up. I'll throw on the Cars and AC/DC. They're next.
1: All over Hoosier country.
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1: Don't miss a single moment all season long.
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1: The Hoosiers go toe-to-toe with Ohio State. 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
6: Good morning, everyone. Here's your latest forecast from the AVK Flooring Weather Center. We see a cold front approaching the area today. Showers and storms. Some of those could be a bit strong late in the day. So for today, mostly cloudy. Some scattered showers early, but the best chances will be late today. Some of those could become strong to severe. We'll keep an eye on that with a high of 82. Then for tonight, showers and some storms tapering off overnight, dropping to 55. For tomorrow, skies become partly sunny but breezy and much cooler. Highs tomorrow at 62. And that's your latest forecast. I'm Shake Broadcasting meteorologist Jesse Walker.
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0: Yow, the Cars, and Bye-Bye Love with Mud. No, bye-bye love. You got to hang on to that loved one for dear life with all the holidays coming at us back to back to back. You want to have that loved one in your life, right? Hey, Phil Collins is coming up. I'll throw on the Red Hot Chili Peppers. And Ozzy's on deck as well.
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Equipment that can quickly warn you during emergencies is being tested. 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
1: Miss something? Here you go. We'll try to catch you up. This is Bob and Tom Extra.
2: Pat.
3: Yes, sir.
2: It's my understanding that you are going to be doing a song for us, but it's based on an interesting news story from yesterday. Is that correct?
4: I think I lost it.
5: Oh, you have it.
2: This is. Do we have the visual of the ride that looks like a giant phallus? This is a some bar in Vegas.
6: Yeah. It's not the mechanical bull.
4: No, it is.
2: It's exactly the same, but instead of the bull, it's a giant male member. It's
6: right.
2: a triumph of poor taste.
4: A veiny bastard.
2: And they show some whore on there.
4: Oh no, we don't know anything about her.
2: No.
4: Oh, there is no sex shaming. No.
2: Yes, there is.
4: No.
3: Not in this room.
4: Okay. This woman, I hope it's not this woman. A woman is suing a Las Vegas bar claiming she was injured after getting thrown from the so-called mechanical penis ride last year.
2: Wouldn't you want to be in the courtroom for this one? You know, the judge is looking over the stuff and goes, really?
4: According to the suit, the woman and her friends visited the club known as The Nerd back in 2025, and near closing time, they asked an employee to ride the mechanical penis attraction. So, yeah.
2: No, there's your setup.
4: Yes.
2: Now, Pat, you apparently have a tribute to the mechanical male member.
3: This is a Graham Nash tribute. Maybe it's an obscure song, maybe it's not. I don't know. I'm taking a chance.
2: Is this one of the ones from Crosby, Stills, and Nash, or
3: yes,
2: one of Graham's solo pieces?
3: Yeah. No. Crosby, Stills, and Nash, actually.
2: Oh my God. And by the way, just parenthetical to this, Graham Nash, one of the nicest guys, great guy.
4: Oh.
2: Super nice. If you ever get a chance, go see him live. He's great.
3: All right, here we go. She went to a Vegas bar and took a look inside. Off in the corner was a penis you could ride. She grabbed the shaft, her hands were full. It was like a bronchin' bull. Ladies lined

0: down by the balls. No one heard her urgent calls. Threw her off. Now she's all black and blue. She says, look at me, I'm riding on the mechanical penis. Look at me, I'm flying off the mechanical penis. I'm gonna sue, my back's a mess. Oh, my neck, the pain. Fade away, studio fade.
1: Oh, my neck, the pain.
2: I thought it was going to be just a schlong before I go.
0: That could have worked.
2: No, but Marrakech Express, I doubt if that's ever been parodied.
0: No.
2: Bravo, Pat.
0: Oh, well.
2: That's great.
0: Thank you very
2: God,
0: much.
2: That's funny. And hard to play.
0: It is.
2: And you got up there. That was
0: a like, that's a high one.
2: Yeah, that's
3: it. Sounds like a pretty song. I don't know the original.
2: Marrakech Express?
3: Oh, yeah.
0: Yeah, see, that's
2: terrific.
0: That's what I was worried about. Jess's age group there. Yeah. Maybe even Jeff.
4: It was so beautiful.
3: Yeah, I thought it was really pretty. Yeah.
4: Graham Nash. They thought you wrote it.
3: Yeah.
4: You should have told them that.
2: Have you heard the song Just a Song Before I Go?
3: No.
2: By Graham Nash. Really?
3: I probably have, but I don't know the names of the songs.
0: Our House?
3: That I hear. Oh, yeah.
2: Our house is a very, very, very fun.
3: Yeah, I remember
2: Just
3: that
2: a Song Before I Go. Wasn't the story in that he was, he had to get to an airplane, but the car was going to pick him up in half an hour, and someone said, I bet you can't write a song that quick. And he wrote that just sitting there.
3: Hmm.
2: And it's great. Now, Miss Jess Hooker is sitting over there at the Incogni news desk. What else is happening?
3: Can I read a couple of emails? We were talking about the Camel Crush cigarette.
4: Oh, yeah.
3: Yeah, back in the day.
2: No, explain this again. I don't remember this one.
3: So it was really big when I was in college, and that may have been about the time it came out. I don't know.
4: I think they're still around.
3: They are still around. The Camel Crush cigarette is a cigarette that can be either regular tobacco or menthol. And there is a crush something, a piece that you can crush, and that releases the menthol, and it makes it a menthol cigarette.
4: And it's placed in the filter,
3: It's in the filter, yeah. So, Dear Bob and Tom Show, longtime listener, first-time writer, concerning the Camel Crush cigarettes, I work for the company, or worked for the company, that made the crush balls that went inside the filters. It was in Lebanon, Ohio. In the U.S., the only flavor allowed is menthol, something about not promoting it to kids. So, other flavors are available in other countries, but not here. Keep the laughs coming. This is from Willie.
2: Interesting.
3: Yeah. And then the next one. Hey, Hooker Baker, yes, they still make Camel Wides, and I still smoke them. I can't stand to smoke anything else because the regular size cigarette feels like a Virginia Slim.
4: Oh. Yeah,
2: so the Camel Wide is just a wider cigarette.
3: That's just a wider cigarette,
2: but that's different from the Camel Crush?
3: Yes, those are different. Both Camel products, but yeah, the Camel Wide and the Camel Crush. Yeah.
2: I'd never heard of that.
3: But Jeff and I are on the same page that you want a regular cigarette when you start your evening, but then the more inebriated you become, the more you kind of crave a menthol cigarette so you could crush it, and then you get the menthol.
2: It's a joke I could do, but...
3: Yeah, you crave other things, too, that
2: no,
3: would
2: no,
3: help
2: no,
3: the
2: I,
3: menthol.
2: Oh,
3: okay.
2: Other neighborhoods.
4: No one else is laughing. You realize that.
3: I am, but it's nervous laughter.
4: Yeah.
3: Yeah.
4: What else?
3: Let's go to Mass.
4: Okay.
3: Shall we?
4: Mass, yes.
3: A raccoon was caught casually strolling into New York City Catholic Church during a special Mass.
5: Hey, Padre.
4: What up?
2: Hey, I heard you got some crackers.
3: St. Joseph's Church in Greenwich shared the footage of the raccoon as it visited the house of worship during the September 25th night fire candlelight prayer service. The clip posted online shows the raccoon climbing the front steps and walking in through the front door, where a pastor spots the animal in the foyer and encourages it to return outdoors. Father Jonah Teller told the New York Post that the raccoon's visit came just 1 week before the feast of St. Francis of Assisi, which features the blessing of the animals. So, yeah, he just had it wrong on his calendar.
4: Yeah.
3: That's all.
2: I heard he was there to go to confession.
4: Yeah.
2: He stole that hunk of pizza from that rat in New York City.
3: Sorry about that.
4: Wow, how long ago was the pizza rat?
3: Oh, I forgot that was a thing.
4: That was a thing.
2: Yeah, pizza rat was huge.
4: Pizza rat.
3: Those rats are... My son was just in New York for a concert last weekend. And he said, you always think it's fake or it's exaggerated until you see one.
4: Oh, yeah.
5: Yeah.
3: And then you're like, holy
4: There's
3: hell.
4: A documentary out there. I think it's called Rats.
5: Yeah.
4: And it's all about the rat problem in New York City.
3: Mm.
4: And the sanitation workers carry, like, sticks and bang on. Before they pick up the refuse, they have to bang on the can because they're...
5: And they scurry.
4: Many rats run up their arm to their neck.
2: God. And Bang on the Can is the name of a bar. on Talbot Street.
3: Oh.
2: Or no, it's Christopher Street. Christopher Street.
3: Oh, right.
4: New York. Man.
5: Yeah, isn't it right across from the manhole?
2: Yeah, yeah. No, you're thinking of the Ramrod. That's over in Soho.
4: Taron Butts. Taron Butts was up there, right?
5: Yeah, yeah. Yeah. He's the door guy.
4: Yeah, Taron Butts.
2: Now, does Taron Butts spell his first name T-A-R-I-N? Or?
5: Yeah.
2: Okay.
0: You know, you're making a joke, but that was an actual bar, if you remember, the Ramrod.
3: Oh, it was?
0: An actual bar in New York City, yeah.
3: Oh, and it was a gay bar?
0: It was indeed.
4: I thought the manhole was an actual bar, too.
3: It has to be.
4: Yeah.
5: There is.
4: Yeah.
5: That's why I picked it.
4: Yeah.
2: Well, known for their subtlety.
3: They're the most fun bars to go to, usually.
4: Great sound system.
3: Yeah.
4: Always.
3: Dance all night. But that's probably the...
2: We have more news of interest, this time involving a...
3: Oh, there's drama in the club. A 23-year-old woman from Detroit who was wanted on a fugitive warrant and was working as a stripper was accused of using a 7-foot metal pole as a weapon at an adult entertainment club on Monday in North Miami Beach. Police say a manager at the strip club, known as Taboo Miami, told officers that the incident began when the 23-year-old had been terminated over bizarre behavior and conflicts with employees. A stripper? Never.
4: Wow.
3: What?
4: That's hard to believe.
5: Well, yeah. She works Mondays, so that's a rough shift.
0: In North Miami.
4: You can't make no money on Monday.
3: The woman started running throughout the club, throwing items, using excessive profanity, and disrupting the normal flow of business.
4: So there is profanity to be used
2: and excessive profanity.
4: Okay.
3: So right. Security escorted her outside.
4: Hmm.
3: She allegedly returned with a 7-foot-long metal pole and nearly struck the security guard. Newly released body cam footage shows police finding Belle at a nearby gas station. I don't know if that's her stage name or a real name. When officers told her to put... when officers tried to get her, she took off running. They chased her to the expressway ramp, where they eventually caught up with her and arrested her. So, police say Belle resisted and initially gave her sister's name.
0: That's pretty good.
3: She faces 7 charges and also had outstanding fugitive warrants in Georgia and Florida.
0: So it wasn't a pull from inside. It was the pull that she travels with?
3: Her
0: own pull?
3: I have, in my brain, in this story, the pole was an old pole that had been replaced, and it was sitting outside the club.
0: Oh.
3: She grabbed it. This is all a story I'm telling myself.
2: Yeah, that makes sense. I mean, why else would there be a pole?
4: Well, you're going to have to replace those poles probably every 6 months. The rubbing on them and stuff.
2: Oh,
4: yeah, that's going to show
2: wear. I'm surprised they don't sell them.
4: Yeah.
3: Yeah, they probably do.
2: Some guy at Pervert Row.
3: Oh, God. Google used stripper poles.
4: Yeah?
3: Yeah.
4: Didn't she have to take her shoes off to run from the police? I would think, right?
3: I don't know.
4: Yeah.
3: She may not have been wearing her dancing shoes.
4: Oh, that's true.
5: She just had on some jellies.
3: Yeah. Do they wear stilettos, right? They're not barefoot on stage, are they?
4: I don't know.
3: You'd probably have to pay extra for them to be
2: Would
3: barefoot.
2: You watch a TV show called The Fugitive Stripper?
3: Absolutely.
2: She had a couple of outstanding warrants.
3: I mean, you know.
2: Oh, it sounds something like this.
6: The Fugitive
2: Stripper.
4: There we go.
6: A QM production starring David Jansen as The Fugitive
2: Stripper.
6: With guest star.
3: No, I think the intro would be like, pour some sugar on me or something like that, right? Yeah. You'd have to write that for The Fugitive Stripper. Maybe.
2: Did you see that list of the
3: Is
2: worst?
3: Is that one of the songs?
2: Oh, yeah. You can get the top 10 stripper songs, but also you can get the worst songs to possibly play at a strip club.
3: Oh, yeah.
2: I think the winner is usually The Wreck of the Edmund Fitzgerald.
3: Of course.
2: Be a long one, but...
3: Yeah.
2: I'm sure it's happened.
3: I don't know. I've only been in a strip club a couple of times.
5: I always pick Freebird for my lap dance. I want to get all 8 minutes. Yeah, I'm getting my money's worth.
3: Do you get to pick your song for your lap dance? Is that real? Oh, okay. I didn't know. Does that happen in the champagne room?
5: I have no idea.
2: Yeah, I don't either.
3: Oh, okay.
2: I don't know.
3: Okay. Police in North Carolina say they stopped 2 men from driving a couch on the road.
4: Is that wrong?
3: Yeah. Okay. The Charlotte-Mecklenburg Police Department said officers stopped 2 gentlemen traveling down South Tryon Street on a couch. A photo from the scene shows the couch bounce across 2 electric scooters.
4: Oh, okay.
5: Yeah.
3: That's one way to do it.
4: All right.
3: Authorities added, as a rule, probably best to leave the mobile furniture displays to IKEA.
4: I remember I went to a hardware store at one point in a Honda Civic and tried to pick up like some 2x6s or something. And the guy just laughed at me. I was going to put them on the roof, I guess. I thought. I don't know what I was.
2: I mean, you see people moving couches all the time.
4: Yeah.
2: But you know that they're taking it to a fun place if they're doing it on on two little scooters. They're going to have that couch is on its way to some kind of a cool party.
3: But don't they have, it's in a college town, I think.
2: Yeah, there it is.
4: Oh, okay. Well,
3: they do couch races.
4: All of a sudden, that makes sense, yeah. The way it's pictured there, right?
2: You think it's a couch race?
3: No, I know in some college town, maybe one specifically, they're known for their couch races.
4: Yeah.
3: Yes.
4: They motorize the
3: couch.
2: Yeah, I've seen that.
3: Yeah, or they don't motorize, they just go down the hill, I think. Uh-huh. Yeah, I'm not sure.
2: A high-speed chaise.
3: Yeah.
0: There you go.
3: We could do that with our couch, and the one in my office has wheels.
2: No.
4: Does it?
3: Yeah.
2: There's a song.
4: Have you ever thought of getting a chaise lounge, Tom, in your bedroom and getting a little dog and sitting there reclining on the chaise?
3: That's my dream, to have a painting done of me like that.
4: Is that right?
3: Yeah.
2: On the chaise?
3: Yeah, with somebody's dog. I don't have a little dog.
5: Have it by the end of the day.
3: Oh, yeah, I forgot. Keep my clothes on, AI, okay? Please.
2: Coming up, this is a song from Paul and Storm of Da Vinci's Notebook fame about a motorized sofa. This is we haven't had a lot of call for this one lately. but
4: matter of fact, I can't even remember what you're talking about.
2: Here it is.

0: Storm, Storm. Hey, Little Sofa, a little tribute to the Beach Boys.
1: Yeah, that reminded me. I've never driven a couch, but I've surfed a few.
2: Oh, there you go.
3: Oh, yeah. Yeah. Absolutely. Oh. Yeah.
0: Well, the championships are coming up for the drag racing couches.
1: Let's do it.
0: In Davenport, Iowa.
4: Believe it or not, we have more Bob and Tom Extra next.
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8: Your Davies County Right to Life is proud to back the Bari Vikings in the boys' soccer tournament this week. 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
8: 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And it is big. It is sold out. It is America's Got Talent champion Richard Goodall, the singing janitor, live in Washington. Saturday, November 28th. Show starts.

0: Washington, and it is going to be one to remember. Richard Goodall live at the Washington High School Auditorium, Saturday, November 28th. 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
4: Good morning, everyone. Here's your latest forecast from the ABK Flooring Weather Center. We see a cold front approaching the area today. Showers and storms. Some of those could be a bit strong late in the day. So for today, mostly cloudy. Some scattered showers early, but the best chances will be late today. Some of those could become strong to severe. We'll keep an eye on that with a high of 82. Then for tonight, showers and some storms tapering off overnight, dropping to 55. For tomorrow, skies become partly sunny but breezy and much cooler. Highs tomorrow at 62. And that's your latest forecast. I'm Shake Broadcasting Meteorologist Jesse Walker.
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6: Does it take to screw in a light bulb?
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6: Two. One to screw in the light bulb and one to hold the penis. Ladder!
8: We're just waiting for the cast to actually show up for work. 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
9: What's happening over there at the news desk?
10: Hershey has added a new disclaimer to packages of Reese's Peanut Butter Pumpkins.
9: What?
10: The wrapper shows the candy with a jack-o'-lantern eyes and a mouth, but now says carving not on actual product.
9: Yeah.
10: Have you seen this on the package yet?
11: Did somebody...
10: Oh, yeah. Yep.
11: Have trouble that it didn't look like that when
10: they...
11: Oh, come on.
10: The change follows a lawsuit accusing Hershey of deceptive marketing because the actual candy is blank.
9: Wow.
10: A federal judge dismissed the case last month, ruling that the plaintiff's only injury was what she called subjective disappointment.
12: Oh, man, I got that in buttloads.
11: Subjective disappointment. That should be tattooed on my forehead.
9: So this means my lawsuit against the people that used to sell those see-through walls and visible glasses in the back of comic books, they're not going to owe me?
10: I don't think so.
11: And the guys who made the movie, The Neverending Story, people sue them, right?
9: Because it ended?
11: Yeah. I don't think people needed that.
9: Can you imagine being the judge? You're dealing with serious business, and this douchebag comes in. I think I'd put the lawyer in jail. Hey,
10: right?
9: Come on, you're actually taking this case.
11: Yeah,
9: come on, it's a candy bar for God's sake. By the way, we did point out earlier that I think Willie said it. The seasonal Reese's cups are the best one.
13: Is that correct? I think so.
10: I think because they're fresh.
11: Your Christmas trees, your pumpkins,
10: your eggs.
11: Your eggs, Reese's eggs.
9: And I didn't know until I read the story. I didn't know that Hershey's owns, they bought Reese's decades ago.
13: Mm-hmm.
10: Oh, okay.
9: So, but they've always used Hershey's chocolate. And is that real peanut butter?
13: Yeah, I think so.
10: I think it's a peanut butter blend.
11: Yeah, it's a secret recipe, I'm sure.
13: And you can buy it in a jar now. They sell like Reese's peanut butter.
9: Yeah.
10: What?
13: It's nice, man. That stuff's good.
10: Oh, you were telling Tom. So your dad recently discovered peanut butter stuffed pretzel nuggets.
13: Look at that.
10: Yeah.
9: This is good.
14: Well, they are good.
9: Yeah, keep those out of here.
11: They have Reese's brand peanut butter nuggets.
10: Yeah.
11: They do.
9: Okay, cool.
11: Absolutely.
9: Yeah. Now, when it comes to peanut butter, Ms. Hooker, you're the one that has the palate, if you will. What do you favor in the realm of peanut butter? What are you, a Jif girl or a Skippy?
10: I'm a jerk. I like the natural crunchy peanut butter. That's my go-to. I'm crunchy all the way.
9: I'm out.
10: Yeah, we have the three main players in the peanut butter game in the green room right now. We were going to do a taste test at one point. We have Jif.
11: Yep.
10: Peter Pan.
11: Yep.
10: And what's the other
11: Skippy.
10: One? Skippy. There you go. So we're ready for a taste test when you guys are ready.
9: We can do it today.
10: Okay, let's do it.
9: Peanut butter on bagels?
11: Heck yeah.
10: Yeah, we could.
9: Because we got some bagels in there.
11: I don't know. Peanut butter on everything.
10: Yeah, we'll just
11: bagel.
10: Do it. I'll just do a spoon of each.
11: There you
10: go. Yeah.
9: I'll
10: number them.
9: I'm concerned.
10: You guys won't know what they are.
9: I might pick the wrong one.
10: There's no right answer.
13: Yeah, preference.
9: No, but I mean, I know what I always buy.
10: Oh, okay.
11: It's okay to be wrong every now and then.
9: No, it's not.
13: It's because he's worried about everyone's perception. He needs to have the cool peanut butter. If you like it, you like it.
10: What do you think you like the best?
9: Jif.
10: Okay.
11: That's Greg Warren's peanut butter, right?
10: Right.
11: Yeah. We can't let Greg down.
9: But I do not like crunchy peanut butter. I hate.
10: Oh, I love. Well,
11: these are all smooth, though, right?
10: These are all smooth. Okay. I know my audience.
11: Smooth as a fresh jar of Skippy.
9: Do you think it's eating crunchy is more sophisticated?
10: No, I like the texture change. The bread, the jelly, and the smooth peanut butter, that's too much of the same. I need something different.
7: I agree with you. I like the crunchy, too.
10: Yeah.
7: Yeah.
9: You like the friction.
10: I like the friction, yes.
14: That's my favorite. But you go with the natural?
10: It's not the oil on the top,
14: and you got to take a spoon and work on it for 45 minutes?
10: No, it's not that bad. It's somewhere in the middle.
14: Okay.
9: Yeah. Now, have you ever made your own peanut butter?
10: I have not ever made my own nut butter.
14: About you, Willie?
13: Again, I can't even be funny because I'm just giggling. It's a good time. I'm 12 years old.
10: Yeah, because you can do almond butter. You could do pumpkin seed butter. Yeah,
9: but you can make it yourself.
10: That
9: would be an interesting experiment.
10: Yeah, we could.
9: Maybe down the road.
10: Yeah, well, you could use a Vitamix. We have one of those in the green
11: room. What grocery store has the sign for fresh nut butter?
10: Whole Foods.
9: Is that really expensive?
10: It's fresh, too. Well, at Whole Foods, you can put your own nuts in the machine and grind. It says make your own nut butter.
11: I had my nuts in a grinder. You know I did.
9: Which wife was that?
11: All of them. I don't want to single anybody out, though. They all did a hell of a job, okay?
9: Okay, thank you very much.
13: Hi, Ron Gals.
9: Let's move forward here.
11: Yes. Tom, I think we're going to have our peanut butter taste test here any minute.
9: Yeah, this is interesting.
11: Here we go.
9: We got talking about candy bars. There was some kind of lawsuit about Reese's because somebody, I guess the monster wasn't in a 3D bar relief or something.
11: The pumpkin didn't have eyes and
9: mouth. Yes, whatever.
11: It was more of a cartoon.
9: So we were talking about various peanut butters, which ones we like. Okay, now we each have a little tray left to right. With the three peanut butters.
10: I labeled your spoons.
9: One, two, three.
10: So I know which peanut butter corresponds with each number on your spoons.
11: Okay.
10: You guys don't know.
11: All right.
10: So let's go with number one.
11: Okay,
10: first.
11: Here we go. Tasting.
9: Okay.
10: Yes.
11: Uh-huh.
10: Give it a taste.
9: All right.
14: I'm going to write down what I think it is.
10: Okay. Yeah, everybody could. Sure.
9: One and two seem very close to me.
10: You think so?
11: Wait a minute. Two? Did you eat two? She did not tell us.
13: Slow down, man. You're either in the past or the future. We're in the moment. We're at one, big guy.
9: This is like the Vitalis hair tonic test.
11: What?
9: They used to do a compare combs. The greasy kid stuff. Okay, so we're all supposed to be tasting number one?
10: Yeah, we got number one in. Now do number two. I forgot where I was.
9: I need a bagel as a palate cleanser.
10: I know. I feel like we need to sniff some coffee beans or something.
11: If I get these, it's all going to be total luck.
10: Yeah?
9: I think one and two taste the same.
10: And you know?
14: No.
10: No?
14: Too thicker.
10: Yeah. It is. It's,
9: Oh.
10: Yeah.
13: I've tried all three. I think I know the exact order, too.
10: Okay.
11: Are we on number three yet?
13: Yeah.
10: Yeah, you can. Go.
9: Okay. My palate is just dead. I can't.
14: They're very peanutty.
9: I'm not going to get this one.
10: Yeah.
9: Willie, what you think? What do you think it is?
13: I think it's one Jif, two Peter Pan, and three Skippy, and the other they're sitting right now.
10: Okay. Anybody else have a guess?
14: I had Jif number one, then Skippy, then Peter Pan.
10: Okay.
11: I had Jif number one, Skippy, and Peter Pan.
10: Okay. Wilbur's right.
14: Whoa,
10: it was.
14: Nice.
10: It was Jif first, then Peter Pan, and then Skippy.
11: I knew Jif. That's my jam.
9: Do you think? Oh, very, very funny. Uh-huh. You think number two, the Skippy is Skippy two or three?
10: Skippy's number three. I think it's the smoothest. It's the lighter of the three for sure.
9: The thickest is the thickest seems to be number two.
10: Is Peter Pan? Yeah. Did we look this up? Was Peter Pan actually the biggest selling peanut butter, or is it Jif? I don't know. But I think Jif's middle of the road with these two. So yeah,
13: Jif is just classic.
10: Yeah,
13: it's great. The Skippy's a little sweeter, I think.
10: Yeah,
13: and then the Peter Pan was a little chunky for me.
10: Yeah.
13: But man,
10: okay,
13: I do love peanut. I love peanut butter all the time.
9: Pardon me.
7: Did you pick your brand?
9: No, I did not. I guess my palate must be dead.
10: Which one did you like the best?
13: Three.
9: They're all pretty close to me for me.
10: I'm with you on three. I really like three.
13: And Jif. I think he would like three because I think that's it's sweeter.
10: Yeah.
13: But I think that he wants to have the refined palate of a Jif man. And unfortunately he doesn't. He's just posing as a Jif man.
10: Here it is.
11: Jif is number one, 39%. Skippy is number two at 19%. And then Peter Pan, 13%.
10: There you go.
14: I'm surprised Peter Pan's so low.
10: I kind of am too.
14: I thought it was higher up than Skippy.
10: Yeah. I might have to see if Skippy has a crunchy. That's really good.
13: Skippy's nice, and Skippy's gas station snacks are delicious.
9: I may have
14: really?
13: Mm-hmm.
9: You're right. I may have to switch to Skippy.
10: I like it.
9: It is no very kidding.
10: Yeah.
9: It's got a little.
11: Are you going to tell Warren?
10: Sorry, Warren.
11: You're switching peanut butters?
9: Well, this will teach him not to call for 2 months. Hey, Greg, we know you got your buddies with Nate, but we were here first. Okay.
15: Yeah, let's get real.
9: Don't leave us behind. We got left behind by Nikki Glaser.
10: Okay. That's a long list if we're going to start that.
9: Years in the show and she can't take 5 minutes to call.
13: Oh, my. Usually only say this to me at coffee. The mics are on,
15: this
13: man.
15: Is a lunch conversation.
13: I thought that was private Willie stuff.
9: Sorry.
13: We're just hearing this out for everybody.
9: I got some cool Arnold Stang stuff for you.
10: Oh, no. That's not real.
14: Let's talk about Nikki.
11: Yes. tell us everything.
9: Well, we were talking about Arnold Stang.
11: You were talking about Arnold
9: Stang. He was the spokesperson for Chunky. Now, I don't know where the candy bar Chunky comes in on the list, but I didn't realize this. He was in a Frank Sinatra movie. He was Frank Sinatra's buddy.
13: Oh my God!
9: In a very serious film.
13: Hmm.
9: No, you don't remember? Remember this?
10: A very serious film.
13: Yeah, I don't know.
14: That's the name of the film.
9: No. Arnold Stang was...
11: If he wasn't in The Manchurian Candidate, that's about the only Frank Sinatra movie worth a damn.
9: He was in The Man with the Golden Arm.
11: I stand corrected. That won an Oscar, didn't it?
9: He was the voice of Top Cat. How about that? Does that help anybody?
10: No.
9: Okay.
10: The Man with the Golden Arm?
11: I don't know.
9: Yeah.
10: That was a scary story when I was a kid.
11: Who stole my golden arm?
10: Yes.
9: Not that one. It's a different
10: one. Oh, okay.
11: is that a James Bond thing? Golden arm?
9: No, that was golden gun.
13: Mm.
11: What about golden toilet? What about that joke? A golden toilet? Hey, Charlie, here's a guy who crapped in your tuba. Remember that?
9: That's a great joke.
13: That's a nice one, yeah.
10: You great guys, joke. Just so we're all on the same page here.
11: Yeah.
13: Please.
10: Arnold Stang was born in 1918.
15: Oh, yeah.
10: Okay?
11: No. We're all aware. Tom is not aware.
13: No, okay. But he was born Woodrow Wilson was president.
9: Yeah. He was in the movie It's a Mad, Mad, Mad, Mad, Mad World.
11: Which was 60 years ago.
10: Yeah.
9: He toured. He did was on a famous rock and roll tour.
13: What?
9: Huh? He toured with Sting. It was the Sting Sting tour. he opened.
10: No.
11: I wonder if Sting knows who Arnold Stang is.
9: Well, Sting would know Stang.
14: Sting knows Stang.
11: See.
9: I'm sorry. Okay, let's move forward here. Miss Jess Hooker is over there at the Incogni News Desk.
10: A man in Florida was arrested after he was caught trying to pawn a stolen comic book worth $2,000. The Brevard County Sheriff's Office said it received a report of a stolen certified first edition Walking Dead comic book from the store known as Defender Comics back in June. Investigators learned that the comic book had been pawned in Port Orange, where they learned the identity of the Merritt Island man, John Higgins, who pawned it. The man told investigators that he obtained the comic book from a deceased friend. An investigator found irregularities in the 63-year-old story, leading to his arrest for dealing in stolen property and false verification of ownership to a pawnbroker.
13: You know what? I believe this guy, because as soon as your friend passes away, after they give you something very special, what do? You take it to the pawn shop to honor your friend.
14: Yeah.
13: I mean, there's not even a hole in this guy's plot. This thing works.
9: I can imagine the conversation on Pawn Stars, because he's always got a buddy that knows everything. No matter what obscure object you bring, oh, I got a pal.
14: I love that guy.
9: Yeah,
11: he doesn't appraise anything. He always has a friend who does.
14: Yeah,
11: he's just the host.
9: I love that show though.
13: Well, really?
9: Oh, I think it's fun.
10: Pawn shops are so sad. That it's just a very sad place for me.
14: Oh, yeah. The one on the east side, the majority is kids' bikes.
10: I know.
14: And you know the kid didn't bring it in there. He just woke up and was like, Mom, my bike's gone. She's like, I have no idea what happened to it.
10: Yeah. And it's right next to the Boys and Girls Club.
14: Yeah.
10: It's so sad. Yeah.
9: That tariff on heroin is just causing all kinds of problems. Aww.
15: They are very sad.
10: No, they just bum me out.
9: Speaking of pawn shops.
15: Oh, yeah.
9: Pat? there was a time, not now, where you were on a first name basis with the gents at a particular pawn shop in Ohio.
15: American Pawn in Lima, my buddy Dan up there, they were actually very, very nice. They made it easier for me to...
9: Do you have any of your stuff? Do they have any of your stuff still?
15: Oh, no. If I joke about it, we're talking maybe 2017, 2018, last week.
10: Right.
15: And,
9: during the break, I walked out...
11: There's something else.
9: Walked out in the hallway to get a cup of tea, and you were... walking around playing guitar, which you don't usually do. Are you preparing a song for us?
15: It's called Down at the Pawn Shop. I'm gonna need some singers. Here we go.
11: Okay.
15: Willie?
13: Yeah.
15: Okay, here we go. I have a Fender Strat and a Martin D28.
9: Those are nice guitars.
15: A brand new ukulele in a fancy bamboo case. Down at the pawn shop.

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2: 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We were just looking over our notes of things we learned with the Bob and Tom Show. Honestly, it's not a lot. Or we may have just missed something since we were laughing so much.
3: 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Good morning, everybody. We always say here on Shake Broadcasting that we are your home for high school sports in the area, and none truer than tonight. Let's start in volleyball. It'll be Shoals versus North Davies at the Lagodi Sectional. That's at 7:30 p.m., 7:15. Pre-game show, Big Al Williams, Coach Mike Wagner, will be on the call on Razor Radio Sports 94.5 FM. Bar Reeve is at the Jasper Sectional taking on Princeton. That's an 8 o'clock start, about 7:45 for the pregame show. Voice of the Vikings, Mike DeCourcy, will be on the General 95.9 101.3. And for the first time ever, a Bar Reeve soccer game will be broadcast on Shake Broadcasting, or anywhere else for that matter. Bar Reeve versus White River Valley at the Washington Sports Complex, Boys Soccer Regional, 6 p.m., about 5:45 for the pregame show. Myself and Coach Brent Dalrymple will be on the call there. Let's look at some NFL news. Caleb Williams getting closer to returning at quarterback for the Chicago Bears. Williams was a full participant in yesterday's walkthrough after missing 3 weeks with a hamstring injury. Head coach Ben Johnson said none of the Chicago's 3 quarterbacks are completely healthy, but barring a setback, Williams could return on Sunday versus Atlanta. Then there's the AFC North clash between the Baltimore Ravens and Cleveland Browns, which should draw plenty of eyes amid quarterback Lamar Jackson's potential return from an ankle injury that kept him out week 5. A league source says Jackson has a realistic chance of playing this week. Major League Baseball news. The Houston Astros have parted ways with manager Joe Espada, the team announced on Wednesday. The news arrived a day after reports surfaced that Espada was granted permission to interview for the Seattle Mariners management job opening. It's going to be a busy week in the Big Ten. Going to start off Friday night where the Washington Huskies will travel to Purdue. That's an 8 p.m. game on Fox. Other Big Ten games, well, maybe the biggest in the country, Ohio State. They're number 4. They come visiting Memorial Stadium to visit the number 5 Hoosiers. 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Northwestern, they're ranked number 25. They visit Michigan State at noon. That's on Peacock. Rutgers at Maryland at 12:30 on the Big Ten Network. CBS, 3:30 game. Penn State at Michigan. Wisconsin's at UCLA, 7:30 on NBC. And Nebraska has the late night duty at Oregon, 11 p.m. on Fox. A new study just came out and said 82% of all Shake Broadcasting sports listeners are good sports. That's not bad. 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

0: 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And we cap off tonight with Maury volleyball from the Jasper 3A sectional against Princeton. 8 o'clock match time tonight on the General 95.9, 101.3. 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It's boys soccer. 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It's girls volleyball. Ligoti versus North Davies at 7:30. 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Maury versus Princeton. Volleyball tonight. Don't miss any of the action. History made and more to come. Sharp Trailers in Elnora congratulates the Maury boys soccer team on their first ever sectional championship. Good luck at Regional Thursday, Vikings. Keep that winning spirit rolling. We're cheering you on at Sharp Trailers in Elnora.
1: Good morning, everyone. Here's your latest forecast from the AVK Flooring Weather Center. We see a cold front approaching the area today, showers and storms. Some of those could be a bit strong late in the day. So for today, mostly cloudy. Some scattered showers early, but the best chances will be late today. Some of those could become strong to severe. We'll keep an eye on that with a high of 82. Then for tonight, showers and some storms tapering off overnight, dropping to 55. For tomorrow, skies become partly sunny but breezy and much cooler. Highs tomorrow at 62. And that's your latest forecast. I'm Shake Broadcasting meteorologist Jesse Walker.
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4: Are we ready to begin the sports broadcast?
5: Dear Bob and Tom Show. I'm reading this because I don't know what it means. So
6: okay.
5: Guys could help me out. It's from Paul. The message is, just want to say hello there. And I kind of get that part.
4: Right.
5: But then he says, have a stony day. S-T-O-N-E-Y. Stony day.
7: Don't know.
5: I don't know what that means.
4: I assume that's a marijuana reference.
5: Stony.
6: Yeah.
5: Maybe.
4: I would think.
5: And this is an odd request from Nick for Pat Godwin. Good morning, everybody. Hope everyone's doing okay. I have a request for Pat. I was hoping we could hear Pat do his impression of Drew Hastings going through TSA.
7: I will not take my shoes off.
5: It's almost like he's here in the studio. That's exactly right. Whatever you can find there, whatever. Good luck. Boy.
4: Dear Bob and Tom Show.
5: Yes.
4: You had the story about New York City's new toilets, okay?
6: The robo-toilets, yes.
4: Yeah.
6: 17 like, of them.
4: And was it $4 million or something?
7: Feed me your poop.
6: It was very expensive.
4: And it's an experimental program in New York City. And the interesting part about it was they're called robo-toilets because after 10 minutes, the door automatically opens.
6: Mm-hmm.
7: I drink pee.
4: kind of an odd... and I asked yesterday, I wonder if there's like a snooze button or is this something?
6: Yeah, I need an extra 30.
4: But I assume this is to keep people from going in there and just spending the whole day sleeping or something.
7: Sure.
6: Right.
7: Yeah. Can you legally just open a door if you're nude in there? Your pants are down by your feet?
5: I mean,
7: you can't
5: it
7: do
5: seems
7: that.
5: Yeah, I don't know.
4: 10 minutes. I mean, if you can't finish Wordle by then, come on. our letter writer is Scott in Lexington, Kentucky. He says, it reminded me of the time Josh was in New Orleans and had the bathroom door thrust open at a hotel. He said, Josh, can you please advise me on this topic?
7: Yeah, that guy, I was at a real emergency, and I was in a hotel lobby bathroom, and it was a one-seater, and the door would not lock, so I had to hold the doorknob, and then this old man... knocked, and I said, I'm in here, but he didn't hear me. I mean, he was like in his 80s or something, and he swung the door wide open. It ripped out of my hands, and I was just sitting there, still mid-transaction.
5: Right.
4: Now, the whole lobby...
7: And I could see the whole lobby and they could see me. Yeah, just sitting there.
6: Did you immediately clench up and not be able to finish?
7: That wasn't an option. Oh. It was one of those.
6: Oh, I see.
7: This was after three days of booze and shrimp po' boys.
6: I got you.
4: Oh. So did you have to kind of get up and?
7: So I go, hey, close the door. And then he couldn't get the door closed. And he was trying to, like, it was stuck on the, I don't know if the carpet was too thick for the door or what.
6: Right.
7: But his old bones could not push this door closed. Oh. And finally he goes, I'm sorry. And he just walked away.
6: Oh.
7: And then I had to kind of get up and grab the door and close it.
5: Oh, man.
7: Yeah, brutal.
4: Well, so I guess if you're heading to New York City, look for these. I mean, incredibly expensive.
6: Yeah, for 17 toilets.
4: Yeah, and we figured it was more than $200,000 per.
6: Mm-hmm.
4: I can't figure out if they're going into a sewage system or if they're self-contained.
6: I would bet they're self-contained and they have to be cleaned out. That's what I would bet.
4: They look like they almost look like small trailers.
6: Mm-hmm.
7: Well, they have the handicap ramp.
6: Yeah, they have the handicap ramp, of course.
4: Oh, yeah. Yeah,
7: you got. You know, I can't, New York City, I can't really fault, they got to try something, so why not try these 17 and see? It could go disastrously, it might be okay.
5: What else can they do?
7: But there's nothing worse than having to pee in New York at times.
4: Here's the article. It says, New York City is rolling out futuristic public so-called robo-toilets that give users exactly 10 minutes to finish their business before the door automatically opens. I have a question. Is there some kind of a warning buzzer?
7: That's what I heard there would be, yes.
4: Because like
7: minute 9, it starts telling you, hey, we're going to open the door.
4: Well, I think what they should do is they should license the music from Jeopardy.
7: Not bad.
4: The final Jeopardy music.
5: Would you want a countdown clock for the entire 10 minutes, or would that add to the tension?
7: I would not want the clock. Yeah.
5: I would think so, yeah.
4: But do you ever spend more than 10 minutes?
6: I'd never time myself.
5: No, I never time myself.
6: I never thought about it.
4: You can't ballpark it?
7: I have spent more than 10 minutes. That was before I decided not to look at my phone in the bathroom, where I just mindlessly was scrolling. And then, what am I doing sitting in here?
5: Yeah.
4: Well, what you're doing is typically.
7: Oh, I was well done. I was way done.
4: Yeah. That's what I'm saying. I mean, especially in a public restroom. God, I can't get out fast enough.
7: Oh, yeah. You want to get out of there.
4: Oh, jeez. You're just wallowing in the
7: You know what I don't get, though?
6: All right.
7: I have this issue with public restrooms. If you're in a stall and you hear somebody come in, me, and I go to the urinal and I start peeing. I think you have to wait before you come out of the stall.
6: Yes, I agree.
7: I don't want to hear you wiping, flushing, and then coming out and washing your hands before I'm done peeing.
6: I think that would be very nice.
7: I don't
6: want to
7: see
6: nice.
7: Your shameful face.
5: All right.
7: I wait when I'm in the stall.
6: Mm-hmm.
7: I don't want them seeing me. I just pooped. That's embarrassing.
4: Oh, so you wait.
6: I'll even wait just after number one if there's just two people in there.
5: Neither of you come out when there's somebody else in the bathroom.
7: No way.
5: No kidding. Huh.
7: If I just befouled it, I don't want them to have the pleasure of seeing who did it.
6: Yeah.
4: The pleasure.
5: I am constantly amazed at the sounds that are just.
7: Yeah. I try to hide those.
5: Yeah.
7: Yeah.
5: I really get embarrassed.
4: Because like, I'm in and out.
8: Going to flush.
7: I have a lot of respect for the confident public restaurant.
4: But one of my favorite stories of yours, Josh, is the adult strip club where the guy sells barbecue sauce in there, the attendant.
7: Oh, yeah, the bathroom attendant he would sell his own barbecue sauce. And I'm glad you said adult strip club so people didn't think I was at a children's strip club.
8: That's adult strip club.
5: That's nice of you, Tom.
4: Yeah, boobs are us.
5: That's the one thing it needed was to specify that it was an adult strip club. God. It never stops with this clown.
8: Opposed to the middle school strip club.
5: No, this was at a human being strip club, right?
9: 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Bob and Tom Extra.
10: 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And if you didn't, everyone at the Razor is a bit worried about you. Seriously.
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15: Wednesday, hogs were mixed, soybeans, cattle, and corn finished lower. I'm John Perkins with a Brownfield Market Update. 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Soybeans and corn were lower, watching harvest activity. November beans were down 6.5 at 12.77 and a quarter. January was 8 lower at 12.92. December corn was down 2 at 4.80 and 3 quarters. March was 2 and a quarter lower at 4.94 and a quarter. Live and feeder cattle were lower, getting ready for this week's direct trade. Megan Grebner's got more on that in a moment. December live was down 125 at 225.12. February was 115 lower, 227.42. November feeders were down 257 at 338.45. And hogs were mostly lower with questions about sustained pork demand. December was $1.95 lower at 66.07. February was down 175 at 67.85. Now here's Megan Grebner with your full look at the cash livestock markets. Megan?
16: Thanks, John. Direct cash cattle trade activity was quiet Wednesday. Asking prices did resurface in Texas at $230 live. It appears it's going to be another week where sellers are holding out for additional dollars, and that's likely going to push any significant trade volume until sometime Thursday or Friday. Estimated cattle slaughter was 110,000 head, down 1,000 on the week and down about 10,000 on the year. The cash hog market continues to struggle to find any significant support. Processors have leverage and are using it, and they're moving desired numbers without having to bid up. Supplies of market-ready hogs are ample, and the market continues to monitor demand, and there are lingering concerns about long-term strength. Estimated hog slaughter for Wednesday was 497,000 head. That's up 2,000 on the week and up about 3,000 on the year. With John Perkins, I'm Megan Grebner, Brownfield, Ag News.
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1: Good morning, everyone. Here's your latest forecast from the ABK Flooring Weather Center. We see a cold front approaching the area today. Showers and storms. Some of those could be a bit strong late in the day. So for today, mostly cloudy. Some scattered showers early, but the best chances will be late today. Some of those could become strong to severe. We'll keep an eye on that with a high of 82. Then for tonight, showers and some storms tapering off overnight, dropping to 55. For tomorrow, skies become partly sunny but breezy and much cooler. Highs tomorrow at 62. And that's your latest forecast. I'm Shake Broadcasting meteorologist Jesse Walker.
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18: 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I got to stab me some pumpkin head.

0: Yeah, no. Christy, give us your witch cry.
1: Smile like a...
2: That's good.
0: That's amazing.
2: That's very good.
0: That's Hollywood. You got a gig. Move out there right now.
1: I had my headphones up way too loud. Hello from the O'Reilly Auto Parts Studios. It's the Bob and Tom Show. There's Christy Lee.
3: Hello, Chick.
1: She's at the Incogni News Desk. There's Pat Godwin.
4: Hey, Chick.
1: Hey, indeed. Cold hands, warm heart.
4: Warming up over here.
1: Clear eyes, full heart, can't lose. There's Josh Arnold.
2: I bought my pumpkins yesterday.
1: Hey!
2: Two large, three medium, three tiny.
0: What color?
2: Mostly orange, three white.
3: I got white ones, too.
2: Yeah.
3: Are you carving them?
2: I won't be, no.
3: And I got like candy corn ones. They're like striped. They're cool.
2: Cool. Oh.
3: Yeah.
0: Yeah. The ones I don't like are the ones that look like they've got some skin disease.
3: Yeah, they have a lot of those.
0: I hate those.
1: They wig you out, don't they?
0: Yeah, I get the heebie-jeebies.
1: There's Ace Cosby.
5: Hello.
1: I'm Chick. Hello, Tom.
0: Hello. How was
3: I saw an interesting thing over the weekend. Somebody was carving their pumpkins using cookie cutters. Have you seen this?
2: No.
3: Where they
2: take... makes sense, I guess.
0: Oh, yeah, you pound them in?
3: Yeah. Have you done that before?
0: No, but that's a great idea.
3: Yeah, you clean out... You have to clean out the inside very well and get it kind of thin, but then you push in the ghost or whatever it is.
1: Have you seen that?
3: It's pretty cool.
1: Have you seen the tools for carving pumpkins?
3: Oh, it's...
1: It's amazing.
0: I'm kind of old school. I go with usually the triangle eyes, a few missing teeth.
2: Yeah, okay. I like the old school, too.
1: And you should have seen him in here one day. Carving a pumpkin with the biggest knife you've ever seen.
3: Oh.
1: And it was just flying around the studio. We're going to get cut.
0: We got to get an ER doc.
1: I know, we should.
0: A buddy that is one. I'll have to ask him. I wonder what particular holiday or celebration has the most ER injuries?
4: I'm going to go 4th of July right off the
0: you
4: top
0: think
4: of my
0: fire,
4: head.
0: Oh, yeah. Fireworks more mm-hmm. than...
1: You know what the number one home injury is, though? Far and away, I'm sure. Bagel cutting.
2: Yeah.
0: Yeah. Mm-hmm.
1: Has to be.
0: I've had a... He. Yeah, they get it right between the thumb and the index finger.
1: Well, they hold the bagel
3: My
1: with their hand.
3: My husband did that.
1: He did.
3: Right here, with a steak knife.
1: Did he say anything like, I'm just going to cut this bagel, I have nothing to live for?
3: No, this was way before me.
4: He got your left hand with the steak knife?
3: It was way before me, did his own hand, and he will never touch a knife to this day.
0: And what is it? Wow. What do they call it? Is the word serrated?
3: Yes.
0: Yeah. Where they have the...
3: I mean, it went...
2: Serrations, yeah.
0: It makes the knife twice as sharp.
3: Oh, right between the thumb and the finger, yeah.
1: I got this knife that will cut you if you look at it too long. It's unbelievable.
3: Doesn't it scare you a little bit?
1: No, it makes me excited.
0: Just got a new one. Oh. You're always better off with a sharper, proper tool...
1: That's right.
0: ...than with a blunt, smaller one.
3: I need to get mine sharpened.
0: You got to keep them sharp. But yeah,
1: that goes for friends, too. You need sharper friends instead of blunt, dull friends.
0: Or coworkers.
1: Mm-hmm. Or
0: now the...
1: what was that last one?
0: Huh. Yeah, we'll have to get on that. What particular injuries would, for example, be associated with Christmas? Would there be any... Or Thanksgiving, I suppose.
1: Well,
0: you get like burned wrists from removing a turkey.
3: And
0: or,
3: turkey carving can be dangerous.
2: Yeah.
3: Yeah.
1: I'm guessing Christmas is just built for domestic squabbles.
2: I bet falling off ladders.
4: Yeah, with the Christmas tree. Yeah, mm-hmm.
0: Falling
4: off ladders.
1: No, it's
4: missing. Putting up lights.
0: And yeah, right now they're putting up the Christmas lights.
1: It's missing lights over here on this side. No, over here. And let the fight begin.
2: Boy.
0: Yeah, one time.
2: So it might just be domestic family arguments.
1: That's right.
2: Yeah.
0: One time I put Christmas lights, this is a couple houses ago, I put them all along the gutters in my house. I was out there for 3 or 4 hours. I had put the the input end of the lights on the wrong end.
3: Oh,
2: you just get a giant extension cord.
0: Yes,
2: yeah.
0: I went over to Home Depot and bought a 200 couple of 100 foot extension cords.
2: Yes,
0: but they were green, so they
3: blended
0: they
3: in.
0: Kind of blended in.
3: Uh-huh.
0: But yeah. So yeah, before you do, yeah. Okay.
1: See that two female ends. See, that ain't natural.
0: Yeah, of course.
1: You need a male end in there.
0: And I'm just old enough. I'm right in the cusp of when there was a time when the Christmas lights, if one of them went out, they all went out.
1: Yeah.
4: Oh, yeah. Same here.
3: Oh, yeah.
0: They should sell those again just for nostalgic purposes.
1: Do you remember the signs? This one was at Floria Pharmacy when I was a kid. They had to check your Christmas lights here. And it had a bulb tester. And you could individual bulb checking.
0: Yeah. And in the truly old man world... there used to be at the campus drugstore, I remember, you could test your tubes, your TV tubes.
1: Oh, your wife's tubes to see if they're...
0: No.
3: They were fertile.
0: No, that's a different type of...
1: Hysterectomy taken? Yeah, right.
0: Yeah, okay. Now,
1: We covered a lot here.
0: A couple quick things. In the world of baseball, if you were thinking about going to the Guardians game, it's hard for me to say that with a straight face.
1: Just to say Indians and Redskins and get it over
0: with.
1: Yeah.
0: I mean, if you want to know the truth, actually, Christopher Columbus never set foot in North America. Did you know that, Christy?
3: I did know that.
0: Yeah. He was like in the Bahamas or something. I forget.
1: You're doing good work.
0: The Indians, the Guardians game has been moved. It's going to be at 1 o'clock instead of 6 o'clock.
3: Why is that?
1: That's right, my brainy friend.
0: Rain.
1: You're right.
3: Oh,
1: might rain. Be rain.
0: I think they're supposed to play again. Friday night? So we'll see.
1: Well, but Milwaukee doesn't win again. There's not going to be another game. They're up 3-0, Tom.
3: The Brewers?
0: No.
1: The Brewers. What? What game are we talking about?
0: We were talking about the Guardians.
1: Game three of the American League Championship Series, Rays and Indians have been changed to 1 o'clock this afternoon because of threat of rain tonight. Major League Baseball moved up the start time in Cleveland 5 hours to keep that series on schedule. There you go.
0: And the LA Dodgers.
1: Yeah, they're down 3-0. They showed the traffic jam. People leaving Dodger Stadium last night.
2: Oh, early?
1: Oh, well, early-ish. Ish, yeah.
0: Oh, during the regular season, they leave at the second inning.
2: Right. Yeah. They may like having their backs against the wall, though.
1: Oh, yeah. That could happen.
2: There are teams that, yeah.
1: It's happened.
2: Red Sox.
1: Red Sox, Yankees.
0: Pat Godwin is famous for his guitar work. Pat, you may need a guitar for this. I just was handed this. Dear Bob and Tom Show, this comes to us from Mr. Hood, Big D.
3: Okay.
0: He said, I can't believe you guys were talking about Shohei.
2: I hope it's Dick Hood. I hope that's his name. And he's an uncircumcised man.
1: If it is.
0: You know, I like the fact that we're getting, after yesterday's slow to arrive, Josh, now we're getting the really precisely very witty Dick Hood already.
1: Dick Hood.
0: 9 minutes in, we've got a pretty solid Dick joke.
1: I want a picture with Dick Hood. I want to be his friend. Just me and Dick
0: there
1: Hood.
0: There has to be a porn star named Dick Hood.
2: And he better be uncircumcised.
0: Oh, yeah, that'd be the whole point. Yeah.
4: You know, Hood in Jamaica is slang for penis. That's two dick jokes in there.
3: Really?
4: Yeah, I swear.
0: Oh, really? If you're a Rasta.
1: So his name could
4: like the whole country.
0: Like to say hello to Marcus Garvey.
1: Could be Dick or Hood?
4: Yeah, it would be, yeah. Like, huh. Yeah.
0: Is there some poor guy named Dick?
1: I would Richard D-Y-K, probably. Richard Dick.
0: Pat, here's the letter. You guys were talking about Shohei being in a rut.
1: Being in a rut? They're shipping him back.
0: He got a base hit last night, but...
1: Yeah, it moved him down to the sixth. Him and the Pandas are going away. Yeah, that's not the same country at all.
0: He's batting like 150. But in any event, it leads to this. You're going to have to give me just a second to find this.
1: Is this Shohei's intro music?
0: Here we go. This is a famous story. We've done this before. Derek Jeter, famously on The Tonight Show, the former Yankees captain, said that he had donned a golden thong to get out of a rut. Mm-hmm. He was playing a game with Jimmy Fallon on the air, of course.
1: Uh-huh.
0: He said to Jeter said, I once wore a thong in public in front of thousands of people. He explained that in 2002, a teammate of his swore that wearing a gold thong would get him out of any slump. Jeter gave it a shot, and his first pitch was a home run when he was at bat. So this was on April 29th of 2004. So there you go, the gold thong for good luck. And Pat, you have a totally original piece on this?
5: Just a slump busting gold thong got Jeter out of a losing streak. Oh, you know it did. It's wrapped around his buttocks, stuck in his crack. It's hard for Jeeks to take a lead. Oh, yeah. Kick it in, Patty. His teammate swears that it works. It'll get him out of that rut. Then Jeter hits a home run with that gold thong up his butt.
0: Everybody.
5: Waiting for the sing-along singers, even though it's the first break and it's kind of tough for everybody. Just a slump busting gold thong. Oh, that filthy thing goes on when the chips are down. Everybody. Just a slump busting gold thong. Oh, hose it down and send it to Coopertown.
0: Coopertown.
5: For Cooperstown.
0: Yeah. I like Coopertown. It's Coopertown.
1: Coopertown.
0: Thank you very much.
3: I could use.
0: Pardon me?
3: I wonder what Ohtani could use. What?
0: Who knows? Would there be something in his culture of being of Japanese?
2: Maybe a slump busting gold gong.
3: I was thinking chopsticks, but that would be uncomfortable.
1: You mean like every time he is introduced to a clong?
3: Yeah.
2: Here's.
0: Does he have any special like walkout music? That
1: I still say show. Hey, Ohtani is valid.
2: The vapors.
1: I'm pretty sure I'm turning Japanese.
0: That song, I think I'm turning Japanese. Yeah, that's a great song.
2: It is a good song.
1: It has its place.
2: It's fun. Yeah.
0: Now, coming up, we have more sporting news, and we will have our Shoo-in of the Week with Chick McGee.
1: Oh, yeah.
0: And our special guest, the big winner, Matt Edgington.
3: The Edge.
2: The Edger. Oh, no, wait.
0: The Edge.
1: He likes to edge.
0: Yeah. He won the Bob and Tom Pigskin Picks competition for week 5.
1: Sneak peek of the shoe-in up at the Chick McGee on Instagram.
0: Okay. And
1: right there. Another London game this week, Sunday morning, 9:30.
0: Who is it?
1: Jags and the Texans.
0: Okay. The shoe-in of the week will be featuring Matt as our special guest. He won himself that $500 gift certificate from Steven Singer Jewelers. You can, too, because week 6 begins tonight. So go to bobandtom.com/contest. Make your picks. Who's going to win in the NFL? You could be a winner, too. It's that simple. What anything else of interest coming up in sports?
1: Well, heck yeah. We got that fight that broke out. Los Angeles Rams, the Buffalo Bills. There was some pushing and shoving and some game suspensions. And we'll talk with Southeastern Conference Commissioner Greg Sankey. You're welcome. And let's see. Also, amazing letters this morning, emails from our listeners.
0: Oh, good.
1: Just amazing.
0: I can't wait to get to them. But right now, let's talk a little bit about having some fun out there with our friends at Prize Picks.
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0: Thank you very much, Prize Picks. Coming up also, Christy Lee is over there at the Incogni News Desk. You want to give me a teaser?
3: Coming up, we have a lot of things we haven't gotten to all week. We still have to get to our Mastodon story because I think that's a really cool story.
0: The band Mastodon.
3: Yes, the band. And researchers have created a potato that tastes like roast chicken.
2: I would rather just have roast chicken and potatoes.
1: Yeah, I like my potatoes to taste like potatoes, and my chicken to taste like chicken.
3: And October 15th is a special day. Yesterday was Bald and Free Day or whatever it was.
0: Celebrating bald men.
3: Yes. That's right. Today we're going to celebrate something else.
0: Okay.
3: Very special.
0: We'll find out what that is from here. Where is here? Well, it's right here. It's the O'Reilly Auto Parts Studios.
1: We'll be right back.
0: I'm looking at the sign. How did you not know that?
1: Huh.
0: This is the, what does it say, Bob and Tom Show.
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9: 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Hydrant flushing in Shoals continues today and tomorrow as part of routine water system maintenance. Shoals Town officials say residents may notice cloudy water caused by tiny air bubbles, which do not affect safety or water quality. Anyone experiencing discoloration should run their cold tap water for a few minutes to help clear it. Questions or concerns can be directed to the Shoals Public Works Department. Beginning around Wednesday, October 21st, crews will close State Road 257 near Otwell. This closure will occur between County Road 50 North and County Road 200 South. This closure will occur after a project on nearby State Road 56 has reopened. The closure on State Road 257 will allow for two culvert replacement projects. This work should take about a week to complete, depending on weather. The official detour is State Road 56 to US 231 to State Road 64. Local traffic will have access up to the point of closure. Kratos Defense and Security Solutions is expanding its Odin campus with two new facilities. Governor Mike Braun joined company officials for a groundbreaking back in September. The expansion includes a 183,000 square foot complex for repairing and testing Navy radar systems, along with a facility to test heat-resistant materials used in hypersonic vehicles. The project follows the company's $50 million hypersonic systems facility, completed in July and expected to create more than 100 high-tech jobs. The Daviess County Council approved $50,000 in additional jail maintenance funding after hearing concerns about deteriorating copper plumbing. Officials warned that a loss of water service could force inmates to be housed in other counties at a cost of $42.50 per inmate per day. The council also approved $90,000 for airport fuel purchases. Airport officials reported revenue more than $100,000 above last year, with the additional funding coming from airport funds. Other approvals included a $50,000 contribution to the powerhouse, funding for the YMCA project through the Redevelopment Commission, and $45,000 for highway, gas, and oil. From Network Indiana, firefighters responded to a fire on Tuesday in Petersburg. It happened in the afternoon at a home at 17th and Walnut. According to neighbors, the fire happened not far from a home that was burned down last week. Firefighters said no humans were injured, but a dog did not make it out of the home. Crews found flames coming from the home when they arrived. And the Washington City Council will hold a special meeting on Monday, October 19th at 1:30 p.m. in the council chambers at 200 Harned Avenue. Clint Lamb with AIM Field Services will join a discussion about local income tax changes and proposals, including the roles of city and county officials in the decision-making process. And that's a look at news on the Razor 94.5. You can read the full news stories at razor945.com.
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11: Good morning, everyone. Here's your latest forecast from the AVK Flooring Weather Center. We see a cold front approaching the area today. Showers and storms. Some of those could be a bit strong late in the day. So for today, mostly cloudy. Some scattered showers early. But the best chances will be late today. Some of those could become strong to severe. We'll keep an eye on that with a high of 82. Then for tonight, showers and some storms tapering off overnight, dropping to 55. For tomorrow, skies become partly sunny but breezy and much cooler. Highs tomorrow at 62. And that's your latest forecast. I'm Shake Broadcasting meteorologist Jesse Walker.
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0: Before we get to that, we have a couple. Just very quickly, I mentioned pigskin picks. Get your picks in before the game starts this evening. It'll be week 6 starting tonight. And go to bobandtom.com/contest. Just pick the winners. Don't worry about the spread. No problem. You could win that $500 gift certificate from Steven Singer Jewelers. Also, we have our Orange Insoles sweepstakes. You could win $515 worth of gasoline.
2: Yeah.
0: Now
1: gasoline?
0: Gasoline. And I've got our first letter is about gasoline, actually.
1: All right. All right, sir.
0: Just go to bobandtom.com. Your wife, 515, celebrating 15 years of Orange Insoles and living the upright life. That's right.
1: Upright life.
0: The upright life.
1: Like a nice vacuum.
2: Yes.
0: Yes. Yeah. That's
1: upright.
0: Not the upright I was going for.
1: Time now for emails from our listeners. There they are. Tom.
0: No, I play the whole intro. I enjoy it.
1: You like that? Time now for email from our listeners. Busily typing. We see you out there. Ding.
3: That's a quick typer.
1: Ding.
3: I never got up that speed.
0: Oh, yeah, there were people. It's unbelievable.
3: Oh, I know. I was in typing class.
0: I can barely do it.
1: I got kicked out of typing class for being a smart aleck.
2: You know, a professional typist is actually called a clactaculist.
3: Oh, really?
2: That's right.
3: Clactaculist.
0: What is it again?
1: I did not know that.
2: Clactaculist.
4: Are you messing with us?
2: I am.
3: Yeah.
4: You and your acting. You two.
1: Us? Hell yeah. We yes and the hell out of
3: did
1: it.
3: Did anybody here take shorthand?
4: No.
3: I did. That was interesting.
1: Odd.
3: It was a thing way back in the olden days when I was in high school.
0: Are courts still using the weird machine?
2: It seems like they are, doesn't it?
3: I think they are, doesn't
2: it? The stenographer?
3: But you would think they would have AI now that could just translate.
1: You think Nick Novicki takes shorthand but just calls it hand?
0: Oh, God, we were doing so well.
2: Yes.
0: We had Dick Hood.
4: You know, that's pretty funny, though.
0: Yeah.
1: You got to give it to him.
0: Let's get to our letters.
2: He needs to be taken down a peg or two.
1: That's right.
4: Big Mr. Movie Star.
0: We were talking about gasoline yesterday.
1: Gasoline.
0: Yeah, that's right. And I mentioned High Test.
2: You did.
1: And I mentioned Ethel.
0: Mm-hmm. But
2: Ethel.
0: Dear Bob and Tom Show, I was listening to you talking about gasoline names of the past. Mm-hmm. You came close, but no cigar.
3: Oh.
0: You forgot Super. And premium. Well, I think we can.
3: They still, call it that, don't they?
0: So I did a little homework on this.
3: Premium. Oh, of course you did.
1: Would you do some work in here? instead of doing all your homework off-site?
0: High Test was used primarily in the 40s, 50s, 60s, and a little bit in the 70s.
1: Really?
3: Hmm.
0: Yeah. What is the term technically now? For most,
3: in the plus, or
1: I want to say
3: plus,
1: premium.
3: Yeah, premium.
1: Unleaded and premium.
0: But yeah. This says several major oil companies had their own name for premium gasoline. It was Sunoco 260.
1: Oh,
0: which I don't remember that one. Shell Super Shell.
1: Oh.
0: I do remember this one. Texaco Sky Chief.
1: Yeah,
3: well,
1: I remember
3: I don't
1: Sky
3: remember
1: Chief.
3: That.
1: Yeah.
0: You can trust your car to the man who.
1: I never actually saw it broadcast, but I've seen like YouTube videos of Milton Berle and the men from Texaco introducing. They sponsored Milton Berle's television show.
2: Yes, the guys in the have white kind of jumpsuits.
1: Texaco service station.
2: Right,
1: outfits.
0: Now this one, I kind of remember it, but Gulf No Knox.
1: I remember the no knock.
3: I remember that
0: N-O-X.
3: Too.
0: N-O-X.
2: Yeah.
1: It causes less engine knock.
2: I feel like it's been a while since I've seen a Gulf.
0: Pardon me?
2: I don't feel like I've seen a Gulf in a while.
1: Oh, yeah.
3: A Gulf.
2: Or gas station, yeah.
3: Yeah. Wasn't it blue and orange?
2: Definitely
3: sign?
2: Orange.
3: Yeah.
2: Orange.
0: And S-O was S-O Extra.
1: What about Sinclair? The
2: dinosaur, right?
1: Yeah, that was a.
0: I loved that as a kid.
1: Brachiosaurus, Brontosaurus?
0: I was a big Brontosaurus fan.
1: Yep.
0: and it's part of my childhood being ripped away from me.
3: They changed the name.
2: You can hang on to it. You're all right.
0: Some elite academic, probably up to no good right now, changed the name of the Brontosaurus. I'm out. Mm. But yeah, I always liked high test. Just sounds better. Now, to answer your question, another old-fashioned term for premium is ethyl, referring to tetraethyl lead once added to gasoline to raise the octane rating.
1: Oh, yeah. It juices it. Juices it right up there.
0: So adding lead,
1: yeah.
0: You see. Mm-hmm. Now I believe we're taking it out.
2: Oh, yeah, maybe, but adding lead. The ethyl that I had, they added merman, and when I filled up my when I filled up my tank, it
1: there's no gasoline.
2: That's
1: like
2: no
1: gasoline.
0: Thank you for that letter. By the way, this comes from what is currently called. I'm just going to leave it right there.
3: Currently,
0: as far as I know, it's still. Yes. I don't know. This comes to us from Billy B in Ontario, Oregon. Okay, so okay. I think it's still Ontario. I don't think they've renamed it America, Oregon. Just saying.
1: Oh,
3: I don't know. Where you're going.
2: Oh, Tom's having fun.
1: Yeah. Mr. President.
0: He says, by the way, we do have radio out here.
1: Oh.
0: And he goes, in a few weeks, I understand TV is on the way. Oh, God.
2: I bet it's gorgeous, though.
0: We're going to put it next to the outhouse. Oh, I the bet trees. It is gorgeous.
1: The trees. My God, the trees.
0: In Ontario, Oregon. Hey, thanks, Billy. We appreciate the letter. Now, over to Mr. McGee.
1: Billy. Do you have a letter, Christy?
3: I do. This is from Brian. Well, he really listens to the show. Listen up, Tom.
1: Brian, okay, or a Y?
3: I.
1: All right.
3: The right way.
0: What's the difference, by the way?
1: Y's are jerks.
3: Y and an I.
0: No, I mean, does Y indicate, are you from Ireland or something?
3: No.
1: Yes, that's right. The I stands for Ireland.
4: Yes,
0: there has to be a distinction.
3: And the maybe people just like the way it looks.
1: The Y means Yukon.
0: I'm just saying.
3: Dear Bob and Tom Show, months ago, Tom said he had a great idea for a top secret Halloween costume.
0: Oh,
3: I was wondering if you have it ready to go or if you've really forgotten about it.
0: No, I have not forgotten. I was thinking about it yesterday.
1: Yes, he did forget about it. Thank you for reminding him.
0: It may be too involved to do this year. It will not.
3: Well, you had an opportunity months ago.
1: It's 2 weeks to Halloween.
0: It is so elaborate.
1: What kind of a costume takes 2 weeks?
0: Well, it requires a live band.
3: Oh, jeez. They're going to have a live band follow you around for trick or treat.
0: No. It would be just for here.
1: My God.
0: I don't think I can pull it off.
1: You simply must try. This will
2: requires a live band.
0: It's a really complicated thing. It requires a live band and a costume lady and a makeup artist that can do like clown makeup. It's really
1: holy
0: elaborate.
1: Hell, really?
0: Yes, it's such a great idea.
1: Oh.
0: Unfortunately, I'm currently engaged in a different project that is taking up all of my waking time.
3: Oh. Okay.
1: And could it be?
0: And I'd like an award.
1: Could it be this other project? Could it be have anything to do with our radio show we do every day?
0: Yes,
1: it does.
0: Yes.
1: And you being on the air, it has something to do with that?
0: Yes.
1: Okay.
2: Tom just said he'd like an award for being here today.
3: Why?
0: Because I went to the doctor yesterday, and
2: I don't know that I've ever been this angry.
4: I think you've been awarded plenty.
0: I had two different shots, and she goes these may really start to hurt. So do you want them in one in each arm or do you want to put them both in one arm? I said, well, let's split this up. And right now I feel like someone has walked up to me with a sledgehammer.
1: No, it's like Tyson hit you in the shoulder.
0: And hit me in both arms.
3: Ooh.
0: And then they also had to do a blood draw for this test.
3: Mm-hmm.
0: I got home about 5:30 and I was falling asleep at my computer. And I put two and two together. Oh, wait a minute. When they take a lot of your blood.
2: Yeah, you get a little sleepy.
0: Yeah, they might want to say, hey, maybe drink some water and go home and take a nap.
3: Don't they give you some juice and a cracker?
0: They offered me.
1: It's been proven,
2: too. Oh, they will.
3: They did.
2: They insisted I eat something, but I said no.
0: I have things to do.
1: I got to get home and pass out.
2: Drive my car.
0: I did, however, get a language lesson, which was fun. And
1: I bet you did.
0: And a free pen.
1: Did it start out like this? Excuse me, where are you from?
0: Yes, that's how it started.
1: What are you?
2: You're a very weirdo.
0: Yeah.
2: Do you?
4: Are you an orderly or a nurse? What are you?
0: Exactly? And I said, did this ever happen to you? I said, because you have to sign all this stuff. And
3: yes.
0: I said, this is a really nice pen.
1: Oh, my God.
0: So why don't you take it?
1: They
0: said,
1: why don't you take it?
0: And after a lot of persuasion, I took it. Oh, don't you probably, like a really good pen?
3: It was probably one of those free medical pens.
0: No, no, no, no. It was like my favorite thing, a super fine point. Oh.
1: So where was this person from?
0: Guinea in Africa.
2: Oh, not...
0: Not,
1: not Italian?
0: That's fine.
4: You paused after Guinea too long.
0: Sorry.
2: right. You gave us all a chance.
1: If there's
2: to be
1: anything
2: awful.
1: Funnier than
0: I wish I could remember because she told me.
3: Oh, God.
0: She told me. I said,
1: Dad, can I have $20 for a guinea pig? Here's what
0: she was a lovely woman, and I asked her, because after I got the shots and everything, I said, how do you say thank you
4: in Guinea?
0: And she told me, and I, if I say what I think it is, I'll be taken off the air? Yes.
1: Please.
0: I'll be canceled. It was so sweet.
1: Please make this up if it's not part of it. Part of thank you is...
0: No. It had a J sound in it. I remember that, but it was a lovely woman. It was
1: Hovda.
0: Fun. So anyway, I feel like I've been thrown down a stairway.
2: What would you guys have chosen? Would you have gone both arms or one arm? I'm a one arm.
4: I'd go one.
2: Yeah.
0: I think if I had done the one arm, it would just be limp. I'd be walking around like the drummer in Def Leppard.
3: Yeah, but you could... Your left arm, you don't use that much, do you?
1: No, he doesn't use his right arm.
2: They usually do your non-dominant arm.
3: Your non-dominant arm.
0: Yeah, but my right arm is the one that I have all the metal in from the motorcycle crash.
3: Well, then that's even better because you've got a defense.
2: Less nerves.
1: Oh, no, the metal, though, the transmitter.
3: Nice burr.
1: The transmitter won't work in the one with the metal.
2: Okay. That is true, yeah.
0: So I'm sorry. Let's move forward. I'll be fine. Christy, you said today is a special day.
2: I haven't gotten my new transmitter yet.
3: Oh, you haven't?
2: Flu shot.
1: Mm. Yes. Mr. President.
3: Today is a special day, especially if you're a Sesame Street fan.
2: Oh, I am.
3: October 15th, National Grouch Day.
2: Oh, Oscar's the finest grouch.
3: Yep, it was inspired by Oscar the Grouch, the famously cranky Sesame Street character.
1: I wish Oscar would say like hell and damn every now and then. What the hell are you doing out there?
3: But it's not just for Oscar. This is since 1976, it's been observed National Grouch Day to celebrate those who enjoy complaining, grumbling, and generally being unpleasant.
0: I've been celebrating all week.
3: Yeah, you've been celebrating your life.
0: This is my week. Yesterday, bald date, bald and free date.
3: Uh-huh.
1: Bald grouch.
3: It's a day when you can finally embrace your bad mood, Tom. Find fault with just about everything and refuse to look at the bright side.
2: Yeah. I like playing grouch with my nieces and nephews. They think it's really funny if I'm perturbed.
3: Oh.
2: And so I really play it up.
3: Do you have a grouch voice?
2: Oh, but what is happening here? Why are... Yeah, that kind of thing.
1: Yeah. There you go. Yeah.
2: Well, who took my hat? It's a lot of that. And the laughing.
1: Oh, yeah.
0: You're
1: killing.
0: Is it valid to say the only reason I come to this restaurant is for your corn chowder and you never make it anymore? Is that valid?
2: As a grouch, you mean?
0: Yeah.
2: Yeah, that's a little grouchy. Yeah.
1: Why do you... What?
2: Do you want validation for your complaint or for being a grouch?
0: Well, I think I've complained so much. You think they would start... You know,
3: making the corn chowder again.
1: Just for you.
0: No, for that. I'm sure most people like it. I don't know what the
1: wrong I'm sure is. Most people like it.
2: I feel like they know their books and they know their sales.
0: Uh-huh. They're wrong.
4: What is it with you and soup? You ruined one restaurant.
3: Cheese soup, you ruined the whole restaurant.
2: This is the epitome of a grouch, complaining about the soup.
3: Yes. Yeah.
1: Can you imagine? Can you just... Take a moment and respect the opinion he has of himself.
2: Oh, I'm envious.
1: It's amazing.
2: Yeah.
0: It was good corn chowder.
2: Don't you want a spoonful of that?
1: Oh, I'd be ruler of the world. Yeah.
0: Clam chowder? No, thank you.
2: No kidding.
3: You don't like clam chowder? I love clam chowder.
2: Hates it.
1: Hates clam chowder.
2: Arguably the finest of the chowders.
1: Absolutely.
0: No, not at all.
3: I don't
0: care if it's Friday.
1: Corn chowder.
0: There's no meat and corn, for God's sake. Bring back the corn chowder.
1: Corn chowder is a Johnny-come-lately of chowders.
0: No.
2: Corn chowder is what poor people ate corn chowder going, man, I wish this had clams.
3: Yeah.
4: That's exactly right.
1: Yes.
0: Well, they can
3: it's just cream corn with some sugar in it.
4: Yeah.
0: Well, whatever it is, potatoes. It's delicious.
3: Yeah, a couple, maybe potatoes.
0: Okay, well, sorry. Today's a grouch day, so why?
2: You just know you're going to see the corn chowder 6 hours later.
3: Oh,
2: right. Doesn't that bum you out?
3: Is that why you like
2: well,
3: it?
2: Well, I'll see you
0: Wait
2: soon.
0: Wait a minute. Christy may be on to
4: something. I see you made the trip relatively unscathed.
1: Why is that?
0: Let's get back to the...
2: Tell me of your journey.
0: Yeah, I don't think I can pull off my... incredibly cool costume.
1: You must
0: idea
1: try.
0: This year. I don't think I can do it.
1: It must consume you. You simply
0: I really
1: must
0: don't have time. But are there costumes now that are considered to be offensive?
4: Oh,
1: you think?
4: Many.
3: Are you kidding?
4: We can start with
0: You don't want me to list them. You know, my culture is not your costume.
1: Are you thinking?
0: I love that notion.
1: Are you thinking of going as Jar Jar Binks? Is that where this is coming from?
0: I'll tell you what. I'll die on that hill.
1: I
0: like the Jar Jar Binks, and
1: I'll
0: I think that
1: right
0: they caved
1: die
0: to a bunch of politically correct nerds.
2: I really think it had more to do with him just being not a very good character.
1: Right? Not awful.
2: I know there just were awful some complaints, but.
0: But those movies have gotten so boring. There's one where they've got a bunch of people in monster costumes at some Senate hearing that goes on for
2: oh, that's fascinating. Yeah, I like that.
0: 3 hours.
2: They're debating whether or not the...
0: At least Jar Jar Binks was out there singing and dancing.
4: Singing
2: no, he wasn't.
4: He didn't sing and dance at all.
2: Your racism is coming into play.
4: Singing and dancing.
0: Well, he should have been.
1: That's the way you see it in your mind, isn't
2: yes
1: it?
2: Yeah.
1: He's out there doing some tap dancing. Is that what you're thinking?
2: Oh, Jar Jar, king Johnny of the old soft shoe.
1: This message from the Bob Jolson and Tom Show, courtesy of Jar Jar Binks.
12: Monsters out there, leaking in here, all sinking in no power. When are you thinking we set in trouble?
2: And you were laughing, punching your popcorn,
1: get a load of this guy.
2: Yeah, elbowing the guy next to you.
0: No, see, most sci-fi aliens are just boring science guys. Here you've got a guy that's got some characters. He's got some personality.
4: They went too far.
0: He's got a tip jar. Went for his dancing. It's fun. He's busking.
1: Does he have an organ grinder and a little monkey?
0: Why not? Anything to make space fun.
3: Do you have a picture of Jar Jar Binks on your Aura frame by chance?
1: Oh, there you go.
0: We should have all of my favorite movie characters put up there.
3: You should.
0: The Aura frame, Christy refers to, is right.

0: You don't put them in the dryer?
1: You don't put them in the dryer?
2: No.
3: Oh, no, no. Yeah, I do, yeah.
1: But you hang your jeans in the closet?
3: I have those pants hangers with the clippies.
0: Really?
3: Yeah.
0: Yeah, that's a dead end. You don't want to.
3: Am I wasting my time?
2: You got that kind of time?
0: You're wasting your time.
3: What should I be doing?
0: You should be focusing on your Halloween costume. You've only got 2 weeks.
2: Right. Okay.
0: The
2: larger point here is the Aura frame is great, and it's a, I've tried to explain how this works. Imagine a picture frame. The size of that particular one is about an 8x10.
0: The size of that one.
2: And there's a picture of
1: you and Al.
2: Al Jackson and yours truly. Mm-hmm. And it's going to rotate into a new picture. A new photograph will arrive momentarily. You can load it with unlimited photographs and videos. And I loaded that one in from my house, even though that thing is here. There's somebody on stage. Is that Pat?
1: I can't tell.
2: On stage?
1: I can't see that far away.
2: The point is, this is a terrific gift.
3: Sorry, Pat.
4: That's all right.
0: All white people look alike.
2: You can see
0: me.
2: The huge audience, and a lot of people getting out of their seats and leaving.
0: Pat, you walk some people?
4: It must have been me.
2: The Aura frame. This is a great gift. I always say the same thing, which is, let's just say you've got a couple little kids, and your mom lives in a different state.
3: You get her a couple little kids. My mom lives in a different state.
2: That's helping. And and she gets up in the morning, and her Aura frame
0: is. This is built for the new families, the extended families.
2: It has a new rotation. It's
0: the
2: not
0: bonus
2: just,
0: people, whatever the hell you call
1: bonus
0: them.
1: People. Yeah.
2: Your mom doesn't have to bonus take her bonus. Phone and go, I can barely see this picture with all the kids. Not on an Aura frame.
0: In there, right. Is there anything worse than your mom complaining about having to work her phone? Boy, oh boy.
3: You don't have to worry about that.
0: That's right.
2: We're going to go around the room again?
1: I don't
2: again?
1: Have to worry about that anymore either, but boy, it was a pain back
0: you know
1: in
0: what?
1: The day.
0: I didn't worry about it, but she was alive.
2: Let's
3: more
2: just
3: mayonnaise,
2: say,
3: mother?
2: Let's just say, unlike Chick, you
0: now
2: have a mom that wants
0: still.
2: To see your grandkids. Anybody will enjoy the Aura frame. There's a nice picture of the very handsome, what is that? Nick Griffin, Allie Breen.
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2: There's me in a cowboy hat. 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
0: You know what else will happen? The people come to your house and they'll see that and they'll go, hey, where'd you get that?
1: Uh-huh.
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2: 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When we come back...
1: Holidays are just around the corner, Tom.
2: Ask me what event will make three dogs go completely berserk at my house.
0: All right. Now, it's still just you at the house, right?
2: Yes.
0: Okay.
2: And,
1: what event?
3: But something happened. Three dogs went nuts.
2: Oh, I mean, unbelievable.
3: All right.
2: I've never seen such chaos. And I've had dogs... my whole life, but it's an interesting thing that happened.
0: All right,
2: you'll I think you'll agree.
3: An ethnic entered your neighborhood. is that it?
0: You have some landscaping done? Is that what happened?
1: Oh boy!
2: Now let's be more precise. More precise. Which ethnicity? and we'll make it as true or false. These for now are the. Beautiful O'Reilly Auto Parts Studios. Thanks for joining us. 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

0: Asking that we are your home for high school sports in the area, and none truer than tonight. Let's start in volleyball. 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Pre-game show, Big Al Williams, Coach Mike Wagner, will be on the call on Razor Radio Sports 94.5 FM. Bar Reeve is at the Jasper Sectional taking on Princeton. That's an 8 o'clock start, about 7:45 for the pregame show, Voice of the Vikings. Mike DeCourcy will be on the General 95.9 101.3. And for the first time ever, a Bar Reeve soccer game will be broadcast on Shake Broadcasting or anywhere else for that matter. Bar Reeve versus White River Valley at the Washington Sports Complex Boys Soccer Regional, 6 p.m., about 5:45 for the pregame show. Myself and Coach Brent Dalrymple will be on the call there. Let's look at some NFL news. Caleb Williams getting closer to returning at quarterback for the Chicago Bears. Williams was a full participant in yesterday's walkthrough after missing 3 weeks with a hamstring injury. Head coach Ben Johnson said none of the Chicago's three quarterbacks are completely healthy, but barring a setback, Williams could return on Sunday versus Atlanta. Then there's the AFC North clash between the Baltimore Ravens and Cleveland Browns, which should draw plenty of eyes amid quarterback Lamar Jackson's potential return from an ankle injury that kept him out week 5. A league source says Jackson has a realistic chance of playing this week. Major League Baseball news. The Houston Astros have parted ways with manager Joe Espada, the team announced on Wednesday. The news arrived a day after reports surfaced that Espada was granted permission to interview for the Seattle Mariners management job opening. It's going to be a busy week in the Big Ten. Going to start off Friday night where the Washington Huskies will travel to Purdue. That's an 8 p.m. game on Fox. Other Big Ten games, well, maybe the biggest in the country, Ohio State. They're number 4. 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Northwestern, they're ranked number 25. 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Wisconsin's at UCLA, 7:30 on NBC. And Nebraska has the late night duty at Oregon, 11 p.m. on Fox. A new study just came out and said 82% of all Shake Broadcasting sports listeners are good sports. That's not bad. 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
5: Good morning, everyone. Here's your latest forecast from the ABK Flooring Weather Center. We see a cold front approaching the area today, showers and storms. Some of those could be a bit strong late in the day. So for today, mostly cloudy. Some scattered showers early, but the best chances will be late today. Some of those could become strong to severe. We'll keep an eye on that with a high of 82. Then for tonight, showers and some storms tapering off overnight, dropping to 55. For tomorrow, skies become partly sunny but breezy and much cooler. Highs tomorrow at 62. And that's your latest forecast. I'm Shake Broadcasting meteorologist Jesse Walker.
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8: Hey, welcome back to the Bob and Tom Show.
7: That's my goal always is to
8: O'Reilly Auto Parts Studios.
7: Get him. He thinks he's ready to go.
8: No,
7: and
8: no.
7: Then I derail it.
8: I'm not.
9: I don't
8: the
9: know
8: one.
9: That I buy this.
8: No,
9: that,
8: you don't know what time it is or how or how seconds work. 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
10: Hi.
8: She's at the news desk. There's Pat Godwin.
11: Hello, Chick.
8: Hello, Josh Arnold.
12: Hello, Chick.
8: There's Ace Cosby.
13: Hey.
8: Hey, indeed. I'm Chick. Hello, Tom, and I have an email from a listener.
7: Bob, first I got to do a couple quick things. As they used to say, I remember Elvis had the TCB.
10: Taking care of business, baby.
7: Remember that, the TCB lightning thing?
12: Yeah, I'm aware of it, but
7: yes.
12: I don't remember.
7: Yeah, it was a gold lightning chain bolt. With a...
10: It was a lightning bolt.
7: Like
10: on
7: a lightning TCB.
8: Yeah. Let's not get caught up in what TCB was.
7: extraordinarily hip back in the day.
8: Make your announcement.
7: For losers everywhere. I thought sometimes, for example, yesterday or the day before, I think it was, Pat Godwin butchered a Tim Kavanaugh song trying to do a parody of a sort of a comic song.
12: I heard last week Tim Kavanaugh butchered a Tim Kavanaugh song.
7: Interestingly enough, yes. It almost ate itself. I would like to do the same right now as I introduce a little thing for you guys. It would be orange insoles, they are in my shoes.
8: Yeah.
7: Orange insoles, orange insoles. That's all I've got.
11: They are orange, not
8: you
11: blue.
8: Won't have the blue.
7: Yeah, I bring it. Oh, I like that.
8: I know you do.
7: Yeah, then they could do blue insoles.
10: No. Their company's orange.
7: Or maybe they could do them for like maize and blue for the University of Michigan. Yeah. Okay, let's. How about this? Orange insoles. We have our sweepstakes. Go to bobandtom.com. You can win yourself $515 worth of gasoline, high test or regular. It's all up to you. Check it out. Orange insoles. Orange insoles is doing something special for us. And they've got some other cool stuff going on. But I just wanted to mention that. And I'm ready now for your letter, Mr. McGee.
10: No, you're going to tell us about your dog thing, because I have pins and needles.
7: In the category.
8: All hell broke loose.
10: Yes.
7: Yeah. So I'm at the house by myself.
8: You're at the house by yourself, is what he said.
10: You hate being by yourself.
7: I've got three dogs. I've got them all leashed up.
8: In the house.
7: Yeah, and usually I don't take out all three at the same time, because the puppy is a little bit...
8: I thought you were in the house.
7: Unruly. No. I'm in the house. I just put the leashes on.
12: All right.
7: Everything ready to go.
12: And you're going to take all three out?
7: Yes, and I'm going to go into the backyard and go around the front.
8: Okay.
7: Open the door. A mouse runs right by us into the house from outside.
11: Oh, you got a knife in your hands now.
7: Oh, my God. Yeah, you got all hell breaking loose.
8: Barking, a lot of barking?
7: Oh, barking, chasing, screaming. And we said, why isn't anybody here for this?
10: He was screaming. You were screaming?
8: Never heard a dog scream.
7: Yeah, no, I'm screaming.
8: Oh, you're screaming.
12: He steps on a chair.
7: Yeah. Got him, though.
10: How'd you get him?
8: With a broom? That's a number one killer in
11: shotgun?
8: The mouse world.
7: Waste basket.
8: Put it over them?
7: Yeah, waste basket over him.
11: You caught him.
12: He's still there.
7: No. I called Kathy, who helps me out. I said, hey, could you go to
10: the...
8: Oh, my God.
11: You got to be kidding.
8: No, that poor
10: you
8: woman.
10: Couldn't handle taking care of a mouse?
7: I had to go to a doctor's appointment.
8: I killed a mouse with a footstool one time. I never felt more alive.
7: He's okay, by the way. She set him free. She texted me later.
8: Yeah,
10: that's what
8: right.
10: I would do.
8: Yeah, the mouse is living on a farm with lesbians. Yeah, that's right.
10: Uh-huh. I found a little baby mouse in my gardening shoes one time. This little thing.
7: In your house or the garage?
10: They were on the back porch, the screen-in porch. But she was so cute. I let her go.
12: I actually did have to kill a mouse with a broom.
10: Oh,
12: I was
10: did you really?
12: An usher at the cinema.
8: Oh, they like popcorn.
12: And I saw a mouse run down the hallway and into the what we called the janitor's closet. And I told my manager, and he goes, "You go in that janitor's closet, and you don't come out until that mouse is dead."
7: Wow.
12: So for like half an hour, I was in there hunting this thing because it was full of stuff. And finally, I found it, and I had to broom it.
10: Oh,
8: now, did you guys call the janitor's closet the bang bus?
12: No, that was near the ice machine in the back of the concession.
8: That's what I thought. Okay, I knew it was there somewhere. Yeah.
7: But if you, the mouse is kind of lucky, because if any of the dogs had caught up with him, it would have been.
12: Oh, yeah.
10: Curtains for the mouse.
7: And then I would have had to take the dog to the vet and.
12: No, dogs can eat.
8: Yeah. Why you take the dog to the vet?
10: Dogs eat stuff like that all the time.
7: A dog can't eat a mouse.
10: Yeah, they can.
12: It'll be fine. Yeah,
8: sure it can.
10: You are so.
7: No, I.
12: You could eat the mouse and probably be fine.
10: Yes.
7: No.
8: Get used to eating mouse. I think that's what we're.
12: I don't recommend it. I'm just saying.
7: Rodent feces. Or what caused the plague?
11: The mouse.
12: Dogs eat their own feces.
10: Yeah,
7: but it's not rodent feces. You don't hear about dog feces causing the black plague.
12: By the way,
7: it was the fleas
12: on the rats that caused the plague, not the what?
10: The fleas.
8: The fleas had the malaria.
7: What if that mouse had fleas? I don't know.
12: Your dogs do.
8: What are you learning the piano? Really? My mouse had fleas.
7: Well, so much for the mouse story. But anyway, that was part of my adventure yesterday.
12: No, you mean so much for
11: your
12: mouse
11: story. It was an adventure. You had Kathy do it.
12: Yeah, have her call us and tell us about her adventure.
11: Get her in here and tell
10: Kathy.
8: You don't do anything but make phone calls.
12: He screamed.
7: I texted. I didn't make the phone call.
8: Kathy, there's a mouse. Oh!
7: I was on my way to do something.
8: You're not a man. You're a mouse. That's what you are.
12: I can only hope that she's slowly poisoning you with cadmium.
7: When we come back, we'll have more letters. Is that correct?
8: Would you like another spoonful of furniture polish?
11: More antifreeze, Mr. Griswold?
8: I've got an email from a listener. I'm very excited.
7: Okay. You said it was the best email ever?
8: No.
7: Okay.
8: I didn't say that.
7: When we return to the O'Reilly Auto Parts Studios, this is the Bob and Tom Show.
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14: I'm Brent Barnett on Brownfield. The CEO of the National Grain and Feed Association says soybean discoloration seems to be happening in more areas of the Corn Belt and at higher levels than recent years.
21: We have heard of it being reported in multiple states. But I would say, you know, from what we've been hearing, it seems to be hopscotching.
14: Mike Seifert says similar problems occurred in 2021 and 2022. More news up next on Brownfield.
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23: Sometimes, after service, it feels like every step we take sets us back.
24: I'm so sick of this. Yeah. I can't do this.
23: Like we're getting buried under the weight of it all. There's always a path forward. We just have to find it. Listen to stories from veterans who've been through similar challenges at MakeTheConnection.net.
14: Hogemeyer agronomist Eric Solberg tells Brownfield discolored soybeans haven't caused too many issues at the grain elevator this year.
25: Most places that take in soybeans have been accepting them, but make sure you call ahead if you're taking your soybeans someplace that won't take those. There's others that probably will.
14: Economist Joe Jansen with the University of Illinois says continued production gains are putting U.S. grain storage capacity at a premium.
26: Where the potential demand for storage, where we have a big crop and maybe, you know, big carry in stocks, where that might exceed available capacity. If it happens, we think, you know, that's going to put pressure on farmers to find a home for that crop and ultimately put pressure on basis.
14: And the USDA says broiler hatchery numbers continue to point to year-over-year gains in production as the industry pushes to meet demand. The agency says 190 million broiler-type chicks were placed into meat production, up more than a million on the week. I'm Brent Barr.
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5: Good morning, everyone. Here's your latest forecast from the ABK Flooring Weather Center. We see a cold front approaching the area today. Showers and storms. Some of those could be a bit strong late in the day. So for today, mostly cloudy. Some scattered showers early, but the best chances will be late today. Some of those could become strong to severe. We'll keep an eye on that with a high of 82. Then for tonight, showers and some storms tapering off overnight, dropping to 55. For tomorrow, skies become partly sunny but breezy and much cooler. Highs tomorrow at 62. And that's your latest forecast. I'm Shake Broadcasting Meteorologist Jesse Walker.
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8: Our studios at the Incogni News Desk, it's Christy Lee.
10: Well, hello there, Chick McGee.
8: Hello there. There's Pat Godwin.
11: Hey, Chick.
8: Rubbing his chest in a come hither fashion. Hello.
11: Smoothing my shirt.
8: Yeah.
10: Is that corduroy suede? What do you got working?
11: I just suede, yeah.
8: Nice. There's Josh Arnold.
27: Pat, you like when a gal puts her hand on your sternum?
0: I do.
2: Pushes you up against the wall.
0: Mm. Braces me for action.
2: Yes.
8: Mm-hmm. My God.
0: Oh! Using the wall and me as a battering ram.
10: Oh, really?
8: There's Ace Cosby. Hey. I'm Chick McGee. Hello, Tom. How are you, sir?
4: I am just fine. Got to say a special hello to The Edge. Not the guitar player, but our guest coming up later today, Matt Edgington. And he is, as you may recall,
6: I like to
4: our winner in week 5 of Bob and Tom's famous contest known as a pigskin pick'em. And he is going to be our guest picking against Chick McGee. He won himself that $500 gift certificate
8: from
4: Steven Singer Jewelers. Week 6 begins this evening. Get on it. 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Just pick the winners. It'll be fun. Thank you, Edge. Looking forward to talking. Once again, he's from Grundy Center, Iowa. Named after Miss Grundy from the Archie comics.
2: Was she hot?
10: No. No.
4: Well, yes and no.
2: Oh, this is interesting.
4: In the original Archie comics, she
8: was
4: like
8: a tall Barney Fife.
4: She was a school marm, if you will. But in the Riverdale version,
10: she was Miss Grundy then, and she was
4: real hot.
10: Yes.
2: Oh, in the teen sort of,
4: and she ends up having a.
10: Affair with a student.
4: A thing with Archie, right?
2: Oh, she is hot.
10: Mm-hmm.
7: You know who she's sort of. You know who they might want to get to play Miss Grundy in the television? Jennifer Coolidge. What about Jennifer Coolidge? Could be.
4: Oh, I thought
7: Miss Grundy.
4: I thought that was your Jackie Kennedy.
2: Miss Grundy comics. I thought it was.
4: Yeah, Miss Grundy in the comics was very slender.
2: Mm.
4: Very slender.
10: Like olive oilish.
4: Yes, yes, indeed.
8: No, nipples, just a hint of nipple.
2: You're right.
4: It's time to get back to, you said you had a letter of import.
8: Dear Bob and Tom Show, good morning, everybody.
10: Hi.
8: I've been listening for over 20 years. We got a new kitten in August, and I was very excited to hear that Christy's gone to Italy.
10: Okay.
8: And how long were you in Italy?
10: 2 weeks.
8: 2 weeks,
10: days,
8: that's
10: whatever,
8: right. Yeah. Well, you know who you met when you're in Italy.
10: Who?
8: I am Enzo.
10: Oh, that's right.
8: Well, we named this kitten Enzo because it was very loud and constant purring.
10: Oh,
2: there's Enzo.
8: As of this week, every time he enters the room, I stand up and say, "It is Enzo." My family stares at me like I'm nuts, and I just have the best time laughing.
4: That's a beautiful little cat.
8: Thanks for the daily
4: entertainment. Did we do the story about the new species of cat or whatever it is that they found?
2: We did. Wasn't that thing adorable?
4: Yeah.
10: Yeah, I wasn't here for that.
2: Yeah, oh, you'll love it. You'll
4: it's
2: love
4: some.
2: It, yeah.
10: I did see it, but
4: exotic.
10: I
4: they've. It's never been. They just found it. What was it? Central America or something? Beautiful. And I'm sure some billionaire will have a coat made out of it before.
2: Which it looks better than you'd think. I saw it.
4: Oh yeah.
2: Yeah. Yeah. Oddly enough, Barbara Streisand.
4: Really?
2: Yeah. Yeah.
4: Yeah. The Bezos.
2: Well,
8: you got to make a knit hat.
4: Well,
8: out of
4: speaking
8: that.
4: Of actually, if we could get away from letters for just a second before we get to sports.
8: Yeah. Just
4: we do have a kitty in the news today.
10: We had a sweet story about.
4: We had a sweet cat and dog story.
8: Oh, a kitty.
2: Yeah. Yeah.
10: Are we talking about? Were you talking about the Purina story?
4: Yeah.
10: Okay. Purina has announced the winners of its Chief Snuggle Officer contest.
8: Chief Snuggle Officer.
10: Yes, the big sweetie. Bowie, a Dalmatian puppy from Watsonville, California, and Cashew, a domestic short hair kitten from Wyoming, are your winners. They were named the new Chief Snuggle Officers for Purina Puppy Chow and Kitten Chow. I have to say, I'm sorry I messed up. Cashew is from Wyoming, New York. I didn't know there was such a place.
2: Ah, yes.
10: Yeah?
8: Yeah, as far as the eye could see, Wyoming, New York.
4: Look at a pampas.
10: Each will now earn a $25,000 salary as an honorary brand ambassador.
4: That is not a Dalmatian.
10: No, that isn't a Dalmatian. I don't know what the hell they're talking about.
4: Yeah, I don't know where...
10: Like a cockapoo or something.
8: Yeah. Or a cockatoo.
10: Yeah. In addition, a shelter in each winner's city will receive a $10,000 donation, all part of the brand's mission to give puppies and kittens the best start possible. So that's sweet.
4: A little happy little story. And, okay, here's the... wait a minute. I have an explanation.
8: They misidentified the puppy dog.
2: That's probably just an ad.
10: Or it was last year's or something.
4: The Dalmatian's name is...
2: Poop Face.
10: Bowie.
4: Bowie.
2: Oh, Bowie, sorry.
4: Okay, I just got the picture... I'm sure it's because he has one brown eye and one blue eye.
10: There he is.
4: We can tell from that picture.
2: Freak! He was born blue.
8: Major Tom.
4: Yes, and there's a photograph. Oh, there, it's up there. Okay.
2: Yeah.
4: Wow.
2: Yeah. Oh, he's a cutie.
4: He is a cute little guy.
10: Bowie and Cashew.
2: Is it? I think it's funny to name a Dalmatian Stripe.
4: Oh, I like that very much. It's like a bald guy named Curly. I love that.
2: Yes.
4: Yeah.
8: Aren't Dalmatians handy at the firehouse, right?
2: Very.
8: Something about the horses.
2: They piss out fires.
4: They can be very difficult. Remember when 101 Dalmatians came out, they kind of had a disclaimer.
10: Yeah, they had a lot of them in shelters.
4: You don't necessarily want one.
2: They deserve to be made into coats, was the disclaimer.
10: No.
2: It was shocking. Well, it was shocking that Walt Disney put that on. Right.
8: But turns out he was right.
4: Cashew's a great name for a cat.
10: There she is.
4: Look at that little gal.
8: Cashew. You call her Chewy. Cute.
2: Hi, Cashew.
8: Chewy.
2: What are you doing? Are you being very serious?
10: They have a little leash on her. Do you do that to your cat?
2: Yes. No, I don't. They would leash. Slash me up and down.
10: Oh, it's a little vest with a leash on it.
8: Okay, brace yourself. Here he comes with a leash.
4: Yeah. That trick never works. It is time to go back to the sports desk.
8: Dear Bob and Tom Show.
4: Oh, sorry.
8: I was walking my two golden retrievers tonight, listening to the replay of this morning's show, in which Tom was roasting Josh that he would need about 80,000 Pringle cans to hold all of his ashes after he died.
4: Mm-hmm. Well, now, wait a second. In my defense, there was a news story. The Pringles people have a contest out there. You can win and earn.
10: Yeah. In the shape of a Pringles can.
4: The person that invented Pringles is buried, or his ashes are in a Pringles urn.
10: Mm-hmm.
4: And they have a really nice one. It's kind of a bas relief.
8: It looks like a pewter. A pewter.
4: But then Josh, you said you wanted to be buried in what?
2: I said I want to be, not my ashes, I want to be cut up and put into multiple Pringles cans, and they'll be stacked inside my open casket.
8: Well, ironically, this morning, during one of your breaks on YouTube, they had a short segment from years ago when Josh first started. Other than Christy, all of you were very, very fat.
10: Oh, gee.
8: And I think Tom possibly was the fattest. This, all in caps.
10: No, look at him. No.
8: Enormous, it says. I believe is the proper term. The value of an Ivy League education, my ass. What did you study, home ec?
10: Oh, well done, Mike.
8: Well, okay. I'm sure he's having fun, and you were never overweight.
4: Oh,
8: ever.
4: No, I was a little heavy there for a while.
8: None of us.
4: But is the Pringles can is a competition, right? I mean, they're...
10: I think you just go to their website, and I think you have till next week, and you can apply to win it. I don't think you... Yeah.
4: Hmm. Pringles have really kind of revolutionized they can't be called chips.
10: Potato crisps.
4: Yeah. And my favorite Pringles story, of course, is the attorney... Remember the story?
2: Oh, yes. But I want to hear you say it.
4: Defecating into Pringles cans.
8: Attaboy.
2: Leaving them.
4: Yeah, yeah. And he was a distinguished attorney.
8: That's wonderful.
10: I don't know how distinguished he was.
4: These things happen to people.
10: Yeah.
4: Who's the lady that went berserk on the plane, the actress?
10: Selma Blair, but she had a medical issue.
8: Well, but
4: they always claim that.
8: I don't know.
10: She legitimately does.
4: Yeah, well, a friend of mine has MS, and she's never... kicked a cop in the face.
8: No, she was biting.
2: Well, that's because she would if she could.
4: You know something? She would. Yeah. Now that I think about it.
8: Dear Bob and Tom Show, this is an important email. So, hey, all right, pay attention. Guys, this is Steve from the Adirondacks. Hi, Steve. I'm having a hard time determining if Love Takes Time by Orleans is a great song or very cheesy.
10: I like it.
8: I feel like it's right on the edge of being one or the other.
2: I don't know that I know it.
8: I value Josh's opinion over everyone.
2: That's I will give you my honest feedback.
8: Steve from Adirondacks.
10: So we have to listen to it.
4: It's okay.
10: It's all right.
8: Love takes. I think still the one, with no doubt, is Orleans' best song.
4: No.
10: Oh, yeah.
4: No.
10: I like
8: that.
10: Still the one.
2: I do not care for that.
10: What do you think Orleans' best song would be?
4: Dance with me.
2: Dance with me
4: is a great song.
8: Dance with me is good.
4: Sadly, he's gone.
8: The Hoppin' Brothers?
4: Yeah.
6: Dancing.
4: He's a terrific.
2: Do I know Dance With Me?
8: Yeah.
10: Oh,
8: sure.
10: You'll know Dance With Me.
2: Hate. Yeah, no, I don't.
4: You don't like this song?
2: Oh, no, this is the...
10: I want to be your partner, Dance.
2: This is around that.
4: I mean, I will admit
2: the airwaves were clouded with pussy rock.
10: Yeah, this is British, isn't it?
8: Oh, now the latest did pussy rock. I'm going to hit you with...
4: And the name of the station is...
10: Dance With Me.
4: The station's called P-Rock. WPPP. This is a great song, except
6: for the
4: Pat. If we were producing this, I would not have allowed the the blow into the keyboard. What's that called?
0: It's called a hooter, yeah.
4: That's awful.
2: It's a melodica? Is that
0: yeah, thing. The slang was hooter.
2: Yeah.
4: Yeah, the thing you blow into. And,
2: right. But, oh, yeah, no, that's no good. So,
4: now.
8: Love Takes Time.
2: So we'll have to hear Love Takes Time.
8: Yeah, we need to find that. Yeah,
4: no, I love the song Dance With Me. That's a great song.
8: You don't like Still the One? Remember when Still the One?
10: Oh, it was everywhere.
2: If I was about to make out with a girl and she put on Dance With Me, I would burst into laughter.
0: No, the woman's right there. You still want that.
10: It was a different time.
2: I'd go, are you kidding?
8: They used Still the One.
2: And I'd go, say goodbye to the thickness, and I'd walk out.
8: Really? They used this as the ABC, 1976, 1977. They were the number one network.
0: You look in her eyes because she's still the one.
4: This was played
10: huge at my high school.
0: That's Panty Peeler. Been
2: together. Great. I have to recuse myself from my opinion on this because it was part of a Muzak tape at a theater I worked at.
4: Okay.
2: So I heard it once an hour.
4: Right. Oh, okay. I just want to know, when you told the woman the thickness is leaving, is that how you referred to your male member?
2: Yeah.
10: Well, what did you think he meant?
4: Was he...
0: Okay.
10: Oh, Tom.
2: I think you knew that, Christine.
10: No,
2: I think
8: I think you're right, Josh. You wanted to highlight his fatness.
10: No, I honestly
0: you
10: didn't.
0: Two were in cahoots.
10: I'm like, what would you
4: mean? Was it like Sir Thickness or just...
2: No, just the thickness. Yeah.
4: Have you met the thickness?
2: Well... I would never ask, have you met the thickness? Because anybody who's met the thickness remembers meeting the thickness.
4: I see.
10: I love that you call it the thickness.
2: You're down with the thickness? Yeah, down with the thickness. It is a potential title for my next album. Okay.
4: did any of them ever say, I would have much rather met the tower?
8: Than just the chode-like bump.
4: The subway arrives a little farther down the road.
10: I don't think we answered our listeners' question.
0: We haven't heard that song.
2: No, we haven't.
10: It's probably
2: so awful that it's unavailable anywhere.
8: Love takes time. Something like that.
4: Okay. Speaking of time.
2: Yes. It's time to Jim assess Croce. Your body is what I say.
8: There's time in the body.
2: No, I'm not going to assess your body. It could be problematic. Maybe, like Christy, if I said, right now I'm going to assess your body, and I came over and started poking and prodding at you. You may like it.
10: My husband wouldn't.
2: Right. And I don't want to fight him because he'll win.
4: And she might question the thickness, if you will.
2: Yes. But what I would ask your husband.
4: I've seen thicker.
8: I've seen thicker.
4: That'd be a good title for a movie.
2: I've seen thicker.
4: Sorry.
2: If you spend a lot of time on your feet, who doesn't? You're always walking around trying to get those steps in, right?
8: Yeah, go sit down.
2: Yeah, sit. But even when you sit, you go, oh, my knees are popping and aching. My back hurts. What is happening? My hips feel like I have dysplasia. Well, you don't have to worry about all that when you've got orange insoles. That's right. Sorry, Pat. Was that unpleasant?
10: No, we're trying to figure out, do people get dysplasia?
2: I said it feels like you have dysplasia.
0: He's riffing. He's improvising.
8: Yeah,
2: he's
8: over there.
2: Sad, living out. Okay. Think about your car.
8: This is known as a loner.
2: When it's out of alignment, you get uneven wear and tear. That's why you have to rotate those tires. You can't rotate your feet unless you know a mad scientist. And he's going to charge you a lot.
10: Yeah.
2: Isn't he, Pat?
0: Yes.
4: That'd be really cool, though.
2: We knowing a mad scientist?
4: Over? Yeah, having your feet switch sides.
10: No, you'd fall over.
2: Yeah.
4: No, right? You'd put your...
8: You're walking a circle.
10: Yeah,
4: you would. Because then you put your left shoe in your right foot. People look down and go, what the hell's that?
2: Listen, orange insoles cannot help what a mad scientist might do.
8: Hey, Tom, listen.
4: Go ahead. I'm ready now. I'm listening.
2: But they can. They can replace those silly, do-nothing, thin layers of foam that, yes, they may be soft, but they're not helping your foundation at all. You know what I'm talking about, those liners that come in the shoes you bought. You need something stronger, something that combines firm arch support with a deep heel cup. And you know what that is, my friends? Orange insoles. They're deep heel cups.
4: When do I do the jingle?
2: What's the jingle?
4: Orange insoles, they are in my shoes.
2: Hey!
4: Orange insoles.
8: You won't have the blues.
2: You can wear them in your dress shoes. You can wear them in your work boots. You can wear them
8: and
2: in your
8: sneakers.
2: Just don't wear them on your head.
4: Yeah, listings work. 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
4: Well, I'm sorry, Vladimir, but you don't get the orange insoles.
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6: I'm Mr. President.
4: Don't forget the orange insoles contest of sorts. 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The extra 15 bucks. It's all, by the way, in gasoline. And why? Because 15 years of orange insoles. Coming up, are we going to go to the sports page?
8: Yes.
4: Okay,
8: good. Oh, yeah.
4: I'll certainly look forward to that. We also are going to feature our interview with William Shatner. And we'll talk with Al Jackson and our shoo-in of the week. These are the O'Reilly Auto Parts Studios. 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Are you...
12: 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Hydrant flushing in Shoals continues today and tomorrow as part of routine water system maintenance. Shoals Town officials say residents may notice cloudy water caused by tiny air bubbles, which do not affect safety or water quality. Anyone experiencing discoloration should run their cold tap water for a few minutes to help clear it. Questions or concerns can be directed to the Shoals Public Works Department. Beginning around Wednesday, October 21st, crews will close State Road 257 near Otwell. This closure will occur between County Road 50 North and County Road 200 South. This closure will occur after a project on nearby State Road 56 has reopened. The closure on State Road 257 will allow for two culvert replacement projects. This work should take about a week to complete, dependent on weather. The official detour is State Road 56 to US 231 to State Road 64. Local traffic will have access up to the point of closure. Kratos Defense and Security Solutions is expanding its Odin campus with two new facilities. Governor Mike Braun joined company officials for a groundbreaking back in September. The expansion includes a 183,000-square-foot complex for repairing and testing Navy radar systems, along with a facility to test heat-resistant materials used in hypersonic vehicles. The project follows the company's $50 million hypersonic systems facility, completed in July and expected to create more than 100 high-tech jobs. The Daviess County Council approved $50,000 in additional jail maintenance funding after hearing concerns about deteriorating copper plumbing. Officials warned that a loss of water service could force inmates to be housed in other counties at a cost of $42.50 per inmate per day. The council also approved $90,000 for airport fuel purchases. Airport officials reported revenue more than $100,000 above last year, with the additional funding coming from airport funds. Other approvals included a $50,000 contribution to the powerhouse, funding for the YMCA project through the Redevelopment Commission, and $45,000 for highway, gas, and oil. From Network Indiana, firefighters responded to a fire on Tuesday in Petersburg. It happened in the afternoon at a home at 17th and Walnut. According to neighbors, the fire happened not far from a home that was burned down last week. Firefighters said no humans were injured, but a dog did not make it out of the home. Crews found flames coming from the home when they arrived. And the Washington City Council will hold a special meeting on Monday, October 19th at 1:30 p.m. in the council chambers at 200 Harned Avenue. Clint Lamb with AIM Field Services will join a discussion about local income tax changes and proposals, including the roles of city and county officials in the decision-making process. And that's a look at news on The Razor 94.5. You can read the full news stories at razor945.com.
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20: Good morning, everyone. Here's your latest forecast from the ABK Flooring Weather Center. We see a cold front approaching the area today. Showers and storms. Some of those could be a bit strong late in the day. So for today, mostly cloudy. Some scattered showers early, but the best chances will be late today. Some of those could become strong to severe. We'll keep an eye on that with a high of 82. Then for tonight, showers and some storms tapering off overnight, dropping to 55. For tomorrow, skies become partly sunny but breezy and much cooler. Highs tomorrow at 62. And that's your latest forecast. I'm Shake Broadcasting Meteorologist Jesse Walker.
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4: Going back and got obtained that song you were trying to get, yes, a letter about it.
8: I misplaced the letter, but the guy said he'll go by Josh's opinion.
4: But that's not fair. Josh doesn't like the band.
2: No, I have not said I don't like Orleans. Right. I don't care for
10: Dance with me.
2: I don't care for that.
4: That's because you had a bad experience with it.
2: That's not true. I had a bad experience with
0: Still the One.
2: It got played once an hour on a Muzak tape at a place I
8: wanted. This is Steve from the Adirondacks.
4: This is the one where you were in the back of the car and things weren't exactly going the way you wanted to.
2: Still the One?
4: Yeah.
2: Yeah, yeah. Yeah.
8: I'm having a hard time.
2: I couldn't get it up.
8: I will.
4: You mean you're referencing, of course,
10: the thickness.
2: That's right.
8: I look.
4: From now on, please, if you're just joining us, the thickness is the moniker for the tallywhacker.
8: I look to Josh for guidance. I'm having a hard time determining if Love Takes Time by Orleans is a great tune or very cheesy.
4: This was not a big hit.
8: Here we go. Oh, it's much worse than I remember.
10: I like it. Yeah.
0: The theme to a sitcom.
10: It does sound like it's very sitcom-y.
2: Yeah. But sitcoms, we're trying to emulate the sound of the day, weren't we?
8: Here it comes. No!
4: I love this guy's voice.
8: Twinkle in her eye.
4: Larry Hoppen, is that it?
8: I think so. Lance or Larry, I think.
2: What's our letter writer's name?
8: Steve from the Adirondacks. But it
4: burns so wild and it's gone. Steve? Are there two verses or do we get to the hook here?
10: We're getting to the hook. Right here.
8: Boy, you are just impatient, aren't you?
4: Yeah.
8: Here it comes.
4: Okay, what is your opinion?
2: This is my assessment.
8: All right.
10: Grow.
2: Those things aren't mutually exclusive, Steve. It can be a great song and also be very cheesy, in my opinion.
8: Oh, that's true.
10: Yeah.
2: Now, I...
4: Can Mr. Thickness be cheesy?
10: Oh, God.
8: My God.
10: Let it go, Tom.
8: Thanks a lot, Josh. I blame you.
2: Well, I'll address this now, I guess. I am to blame because I made the reference to my penis as a
0: throwaway.
2: Something
0: line.
2: I occasionally like to do.
4: So it's just the thickness, occasionally. Right, not Mr. Thickness.
2: The thickness, yes.
4: Yes, okay, sorry.
2: But it's now been ruined, hasn't
10: yep,
2: it?
10: Yep, sure has.
2: I don't feel as though I'm the one, I introduced it, I'm not the one who ruined.
8: No, certainly not. No,
0: someone
8: but,
0: sucked
8: but
0: the
8: you
0: life.
8: Know, you know how he is. And he takes something like that by the neck, and he strangles it.
2: So what do I sacrifice? I mean, for him not to ruin something we say, we'd have to all not speak.
10: That's right.
8: I actually think that's what he wants.
2: But back to Orleans.
8: Yes.
2: That song is not for me. It's too cheesy for me. I can't even appreciate it ironically, so yeah. I'm out.
8: I don't even like the keyboard.
2: But I would never judge Steve for liking it.
4: Right. Yeah. Someone said, very sitcom-y.
2: To me, it's very on brand with the other songs that Orleans. So you're right. Now, Tom is right. I do not care for Orleans, apparently.
4: I'm a big fan.
2: You would pay to go see them, or you have?
0: The other ones have real character and great hooks. Recorded well.
2: Tackle box has great hooks, but I don't want to shove my fist into it.
4: Wait, hold on a second. This is a really complicated analogy.
2: It is?
4: A tackle box has great hooks.
8: More hooks than a tackle box. Isn't John Hall in the Orleans band? Yeah. He had a solo album called All of the Above or something. It was pretty good.
4: He was a member of the United States Congress.
8: John Hall?
4: Yeah. In the state of New York. He was a congressman for a term. Absolutely.
8: What state?
4: New York.
8: Huh.
4: Somewhere up near Woodstock. Absolutely.
8: Oh.
0: He had a song about his favorite candidate. You're still the one.
8: Let me tell you
0: something. Mark Russell for your ass.
8: You sold the hell out of that. I'll give you that.
4: I like the fact that I may have missed the subtlety of calling it the thickness.
10: Oh my God!
4: I mean that really does make it. I mean, I would have done something more cheesy like Mr.
2: Right.
4: Thickness, but that's good. The it's sort of so it's like the great one.
2: So you
4: for Wayne Gretzky.
2: So
4: or
2: we're not given the benefit of the doubt.
4: The Duke for John Wayne.
8: No.
2: One would say
8: he leaves nothing to chance.
2: Right.
4: The Boss for Bruce Springsteen. The Thickness for Josh Arnold.
8: I'm surprised he's not saying he calls his penis the thickness.
4: No, I don't.
8: So everybody gets it.
4: No. I think we can move forward here. So the determination is you don't like the band.
2: Correct. Okay. I'm not an Orleans fan.
4: Okay.
2: But I'm not going to give anybody a hard time who likes them. I like bands that a lot of people don't like.
4: Well, that actually,
2: Mastodon might be one of them.
4: You took the words right out of my mouth. This is a great story.
0: Orleans has all different guys now. Yeah.
8: Oh, no kidding.
0: You know what they're called?
10: What?
0: New Orleans.
2: He's on fire, ladies and gentlemen.
0: New Orleans.
8: He likes the Mark Russell angle.
2: The old guys who were in the band and the new guys, they're having quite a war.
8: Oh.
2: Uh-huh. About as to who gets to use the name.
0: Oh. Huh?
2: Yeah. It is the Battle of New Orleans.
10: The metal band Mastodon releasing a new vinyl edition of their latest album, and the vinyl is infused with real Mastodon fossils, Josh.
2: No way!
10: Yep. The members explained they first got the idea 20 years ago.
2: What's their big song? Blood and Thunder? Is that their big one? They have a song called Snakes for Dinner.
8: Now, are they coming over as guests, or they're eating snakes?
2: Oh, that's a good question.
8: Yeah.
10: 20 years ago, the band was gifted a bag of fossilized mastodon teeth. The making of the vinyl involved crushing fossils into dust, and they were personally sprinkled by the members of Mastodon into the platters during the pressing process.
4: This is reminiscent of the famous Kiss stunt, right, Ace?
1: That's a comic book.
10: Comic book and the blood and ink.
4: But they put their own blood, right?
10: Right. Yeah. The very limited edition records each come with a signed certificate of authenticity.
2: Hmm.
10: And fans, you can enter to win one of the 170 records at Loma Vista Records. By the way, their new album is called Marrow Deep.
2: Oh, boy. All right.
8: Loma Vista in English is dirt view, isn't it?
2: Maybe.
4: A lot of bands are doing this.
2: Oh, it looks cool, doesn't it?
8: That does look
4: The Mastodon thing, it's like crystal blood or something. Really cool, like beet red.
2: The three tracks on that side, Out Like a Lamb, and I bet it isn't. I bet it's more like a lion.
8: Mm-hmm.
2: In the ruins, and they're coming for you. How about that?
10: You have great eyes.
8: The boys,
4: what's the other side got on it?
2: Boys are still. I cannot flip over.
10: Well, we can't flip the record over, Tom.
8: Don't you think?
4: No, I'm just. I was opening up for a comedic riff.
2: Oh, the other side has.
4: It's a good day in the neighborhood.
8: I can't help but think that that picture it reminds me of a booty hole, doesn't it?
10: What?
8: Yeah. Like a puckering in the center.
2: First off, send that person to the doctor.
8: Oh, yeah.
4: Yes, I believe.
2: It's beet red.
8: There's a problem. Yeah.
4: Calliposis.
8: Yeah.
2: It's like newborn purple.
8: Mm-hmm.
4: This is the new mastodon.
10: Uh-huh.
4: And it's just their vinyl.
2: Do you have a sample of mastodon?
8: Yeah. Oh, hang on. Here it is.
2: Unplayable. Here they are. Man, these guys rock.
10: Mastodon.
8: Yeah, baby. Yeah. Mastodon. Mastodon. We
2: a big hairy elephant.
8: Mastodon. I missed it.
4: So, since they're named after a dinosaur. Wait, no, mastodon's an elephant, right?
10: Yeah, I know.
4: Sorry. Yeah, I was thinking about it. I forgot about that. It's a other bands that have, like, if you're in that, what's that punk band, the Butthole Surfers?
2: Right.
8: That's
2: it's actually just Butthole Surfers.
4: Okay. Oh, there's no the?
2: No, it's not like Thickness.
8: Okay, it's like the Eagles. There's no the.
4: I see.
8: It's just the Eagles.
4: What are they going to put sprinkle in their album when they go, look, our new album smells like ass.
8: No, Dingleberries, yeah.
4: Okay.
2: You couldn't have gone with Surfboard. You had to go
4: Well.
2: No, I'm talking to the band. That's about the character.
4: Okay.
2: Fellas.
8: Yeah. Come on, guys.
11: We're looking for airplay here.
2: Yeah, come on.
11: What are DJs going to say?
4: I can't say anything, but I just keep the word vinyl in your head. Little surprise on the way. That's all I'm going to say. Oh. Did you get your mastodon queued up for us?
2: No, we're not going to bother with that.
4: No.
2: It's okay.
11: It's crazy.
2: If you like your heavier stuff, check it out.
4: Mastodon.
10: Are you a fan?
2: I do like them.
10: Okay.
4: That kind of reminds me, William Shatner is doing a heavy metal album.
10: Mm-hmm.
4: And I had a chance to interview Mr. Shatner about his tour. Mr. Shatner is taking the movie The Wrath of Khan, doing screenings, and then doing an audience
10: Q&A
4: live in person. Wednesday, October 28th, he'll be in Madison, Wisconsin at the Orpheum. Thursday, he'll be in Joliet, Illinois. Friday, October 30th, Indy at the Old National Center's Murat Theater. Saturday, he'll be in Louisville, Kentucky. That's October 31st. Saturday, Halloween night, William Shatner in person. I imagine some people will be in costume.
2: Do you know the connection that William Shatner has to Halloween?
4: No.
2: The Michael Myers mask was a William Shatner mask that they modified slightly.
4: No kidding.
2: Painting it, yes. Yeah. And if you look at it, you can see Shatner for sure.
4: Oh, that's a cool trivia fact. Wow. Well, I had a chance to talk with Mr. Shatner, and we'll be reviewing that and playing it later on this morning.
10: Great.
11: Oh, good.
4: Also, comedian Al Jackson. Also, the shoe-in of the week with our special guest, Matt Edgington from Grundy, California.
10: Edge.
4: Yeah. Well, yeah, we're calling him
10: Edge. Or
4: do
10: we just call him Edge?
4: And he's from Grundy Center, Iowa. Excuse me, not California.
8: Right downtown at Grundy.
4: Downtown Grundy Center?
8: Grundy Center, yeah.
4: Okay. I'm looking forward to meeting him. We'll talk to him, and I'm going to urge you to participate in our special competition by going to bobandtom.com. It's our pigskin pick'em. Just pick all the winners in the NFL for week 6, which begins this evening. We're going to return and get to the sports page,
8: I think?
4: Okay, that's the point. These are the O'Reilly Auto Parts Studios, and this is the Bob and Tom Show.
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0: soccer game will be broadcast on Shake Broadcasting or anywhere else for that matter. Barre versus White River Valley at the Washington Sports Complex Boys Soccer Regional, 6 p.m., about 5:45 for the pregame show. Myself and Coach Brent Dalrymple will be on the call there. Let's look at some NFL news. Caleb Williams getting closer to returning at quarterback for the Chicago Bears. Williams was a full participant in yesterday's walkthrough after missing 3 weeks with a hamstring injury. Head coach Ben Johnson said none of the Chicago's three quarterbacks are completely healthy, but barring a setback, Williams could return on Sunday versus Atlanta. Then there's the AFC North clash between the Baltimore Ravens and Cleveland Browns, which should draw plenty of eyes amid quarterback Lamar Jackson's potential return from an ankle injury that kept him out week 5. A league source says Jackson has a realistic chance of playing this week. Major League Baseball news. The Houston Astros have parted ways with manager Joe Espada, the team announced on Wednesday. The news arrived a day after reports surfaced that Espada was granted permission to interview for the Seattle Mariners management job opening. It's going to be a busy week in the Big Ten. Going to start off Friday night where the Washington Huskies will travel to Purdue. That's an 8 p.m. game on Fox. Other Big Ten games, well, maybe the biggest in the country, Ohio State. They're number 4. They come visiting Memorial Stadium to visit the number 5 Hoosiers. 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Kickoff at noon. Northwestern, they're ranked number 25. They visit Michigan State at noon. That's on Peacock. Rutgers at Maryland at 12:30 on the Big Ten Network. CBS, 3:30 game. Penn State at Michigan. Wisconsin's at UCLA, 7:30 on NBC. And Nebraska has the late night duty at Oregon, 11 p.m. on Fox. A new study just came out and said 82% of all Shake Broadcasting sports listeners are good sports. That's not bad. This is Brian O. from the Rhodes Automotive Sports Desk asking that other 18% to get going.
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6: Good morning, everyone. Here's your latest forecast from the ABK Flooring Weather Center. We see a cold front approaching the area today. Showers and storms. Some of those could be a bit strong late in the day. So for today, mostly cloudy. Some scattered showers early, but the best chances will be late today. Some of those could become strong to severe. We'll keep an eye on that with a high of 82. Then for tonight, showers and some storms tapering off overnight, dropping to 55. For tomorrow, skies become partly sunny but breezy and much cooler. Highs tomorrow at 62. And that's your latest forecast. I'm Shake Broadcasting meteorologist Jesse Walker.
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2: Hello.
1: Hello, Pat Godwin.
3: Hey, Chick.
1: Hello, Josh Arnold.
4: Hi there.
1: There's Ace Cosby.
5: Hey, Chick.
1: Hi. I'm Chick. Hello, Tom.
6: Hey, what's happening? Sorry.
5: He was 4 feet away from the microphone.
2: Yeah.
1: What the hell?
5: What'd you find?
1: What do you think that it accomplishes when you're never ready?
6: I'm ready.
1: You're not ready.
5: What are you grabbing?
6: A wipe thing.
5: Like a cleansing wipe?
6: Yes, a cleansing wipe.
5: Oh.
2: No, you're going to clean after the show, maybe.
6: But no, I got to clean
3: before the show?
2: Okay.
1: Right. Okay.
6: The mood strikes. I've got a couple things I got to clean up over there. There may have been an incident.
2: Oh.
6: there may be some tea on the,
2: a little spillage.
6: On the counter.
1: How many days out of five do you spill something over there?
6: Oh, every day.
5: Is it time for an adult sippy cup?
2: Yes. Why don't you have a lid?
1: With a nice little weighted bottom so yes. It kind of yeah. wobbles back and forth.
6: I've discussed this before. I don't particularly like drinking coffee with those caps on them.
2: Yes.
5: A lid, yeah. Like they'll give you a, mm-hmm. your yeah. coffee shop.
6: These things. I got one right here. Chick was kind enough to bring me. Well, I think with your drug past, you'd consider a lid a baggie of marijuana.
5: My drug past is also my present. So careful what you say.
1: That's right. When you say lid, my mouth waters.
6: It's really amazing. It's amazing. I can make up the biggest lies about you. They're so convincing.
5: Well, it doesn't help that I yes and the most of it.
6: Yes. Yeah. You don't even. Christy.
2: Yes.
6: The yeah. What do you call that thing right there?
2: I don't know. What do they
3: That's
2: call
3: a good
2: that?
3: Question.
6: The hole in the
2: hole. The yeah, hole the, in right. the top. Yes. Yeah,
5: you know what? It probably does have a name, it, like a technical.
2: I thought we talked about it.
1: That's the
5: we did.
2: Yeah.
1: It's the neural, I think.
2: Oh. Neural.
1: Yeah. NERL.
6: And neural. What are the green sticks that you put in there? Are the plugger sticks?
1: They call them stoppers at
3: yeah.
1: At,
3: this,
6: but the
1: at,
6: point is
1: yeah. At Starbucks.
6: To me, it ruins the coffee to have this plastic against your lips.
1: It ruins the coffee.
6: Yeah, no, it's not good. It,
1: well, how do you? You just like to pour it down your old.
6: No, you
1: hatch.
6: Want it. You want it to be free. Like, see this.
5: In the car? So you want it to breathe?
6: Yeah, you want it to breathe. You want it. You want to be able to wrap your lips, Christy. Wrap your lips around the edge. Take your
2: yeah.
6: tongue. Rub your tongue along.
1: I don't want to know anything what these
2: oh
1: two
2: God.
1: Are doing. I can tell you that.
5: But they're remembering it.
6: And I believe. Yeah.
2: No, we're not.
6: I think it was. I believe Drew.
2: No.
6: Drew Hastings.
2: Yes, I had a great joke about that.
6: It wasn't a joke. It's a true fact.
5: Well, in Christie's defense, it was part of his act. It
2: yes.
5: was a joke. Yeah.
1: Yeah.
5: He's one of the bigger laugh it. Lines that he would get.
1: He doesn't
6: really?
1: Say anything.
5: Yeah.
1: He doesn't.
5: It's why he would insist on getting a coffee, even if he was late to the show.
2: Yeah.
6: I'm
2: yeah.
6: kidding.
1: It was 60% of his act.
6: But the point being, it is a good practice for various
1: Ingus.
6: Must you?
1: Yes, I
6: okay.
1: must.
6: Okay. In any event, let's move forward here. I finished my cleanup. And
2: there's support, that lid is actually used to equalize the pressure in your coffee cup. Did you
5: right.
2: know that?
5: Right. Yeah.
2: Yeah.
5: You're
2: let the
5: less,
2: steam
5: way
2: out.
5: Less spills, mm-hmm. but as we know, we're talking to Spilly
2: yeah.
5: Spillman.
6: But I mean, it's
1: Sloppy McSpillman.
6: It ruins. I don't. No. Sorry. I don't like it. Don't
5: you like. Do you feel like you can taste the plastic?
6: Yeah. It just ruins the presentation. It's like I don't. Mm.
5: Hey,
6: like
5: I say have your coffee however you want.
3: Hey, now, if you're in the car, what are you doing? You're using, right. you're using a lid, right?
2: There's no name for that hole. We should name it.
1: The neural. I already did. NERL.
6: No, neural means like a rough knob.
1: No, it's not. I just made it up. I don't think it can mean anything.
6: Yeah, a neural knob. Yeah, that's a thing.
1: I'm going to neural knob you.
6: Why don't we neural knob sports?
1: Game 3 of the American League Championship Series betwixt the Tampa Bay Rays
5: Very
1: and
5: good.
1: The Cleveland Guardians has been changed. The new time is
5: Please
1: 1 p.m.
5: Make a note of it.
1: Please make a note of it. 1 p.m. start Eastern time this afternoon because the threat of rain on Thursday night. MLB moved up the start time in Cleveland 5 hours to keep the series on schedule. MLB also moved up the start of Game 4 of the National League Championship Series between the Brewers and the Dodgers an hour for broadcast purposes. The best of 7 ALCS is even at 1-1 after the Rays 3-1 victory on Tuesday night. Griffin Jack scheduled to start Game 3 for Tampa Bay against the Guardians ace Gavin
2: That's
1: Williams.
2: That's a great name. Griffin Jacks.
6: Yeah.
2: I like that.
5: Tom, weren't you and your buddies in college, didn't you guys refer to yourself as the Dodgers? as you burned your draft cards.
1: You still have that place up in Canada?
5: Right.
1: That was a nice little apartment. Remember that?
6: Yeah.
1: there in Toronto? Los Angeles Rams,
6: you know,
1: offense.
6: Hang on a second. Christy, do you know why the Los Angeles Dodgers are called the Dodgers?
2: They were Brooklyn Dodgers before.
5: You know what they were dodging?
1: Minorities. Minorities.
5: The Irish, yes.
1: Yes, the Irish. Mostly the Irish.
6: They were dodging streetcars.
2: Oh.
1: Well, they were known as the Trolley Dodgers, is
2: gotcha.
1: What it was called.
6: Very good.
1: Okay. Streetcar.
6: But when they moved to L.A., there obviously
1: there weren't any.
6: Really? But no. Then they, of course, now they've got the L.A. Lakers. Not a lot of lakes there in greater Los Angeles, but that's what they do. They keep the name.
2: Where'd the Lakers come from?
1: Minneapolis.
6: And it's really
5: just sounds better than L.A. Tar Pits.
2: Yeah, it does.
6: Yeah. Although true. The Utah Jazz, I don't know what kind of a jazz center Utah is.
1: Yeah, but that's such a that's a name now.
2: That's
1: that,
2: a great name.
1: That
2: though.
1: Goes together.
2: Yeah.
6: No, the New it Orleans goes. The New Orleans Jazz makes sense.
5: So, would you rather have the Utah Saints?
6: You're sure.
1: Or the Utah Mountaintops? The Utah Skis?
5: Mm.
2: The Utah Mormons?
5: Utah No Coffees?
3: Utah Monogamous?
6: Oh, yeah, the caffeine freeze.
2: Yes.
1: The Utah as many wives as you want. How's that?
5: Yes.
6: And no, Christy, speaking of saints, do you know that the internet has a patron saint?
5: Is that true?
2: Yes, that is true. And I'm trying to think.
6: I don't know why I looked this up the other day. Saint Isidore.
2: Oh, I wouldn't have got that.
6: Is the patron saint of the.
1: Saint Isidore is also the patron saint of yo-yos. The Isidore Duncan.
5: Isidore
6: yes,
5: Duncan.
6: I will accept that joke.
3: Wow.
6: I will accept
1: anyone?
6: That.
1: Anyone?
6: I will accept that.
1: Thank you.
6: Very good.
5: Sometimes thank you'll you. See a spider making yeah. a web, and that's you go, right. I'm just going to watch this for a little bit. That's what we just did.
6: Very nice.
1: Oh, I had something.
3: Yeah. You got there.
6: Yeah, this list is insane. There's a patron saint of twitching.
1: They have a saint of everything.
6: Yeah. Mm-hmm. That's, by the way, Saint Cornelius.
2: A lot of them have a lot of categories. Like one saint will have multiple.
5: Yes.
3: I have the same right. Actors and comedians.
2: Mm-hmm.
6: Oh, here you go. Yeah, you're right, Chris.
3: St. Genesius.
6: St. Catherine of Alexandria has about 20.
2: Yeah.
6: She's the patron saint of unmarried girls.
3: Oh.
6: Tanners, theologians, haberdashers, and maidens, among many others, including mm-hmm. lawyers.
1: Leather finishers or something?
6: Yeah. Wow.
2: It was big back then.
6: We never really got to sports, did we?
1: Yeah, I don't know how that happened.
6: Sorry.
1: Let's talk more about the Catholic religion and saints.
2: I touched the tomb of Saint Francis when I was on my Italy vacation. That was pretty cool.
3: There's the patron saint of heavy metal.
5: Oh, who's that?
3: The Twisted Sisters.
5: Oh, that's right. Yes.
3: Nothing?
6: Nothing. Nothing over here.
5: There's the patron saint of big drooly dogs.
1: Oh,
3: uh-huh. Oh yeah.
1: Oh, the St. Bernard.
5: That's right, yeah.
6: What's coming up in sports?
1: Fight on the field after a game. A two-game suspension, reduced to one, actually. We'll show it to Tom, and he'll get nervous. Two very big men fighting, and they're angry at each other.
6: My interview with William Shatner will be coming up momentarily. Also, the shoo-in of the week with Matt Edgington.
5: The edge.
6: And
1: we'll sell you the whole seat, but you'll only need the edge.
6: And I'll remind you that you can go to bobandtom.com. Make your picks, pigskin picks. Enter for week 6 in the NFL. All you got to do is pick the winners, and you could win that $500 gift card from Steven Singer Jewelers while you're at the website. Orange Insole Sweepstakes, a $515 gas card in honor of 15 years of orange insoles. And you could be a winner of that, too. So have some fun.
1: And I need an old wives' tale cure or treatment for a headache, because I've tried conventional medicines and things over the counter.
5: Oh,
2: do you have one daily?
1: And a graveyard and a cat.
5: Have you tried shutting up about it?
3: I'm sorry.
1: Hang on, I'm thinking about it.
5: Just give it a try.
1: I will take a look at that. Thank you, Josh.
6: Maybe do something to
5: I'm here to help.
6: Distract okay. the pain from your head by putting something else.
1: Should
6: pain.
1: I touch my thickness?
6: No. I meant,
2: I could kick you in the thickness.
6: I meant like...
1: Christy's going to kick me in the thickness.
2: That would distract.
6: Sit on something uncomfortable, and then that'll take your mind off the pain in your head.
1: All right.
6: When we come back, we'll review.
1: We'll take suggestions for something to shove up my butt.
6: These are the O'Reilly Auto Parts Studios. 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
11: Why the hybrid that won your farm this year might not win it next year. Hello, I'm Brent Barnett on Brownfield, and this is Digging into Innovation, a content partnership with Golden Harvest. As combines continue rolling across the Corn Belt, growers are gathering some of the most valuable information they'll use to make decisions for next season. On this episode, Syngenta Corn Technical Product Lead Todd McRoberts explains why this year's top-performing hybrid may not necessarily be the best choice for 2027.
12: I think the key thing here is that our weather changes year to year, and this year is significantly different than the last 2 years, actually. In parts like southern Minnesota, we had significant amounts of rain mid to late season, which is different than the year before. Extremely warm this year, a longer period of heat this year versus last year. So some hybrids, as you look at maturity, some may have flowered before the heat hit. Some areas like southeast Wisconsin, they experienced drought from mid-June all the way through mid-August. So as those hybrids flowered, there were differences in maturity on how these things are turning out from a yield perspective late season here, just due to the heat, due to flowering.
11: McRoberts talks about how many years of data a grower should have before they trust a hybrid on their acres.
12: When a lot of those hybrids are launched, they could be launched in a couple hot years or a couple wet years. So it's good to look at a hybrid 2 to 3 years on your farm if you see something in it you like. There's hybrids out there that have very good disease tolerance. And if you have disease 1 year and not disease the next year, you may not see as big a difference in performance. So it's good to get 2 to 3 years of performance out of a hybrid on your farm.
11: He says there are some differences about hybrid selection in the north compared to areas further south.
12: A lot of the southern hybrids, I'd say hybrids that are 108-day relative maturity or later, they're more heat-driven. They handle heat better. In the north, that's kind of an anomaly. Unless you're on some coarser soils in the north or along the Mississippi River or to the west in the Dakotas where you tend to get more heat, we don't really see extreme heat in the north. So factors in the north that can come into play are growers want to plant early. Minnesota, Wisconsin, Dakotas, these growers will be out there mid-April. So you need a hybrid of really good early vigor, really good emergence. And as you look at, you know, why that matters is our soils are colder. A lot of growers are using minimum till practices or no-till, where that soil temperature stays 5 to 8 degrees cooler. So they need to have a good jump out of the ground.
11: Mick Roberts discusses how growers can use this fall's results without overcorrecting.
12: The last 2 years, we've experienced southern rust that's moved, you know, from the central.
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14: Good morning, everyone. Here's your latest forecast from the ABK Flooring Weather Center. We see a cold front approaching the area today. Showers and storms. Some of those could be a bit strong late in the day. So for today, mostly cloudy. Some scattered showers early, but the best chances will be late today. Some of those could become strong to severe. We'll keep an eye on that with a high of 82. Then for tonight, showers and some storms tapering off overnight, dropping to 55. For tomorrow, skies become partly sunny but breezy and much cooler. Highs tomorrow at 62. And that's your latest forecast. I'm Shake Broadcasting Meteorologist Jesse Walker.
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1: 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We are in the O'Reilly Auto Parts Studios at the Incogni News Desk. It's Christy Lee.
2: Howdy.
1: Howdy do. Hello, Pat Godwin.
3: Hello, Chick McGee.
1: Hello, Josh.
3: Hi there.
1: That's Josh Arnold. He's back. He's on a kibbutz.
2: There's Ace Cosby.
1: I'm Chick. Hello, Tom.
6: Hello, Chick McGee.
1: We're doing sports.
6: Coming up, we're going to talk with William Shatner, the very fine actor. But first, we go to the sports desk with Chick McGee.
1: Los Angeles Rams offensive lineman Alaric Jackson. I hope they call him Al. A-L-A-R-I-C. Alaric Jackson had his 2-game suspension for punching a member of the Buffalo Bills after the game reduced to 1. Yesterday, he appealed the initial ruling. The hearing officer, Derek Brooks, yes, that Derek Brooks from the Tampa Bay Buccaneers, jointly appointed by the NFL and the Players Association, reduced the suspension. Jackson was disciplined without pay for striking Buffalo linebacker Bradley Chubb in the face after the team's overtime game on Monday night, which the Bills won. He will not play in the Rams game this weekend against the Cardinals. I believe we have some video of the altercation. It's pretty plain there. Here he comes. There's Chubb, number 9. What's your problem?
2: Ooh.
1: Boom!
2: Ooh.
1: Yeah. Now that you know where to look, you'll see it. I'm not sure how.
2: Chubb put his finger in his face.
1: I don't know how.
5: No way did he deserve that.
1: Head didn't.
6: You mean, did he deserve
1: up.
6: To get punched?
2: No.
5: Right.
2: God, no. Nobody deserves to get punched.
6: Is a 1-game suspension enough for that?
5: No.
6: Blatant?
5: If I were his coach, he wouldn't play another 4 games. I know that's never going to happen.
1: Oh.
5: But a good coach would go, no, you obviously cannot conduct yourself in a way that's befitting my team.
1: That's not Rams football.
2: Wasn't there a situation like this in college football? I'll shut up now.
5: No, what? They
1: always have fights.
2: I believe there was a player that got into an altercation and the coach just... No, you're done. You're out.
6: The interesting thing about it is the one guy has his uniform off.
2: Yeah, it was after the game.
6: So he's had a lot of time to think about it.
2: Right.
1: Well, that's the number one rule they teach you. If there's a, you always keep your helmet on, especially if a fight's going to break out. Don't take your helmet off.
6: But he had time to think about what he was going to do.
1: Oh, yeah, he thought about it. He walked all the way over from where they had been talking.
6: So this is why I would make it longer. It's premeditated. Mm-hmm. It wasn't just a spontaneous bit of anger.
1: Right.
6: He was still pissed.
1: He was getting madder and madder.
6: Yeah. Hmm.
1: Have you ever been mad enough to punch somebody in the face? Or take a swing?
6: I am right now.
5: Oh, my gosh. What are you so upset about?
6: But if none of those people are here.
5: Oh, okay.
2: Oh. Have you ever? I've never hit another person. Have you?
1: In other sports. No, I...
2: Never been in a fight? No. Mm-mm. I'm not
5: fighting. Tackle the person. I've never punched somebody in the face.
2: Lover,
5: but
1: I saw a fight in a bar one night, and it's not at all like it is in the movies.
6: Yeah. Yeah. There's, like, you don't get that sound in multiple punches. It's and usually one punch and a shove.
1: The chairs are really heavy.
3: I never hit anybody, Your Honor.
2: All right, Pat, you're exempt from the conversation.
1: You know, Pat was out in the front yard.
6: On the front lawn, I know.
2: Yes.
1: On the lawn.
6: Yeah.
3: Cops were called.
1: Rolling around on the lawn with
6: Irish temper.
5: Attaboy, Patrick. Show him.
1: Southeastern Conference Commissioner Greg Sankey,
5: you're welcome.
1: Says the league is considering its own rules for college sports if Congress doesn't establish national standards. Speaking at SEC Basketball Media Days, Sankey...
6: You're welcome.
1: Emphasized the need for federal help, but noted the conference might take a more active role if Congress falls short.
5: They want Congress involved?
1: Yes. Last month, the Senate passed a bill to regulate college sports, addressing athlete payments and transfers. Sankey.
15: You're welcome.
1: Also discussed expanding
6: this is my new favorite. This
1: the
6: is
1: college football it. Playoff from 12 to 24 teams, showing more openness to the idea. Sankey,
2: you're welcome.
1: Address the issue of professional athletes returning to college as well, restating the SEC's stance against it. There you go. That's a can of worms.
2: Do you think the players should get one transfer and that's it?
1: The genie is out of the bottle.
2: I know.
6: I just hope this story lingers so we can do the Sankey gag. I like this.
1: I do like the Sankey.
6: That's
1: the only reason I did this.
6: What's the best one of these over the years? There have been a couple.
1: Oh, Saquon Barkley.
2: Yeah, Saquon Barkley. Sure.
5: That's tops. Yeah.
6: What was the tennis one you had for so long?
2: Don't Go Changin?
1: Don't Go Changin.
6: I love that.
1: Don't Go Michael Chang.
2: Yeah.
1: Don't Go Chang.
6: That was a good one.
1: What do you think he's doing now, Michael Chang?
2: Coaching tennis.
1: Is he?
2: Probably.
1: Down there in Florida?
2: Yeah.
1: I bet he is. They've got nice weather in Florida. You ever notice that?
6: Depends. Yeah. Behind the summer.
1: Let's see. Jake Bowers and Garrett Mitchell hit back-to-back home runs off Blake Snell. He was on the bump in the seventh inning to help the Brewers beat the Dodgers 6-2 in Game 3 of the National League Championship Series. Milwaukee now a 3-game
6: You want to go with, ooh, what's that, Snell?
5: Oh, boy, a little Leonard Skinner.
6: Little Skinner for you. Ooh, what's that? Is that too...
1: Surprisingly, I find that very pleasant. Yes.
6: Okay, try it again.
1: Jake Bowers and Garrett Mitchell hit back-to-back home runs off Blake...
6: Ooh, that smell.
1: Snell.
6: That
2: smell. Snell. Yeah. Snell.
6: I did it wrong.
5: Yeah. You said it.
6: Ah, no, darn it.
1: Yeah. Or should I go Blake Snell. Blake Snell?
6: Ooh, that smell. Snell.
1: Yeah, maybe we
6: No, I like Blake.
1: That
6: ooh, that smell.
1: Okay, before?
6: Yeah.
1: Okay.
6: During?
2: After.
1: We'll learn.
5: Yeah.
3: I remember Jalen Hurts was fun. Remember he
2: used to sing Jalen.
3: That?
1: Jalen Hurts.
2: Yeah,
6: I don't think everybody got that. Do you think that?
3: With Nazareth and Linda Ronstadt.
2: Love Hurts. Everybody's heard that song.
6: That's a climb down the ladder, change the channel song.
1: What about Now You're Messing With a Son of a Bitch? What about that
5: Hair song? Of the Dog?
1: Yeah.
5: Yes, that is not a change the channel song.
6: That's a great song, but that's too long to use in a name. Who would it work for? Lionel Messi with a son of a bitch?
2: He's retired.
6: Lionel.
5: Don't Lionel Messi with a son of a bitch.
1: I like it.
5: It's Lionel Messi with a son of a bitch.
6: And I know, before I don't want to get any mad, I know it's Lionel.
5: I hope somebody does take the time to write us that it's
1: also
5: Lionel.
1: Lionel Trains.
2: No.
5: And Lionel Richie.
1: Hello? Have I told you the...
3: Is it you?
1: The baggage tag I got my daughter for Christmas. It's Lionel Richie. And it says, hello, am I the bag you're looking for?
5: Am I the bag?
2: I love
5: it.
2: It's
1: funny stuff.
6: That's nice.
1: A young girl from Japan has broken the Guinness for... son of a...
3: You could do that for condoms,
16: stupid
3: too.
16: Stupid world record.
3: Well, that'll rip your condom.
5: Oh, really?
1: Hello, is it the condom I'm looking for?
3: It's stuck in you.
2: Oh
5: boy.
2: God.
6: Wow, Pat.
5: His daughter.
3: No, not for your daughter.
1: That's what I said.
3: In general.
6: God.
1: Every time I see her, I say, she's not married. And I say, I think it's wonderful. You're still a virgin. She's 33.
2: Uh-huh.
1: A young girl from Japan who's younger than that has broken the Guinness World Record for the youngest club DJ.
5: Oh, really? How old?
1: Illumi Maeda. M-A-E-D-A, was 6 years and 99 days old when she performed for over an hour at the Yokohama That's No Mama Club and achieved the title.
5: Oh, I bet it's adorable.
1: The performer envisions a lifelong career DJing, but she told Guinness she also wants to open an ice cream shop.
5: Well, what six-year-old doesn't?
1: When you're 6 years old, ice cream runs your world, doesn't it? Oh, how adorable is she? Oh, my God.
2: Oh, yeah. Look at that.
5: She got the turntables. She got the laptop.
1: That's right. She got the certificate.
6: Baby shark and Twinkle, Twinkle, Little Star.
1: Baby shark, dunk, dunk, dunk, dunk.
6: Okay.
5: She is cute.
2: She is
5: good
2: cute.
5: For her.
1: Very, very cute. Yep.
5: She has to have a good sense of...
1: rhythm?
5: Yeah. Yeah. Timing.
1: Beats.
5: All that.
1: Know what the buttons do.
5: Yes, yes. You don't want to go from a 4-3 song into a 7-1.
2: No.
6: What does that mean?
5: I don't know.
3: Oh, that's that.
5: But I'm not a DJ. That's why I'm not a DJ.
3: Turntable terms.
6: But she can't be a DJ. She's too young to be vaping up there.
1: But I think everyone
6: pointing at the ceiling.
1: Everyone who's been on the air, you have to realize what speed you're working with on what you're going to play.
6: I see.
1: Right, Todd?
6: Yeah, absolutely. Right. Coming up, we're going to talk with comedian Al Jackson. We're going to talk with actor William Shatner. He's on tour. Mr. Shatner's going around with the movie The Wrath of Khan, doing special screenings. He'll be stopping, among other spots, real soon. Madison, Wisconsin, Joliet, Illinois, Indy, Louisville, and Greater Cleveland and Northfield, Ohio, all on the way. Also, coming up, the Shoe-In of the Week, starring Chick McGee.
1: Yeah, baby.
6: And our winner this week, Matt Edgington. We call him The Edge.
1: The Edge.
6: And we're going to talk to The Edge, and he's from Grundy Center, Iowa. I want to
1: find some early Edge. Of course, he... famous for being in U2, but he was also in this band. Mm-hmm. This is him on guitar. I didn't know if you know that.
6: One of the great cowbell.
2: Yeah.
1: That's him. That's the Edge right there. What do you think of this vocal?
5: I like it.
1: Really? All right.
6: Kind of AC/DC feel.
1: Now you're messing up. Way early.
6: That was a whole other verse.
1: I got no idea what he's saying now. I'm way lost.
6: You're getting close.
1: Oh, here we go.
5: Time's come to pay our dues.
1: Oh. Yeah.
3: Yeah.
1: Oh, we're clapping
5: over here.
6: That is that's a high note, isn't it?
2: Yeah, oh, yeah.
6: Can you get up there?
3: No, yeah, I'm with a band behind me and way in the back.
1: You know what?
3: In the mix, yes.
1: He couldn't do it, and it didn't stop him.
6: I see.
1: They recorded it.
6: Thank you very much. Now, I want to remind you that we have our pigskin pick'em out there, but also in the world of prize picks, got some interesting things going on.
1: Yes, we do, Tom. You're right. 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
5: Hut, hut, hike? That's what a football guy would say.
1: Hut, Omaha!
5: Do they still say hut, hut, hike?
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6: Thank you very much, Chick McGee. Coming up, William Shatner, comedian Al Jackson, The Edge with the Shoe-In of the Week. Also, from the Incogni news desk, we have a new mayor, Mayor Hitler, in the news.
2: It's even worse.
5: You know, what kind of campaign
1: and he was no. elected?
5: Do you have to run that it's so good that you can overcome that?
2: Well, and it gets worse.
6: It gets worse.
5: Wow.
2: Yeah.
6: Yeah. And that's exactly why we chose to run it. And something you don't want to do with a World War One era a bit of munitions, if you will. We'll find out what happened there. From the O'Reilly Auto Parts Studios, this is the Bob and Tom Show. Are you...
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17: 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Hydrant flushing in Shoals continues today and tomorrow as part of routine water system maintenance. Shoals Town officials say residents may notice cloudy water caused by tiny air bubbles, which do not affect safety or water quality. Anyone experiencing discoloration should run their cold tap water for a few minutes to help clear it. Questions or concerns can be directed to the Shoals Public Works Department. Beginning around Wednesday, October 21st, crews will close State Road 257 near Otwell. This closure will occur between County Road 50 North and County Road 200 South. This closure will occur after a project on nearby State Road 56 has reopened. The closure on State Road 257 will allow for two culvert replacement projects. This work should take about a week to complete, depending on weather. The official detour is State Road 56 to US 231 to State Road 64. Local traffic will have access up to the point of closure. Kratos Defense and Security Solutions is expanding its Odin campus with two new facilities. Governor Mike Braun joined company officials for a groundbreaking back in September. The expansion includes a 183,000 square foot complex for repairing and testing Navy radar systems, along with a facility to test heat-resistant materials used in hypersonic vehicles. The project follows the company's $50 million hypersonic systems facility, completed in July and expected to create more than 100 high-tech jobs. The Daviess County Council approved $50,000 in additional jail maintenance funding after hearing concerns about deteriorating copper plumbing. Officials warned that a loss of water service could force inmates to be housed in other counties at a cost of $42.50 per inmate per day. The council also approved $90,000 for airport fuel purchases. Airport officials reported revenue more than $100,000 above last year, with the additional funding coming from airport funds. Other approvals included a $50,000 contribution to the powerhouse, funding for the YMCA project through the Redevelopment Commission, and $45,000 for highway, gas, and oil. From Network Indiana, firefighters responded to a fire on Tuesday in Petersburg. It happened in the afternoon at a home at 17th and Walnut. According to neighbors, the fire happened not far from a home that was burned down last week. Firefighters said no humans were injured, but a dog did not make it out of the home. Crews found flames coming from the home when they arrived. And the Washington City Council will hold a special meeting on Monday, October 19th at 1:30 p.m. in the council chambers at 200 Harned Avenue. Clint Lamb with AIM Field Services will join a discussion about local income tax changes and proposals, including the roles of city and county officials in the decision-making process. And that's a look at news on the Razor 94.5. You can read the full news stories at razor945.com.
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14: Good morning, everyone. Here's your latest forecast from the ABK Flooring Weather Center. We see a cold front approaching the area today. Showers and storms. Some of those could be a bit strong late in the day. So for today, mostly cloudy. Some scattered showers early, but the best chances will be late today. Some of those could become strong to severe. We'll keep an eye on that with a high of 82. Then for tonight, showers and some storms tapering off overnight, dropping to 55. For tomorrow, skies become partly sunny but breezy and much cooler. Highs tomorrow at 62. And that's your latest forecast. I'm Shake Broadcasting Meteorologist Jesse Walker.
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1: Hello, Josh Arnold.
5: Hi there.
1: There's Ace Cosby.
5: Hey.
1: I'm Chick, and hello, Tom.
6: Hello, Chick McGee. We have a bunch of stuff going on.
1: You're talking about the shoe-in of the week coming up, and I'm going to pick this week against Matt Edgington.
6: The Edge.
1: And we call him The Edge. And people say, Chick, what's your favorite U2 song? And I would have to say it's this one of their early ones. Remember this one?
3: Yeah, I like it.
1: Oh, or as Tom would say, remember this? I will follow.
5: Good.
6: That's The Edge on the guitar.
1: I'm a something, something.
3: It's like Hawaiian or something, remember?
1: Oh, yeah.
20: I was on the outside.
6: I'd go for the one with B.B. King.
1: Oh, that's too.
2: When the streets have no name.
1: When love comes to town.
2: Love comes to town.
6: That's great.
1: Badass.
6: But we're going to be talking to The Edge, but not that The Edge.
5: Right.
6: Matt is, once again, from... Grundy City, Iowa.
1: We can't forget it now. We need to keep giving the winners nicknames. We've let that go.
6: Okay, and that was an easy one.
1: Edge, yeah.
6: Yeah. What was I going to tell you? If you want to win week six for our little pigskin pick'em competition, go to bobandtom.com and you can enter for weeks. Just pick the winners. You don't have to go with the spread or anything. It's fun. 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While you're there, don't forget the Orange Insole Sweepstakes, $515 gas card. That'd be kind of cool to win. So just have some fun. On another note, I had a chance to talk with William Shatner the other day. Mr. Shatner, 95 years old, and we have a video. We did a Zoom call. He looks 50, and he's funny and great. He's going on a tour. He's got a bunch of stuff going on, actually. He's got a podcast with his daughter talking about how they both survived stage 4 cancer. I asked him about that, but he does have that podcast out there. He's got a heavy metal album on the way out, and he's doing this tour. He's showing the movie The Wrath of Khan, and then he comes out and answers questions and talks about it, et cetera, et cetera. He's going to be in Madison, Wisconsin, coming up Wednesday evening, October 28th at the Orpheum. Then Thursday he'll be in Joliet, Illinois. Friday in Indy at the Murat. Saturday, Louisville. And Saturday, of course, is Halloween, that particular Saturday. He'll be at the Louisville Palace. And then he'll be in Greater Cleveland in Northfield, Ohio, at the MGM Northfield. So that's it. And this, I talked to Mr. Shatner on Monday, and well, that's unusual. I'm wearing the same hat and the same shirt.
2: No, that's not unusual.
5: No, it's not wear every day.
6: Okay.
5: Quite usual.
6: Yeah. I got a lot of these
1: shirts.
6: You're
1: the weirdest guy you know. You know that.
2: Shouldn't have said anything. People would think it was a lie.
6: That's true. Yeah. I just realized.
5: Blew it.
6: I I've got a lot of those black shirts. Okay, let's roll the tapes, if you please.
4: Oh, yeah. I am joined by William Shatner. Mr. Shatner, sir, I can't believe you're going out on tour. This is fantastic.
21: Well, I do this fairly frequently. I tour with... this is an interesting evening in the theater. I'll be there with a movie, a Star Trek movie, The Wrath of Khan, arguably the best of or one of the best of the movies of Star Trek. And I'll come on after the movie's over. I'll come on stage. So that evening, you get this refurbished film that is lovely, very meaningful and very moving. And then I'll come out and hopefully won't destroy the illusion and have fun with you, the audience. And that, so you have this theater evening of film and live, and it's really a wonderful, entertaining time. I urge your audience to come and visit with me. I'll be in Madison, I'll be in Joliet, Indianapolis, Louisville, and Northfield. So if you guys come out there, I'd be delighted to see you and talk to you and have a good time with you.
4: And by the way, the Louisville show is going to be Saturday, October 31st. The last time I checked, that was Halloween. Will there?
21: Yeah, come with your masks.
4: Well, I just saw
21: and
4: a dog.
21: I'll come with my face and we'll both have an illusion.
4: I just saw a dog walking back of you over there. Is that your dog?
21: I got my dog. I got one of my Dobies. Just came to say hello. You know, I communicate with my dogs all the time, and he came, and I've closed off the door to the balcony so he won't bark while this is going on. And he came over to me, and he licked my hand, and what he told me, and this is the way dogs talk, he said, "You've closed the door to the balcony. Could you open the door for me so I can bark?"
4: Mr. Shatner, a couple quick things. You're going to be talking about The Wrath of Khan, and critically considered to be the best of the movies. I'm sure you've been asked every question about that. I'd like
21: not really. I'm sure that in your fertile mind there are other questions that haven't been asked. I agree with you. It's a great movie.
4: Yeah, I just have a yes or no question. You'll see why in a second. A yes or no question. Are there still some secrets? Are there still some secrets about that movie that you have never revealed?
21: Yes.
4: Okay, good. I'm not going to go any further. That's good to know.
21: Because then nobody ever, if you do, nobody will ever be able to ask that question again.
4: By the way, you are, I know, you still ride your horses, right?
21: If I could get out of here now, I would go to the stable and ride a horse.
4: And I know you've been doing that, obviously, for a long, long time.
21: Many years.
4: How often have you been on a horse on film? Movies or TV?
21: Quite a bit. I probably was stretched the most riding a saddlebred stud horse bareback. So no saddle, just me, like the Indian, like the Native Americans did, without a saddle. The saddle anchors you. You've got stirrups and all that, but your balance has to be extreme bareback. Otherwise, you fall off.
4: Yeah. You talk about your dogs talking. I happen to be a huge fan of the old show, Mr. Ed. One of the classic shows. I really enjoyed
21: the horse.
4: Yeah, the talking horse. And have there been any occasions where you've done any comedy with a horse?
21: I was on film. Cameras rolling at a place I owned at the time, a farm, and one of the mares came over and kind of sniffed me, and it was on camera. They're like, "Hey, the horse is ad-libbing," and I visited with the horse, and then I said, she spoke to me, and the guy behind the camera said, "Well, what did she say?" She said to me, "I'm so glad to be on this farm," and that's exactly what she did. She said to me, "I'm so happy the grass is so green in Kentucky."
4: Oh, that's beautiful. Do you happen to have any memorabilia or props from The Wrath of Khan, since we're talking about your tour in which you'll be showing the movie?
21: I don't know why you were silent when I was making those films. If you had told me that it would be worth a great deal of money, I'd have saved something. As far as I was concerned, the show was over. Everybody, they burned the sets. They burned the car. There was a call some years after Star Trek the Star Trek I was on was canceled, but not, you know, like 2-3 years later, they dumped all the uniforms that had blood and mud and everything. They said out loud at Paramount, we're putting in the trash all these dirty uniforms. If you want to come and get a uniform, you know, so people at the studio came and what do they call it? dived.
4: Dumpster dived
21: to get those costumes. If somebody had told me they'd be worth, I don't know, you know, like hundreds of thousands of dollars, maybe even $1 million. If somebody had told me, but no, they all dumpster dived without me.
4: Oh, real quick, on the set of Wrath of Khan, was it all serious business or was there any humor? I know you weren't actually with Ricardo Montalban as you filmed it, but was there...
21: No, it's true. There were scenes, we did a lot of scenes together, but he would shoot his at some point in time and I'd shoot mine, and they put it together the way they do on film. But I had known Ricardo for many years. He didn't know it, but as a kid, I went to see a musical from Montreal. My parents would go down to Broadway, take me with them, and we'd go, you know, spend a week going to shows. And I saw a show. Why do I remember a show called Jamaica? And I saw this dancer, and I thought, wow, he's really good. And then I saw him on film, and I thought, oh, that's the guy that was dancing. And he was playing Latin Lovers. And finally, I met him, Ricardo Montalban, and he became like an acquaintance. And then he did Star Trek twice. And we became really good friends. And Ricardo and I, he got crippled. He was a great dancer. And can you imagine, yes, you can, how a dancer whose body is their, not only their livelihood, but their joy, becoming crippled. His hips went. And he walked with a cane, then he walked with crutches, and finally he couldn't walk at all and died not walking. But he had evolved. He had gotten... through weight, these incredible pectorals that was the envy of every woman who met him.
4: Yeah, wow. Well, I know we have to take off. I just want to say real quick, a quick plug for your Apple Podcasts, No Time But Now, which people that are dealing with cancer need to watch this. It's Mr. Shatner and his daughter, Melanie.
21: My daughter and I recovered from stage 4 cancer about the same time. LifeWave is its sponsor, and we're having a great time, and it's a wonderful show.
4: Yeah, check that out. And again, I'll give you the dates. Mr. Shatner begins October 28th, Madison, in this order, Madison, Joliet, Indy, Louisville, Northfield, Ohio. Right near Cleveland, Ohio, actually, the outskirts of Cleveland. Mr. William Shatner, live in person with the Wrath of Khan. Thank you very much, sir.
21: How generous of you. Thank you so much.
6: That was Bill, Mr. William Shatner. And at the end, I kind of tried to squeeze in a plug on a very serious note. As William Shatner mentioned, both he and his daughter, stage 4 cancer, and they are both survivors and cancer-free. But they do have a podcast, portions of which have been released. It's... available on, I know, iHeartRadio, on Apple Podcasts. And if it's something you're dealing with, you might want to listen to that. They have a lot of interesting stories about it and a lot of positivity. So I would certainly recommend that, as well as the tour. And William Shatner does have a heavy metal album on the way and a couple of books coming out. He's always busy. And last time we talked to him, he had just gone up in the Blue Origin rocket. Mm-hmm. Remember that?
2: Oh, yeah.
6: So, like a religious experience for him. But now, am I correct when I say he looks 50?
2: He looks amazing. Very young, yes. He does not look 95, that's for sure.
6: I look 100, which
2: Why
6: is weird.
2: Why did you ask him who his surgeon was? That's what I would have done.
6: I don't... He looks incredible. Know something? I don't know if he has...
1: Really?
7: The thing about it is he doesn't... His face doesn't look like it's been...
2: Right. I know, that's what... Yeah, that's why I want to know who his surgeon is.
6: So it's not the Kenny Rogers guy, because when Kenny Rogers died, he looked more like Pat Godwin.
2: Right.
7: I don't know that he's had surgery. I don't know.
1: Wait a minute. Why are you attacking Pat Godwin?
6: I'm not attacking Pat.
3: Way you stuck me in there kind of was...
6: No, it's because when Pat did that charity show... And they'd made an AI poster. Yeah,
2: and it kind of looked like Kenny.
6: And it didn't look like Pat.
7: Sounds like backpedaling to me. But
6: the same way. Absolutely. No, not at all. I'm exactly on point and entirely correct as usual. And do you remember in that poster, did you ever see Kenny Rogers after he had the surgery?
3: Yeah, it looked terrible.
6: He was unrecognizable.
7: Yeah. The more you try to explain it, the more I'm convinced.
6: Okay, yeah. Okay, good. You just continue to play with the thickness.
2: Well, if he hasn't had if he hasn't had surgery, I'd like to know his skincare routine.
3: That is seriously amazing for him.
2: Because that is, he looks great.
6: Not to mention the fact that he's I mean, he's witty and coherent.
7: Yeah, we could all be so lucky.
6: My mother lived to be 96.
7: And she was a drooling mess, right?
6: And she was a beautiful woman. She was very athletic.
1: Never
6: and
1: found love.
3: At 96?
6: No, that's the thing. She
7: never found true love. Right.
6: She
3: wasn't running still, though.
6: She wasn't running, Pat. She was pole vaulting at 96. I'm just saying she looked 96 when she left us. But, I mean, Chat, it's amazing.
7: Late life lesbianism can do wonders for the...
1: Absolutely. Let's get your blood pumping. Yeah.
6: Do you want me to? Are we doing mothers?
2: Oh,
6: are we doing?
7: Well, we're doing dead mothers.
1: Yeah, there you go.
7: My mom listens.
6: Your mother is lovely. And lucky. And you know what you're going to have to do after the show today?
7: What's that?
6: You're going to have to go get your mom.
1: And by the way,
6: just a second, because I happen to know about this. His mother wants an Aura frame.
1: Yes.
6: Aura, AuraFrames.com.
7: Yes.
6: Because I was saying how nice it would be, your mom could take an Aura frame and have it at her home.
7: Right.
6: And then you can send photographs of me every morning. And she, oh, look, there's Tom.
1: Of me.
6: The man who keeps my son in bread.
3: Does your mom like Aura?
6: And then.
7: She does. She said, and she texted me, I want an Aura frame. And I replied, then you shall have one, mother.
3: Aw.
7: Yes.
6: What she'd really like are pictures of grandkids. But no.
7: She's got plenty of grandkids.
6: King Bachelor. Oh, I mean, grandkids from the one with the, you know, hearty DNA.
7: Well, I just sent her pictures of my crumbled up t-shirts.
6: God, I hope she's listening.
1: That's funny.
6: Does she get that joke?
2: I'm sure
7: she did my laundry. She gets that joke.
2: She had four boys.
6: Yeah, that's
2: he
6: right.
2: knows.
6: Oh, that's
2: four
6: right.
2: Boys. Yeah.
1: Hey, you want to hear the top 10 Halloween songs of all time? You want to come back from that?
6: I know where it starts and ends with, absolutely.
3: We know what? Your favorite song of all time.
1: What?
2: Monster Mash. You know that.
1: It's not on here.
7: It's not on here.
3: Gotta be on there.
1: I'm kidding. I'm having a little fun.
6: Yeah. Cool. If you were watching the news last night, inflation keeps inflating. Yikes. What's going on out there? Well,
1: that's the proper response. Yikes.
6: Yeah, you go to the grocery store, you walk out with one bag and go, this was $60? What's going on? Well, I don't know. I can't help you there. I don't know what happened. I don't know how to control that. I do know that if you're a homeowner like I am, you may have some equity in that property of yours. If you've owned it for 10 years, the average American property that's 10 years old has doubled in value since 2016. So it's pretty serious out there. If you want to take advantage of the equity in your home, you can do a refi. 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
13: From Shake Broadcasting Sports and the Rhodes Automotive Sports Desk, I'm Brian Emmons. Good morning, everybody. We always say here on Shake Broadcasting that we are your home for high school sports in the area, and none truer than tonight. Let's start in volleyball. It'll be Shoals versus North Davies at the Lagodi.

0: 6 p.m., about 5:45 for the pregame show. Myself and Coach Brent Dalrymple will be on the call there. Let's look at some NFL news. Caleb Williams getting closer to returning at quarterback for the Chicago Bears. Williams was a full participant in yesterday's walkthrough after missing 3 weeks with a hamstring injury. Head coach Ben Johnson said none of the Chicago's three quarterbacks are completely healthy, but barring a setback, Williams could return on Sunday versus Atlanta. Then there's the AFC North clash between the Baltimore Ravens and Cleveland Browns, which should draw plenty of eyes amid quarterback Lamar Jackson's potential return from an ankle injury that kept him out week five. A league source says Jackson has a realistic chance of playing this week. Major League Baseball news. The Houston Astros have parted ways with manager Joe Espada, the team announced on Wednesday. The news arrived a day after reports surfaced that Espada was granted permission to interview for the Seattle Mariners management job opening. It's going to be a busy week in the Big Ten. Going to start off Friday night where the Washington Huskies will travel to Purdue. That's an 8 p.m. game on Fox. Other Big Ten games, well, maybe the biggest in the country, Ohio State. They're number four. They come visiting Memorial Stadium to visit the number five Hoosiers. 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Northwestern, they're ranked number 25. They visit Michigan State at noon. 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Penn State at Michigan. Wisconsin's at UCLA, 7:30 on NBC. And Nebraska has the late night duty at Oregon, 11 p.m. on Fox. A new study just came out and said 82% of all Shake Broadcasting sports listeners are good sports. That's not bad. This is Brian O from the Rhodes Automotive Sports Desk asking that other 18% to get going.
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4: Good morning, everyone. Here's your latest forecast from the ABK Flooring Weather Center. We see a cold front approaching the area today. Showers and storms. Some of those could be a bit strong late in the day. So for today, mostly cloudy. Some scattered showers early, but the best chances will be late today. Some of those could become strong to severe. We'll keep an eye on that with a high of 82. Then for tonight, showers and some storms tapering off overnight, dropping to 55. For tomorrow, skies become partly sunny but breezy and much cooler. Highs tomorrow at 62. And that's your latest forecast. I'm Shake Broadcasting meteorologist Jesse Walker.
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0: 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There's Christy Lee.
1: Well, hi.
0: Hey, she's at the Incogni News Desk. There's Pat Godwin.
2: Hey, chick.
0: Hi, Pat. How you been? How you doing? What do you say? What do you know?
2: I know you.
0: All right. There's Josh Arnold.
3: Hi.
0: And there's Ace Cosby.
4: Howdy.
0: Howdy do. I'm Chick. Hello, Tom.
5: Hello, everybody.
6: You know, we could we've got the Incogni News Desk. Maybe we could go with the Incognito News Desk and have Christy in disguise.
1: Let's Christy
0: in disguise.
4: Like the saint.
7: That'd be fun.
1: That's what you are.
6: Before we get to your list.
0: Don't you like that?
6: Of the greatest Halloween shows and today in history.
0: No,
6: Pat's got a great new song.
0: Greatest Halloween song.
6: We have, I've been told there's an electronic signal coming in.
1: Oh,
6: there it is.
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6: Oh, nice.
1: Hi, Ed.
8: How's it going, Bob and Tom?
7: Nice to see you.
8: I got a big day ahead. I got to go lower the water level in my buddy Pat Porter's toilet bowls.
7: Really?
8: Yeah, he was recently diagnosed with SLB.
6: What's that?
8: Super long balls.
1: Oh,
7: God. Oh, yes.
8: Anywho, I just wanted to call and let you know I'm running a super spooky special month of October. 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Trying to raise money to pay for my upcoming surgery.
1: Oh, no. What's wrong?
8: Yeah, you ever heard of a deviated septum, Christy?
1: Deviated septum?
8: Yeah.
1: Yeah.
8: Well, ever since I judged that Franklin County super hot chili cook-off, I've been suffering from a deviated rectum.
6: Ooh, boy, they gotta show that up, huh?
8: Yeah, nice. Blew it out real good. Well, I better mosey along. I got a 10:30. I've gotta get going. Remember, I'm at septic. I'll bang your pipes. Never your wife.
7: Well, thank you, Ed. Good luck with the surgery there.
1: Yeah, Jeez, that's a deviated tough surgery, rectum. Yeah. Not, well, not wow. something you want.
6: That'd be twin poops. They would separate at birth. We have an opportunity now to educate you.
0: Yes.
6: Before we get to Mayor Hitler in the news and the greatest Halloween songs, we have to do a little bit of history for you, if you'd be kind enough.
0: Sing it. You know the words.
6: I kind of like to rate the day in history. Like if it's a huge day or an okay day.
0: Oh, so like a 10 would be an amazing history day. And
6: Like a
0: 3.
6: Yeah. Today, it's okay. We got...
7: That'll keep him listening.
6: Josh,
0: what's... No.
6: That's fair. No, that's fair. Josh is being fair.
0: What the hell is wrong with you?
6: That's fair. Josh, the listeners trust me that even though I'm saying it's a mediocre day in history... We're going to with your help.
1: Did you hear what you
6: going
1: said?
6: We're going to squeeze listeners, some comedy out.
1: You think listeners trust you?
6: Oh, unbelievable.
7: Since Cronkite has a media figure been so trusted.
0: That's right, Uncle Tom.
1: Okay. God love you.
6: Okay. Now, I'm going to ask you who this is, and I bet Josh gets it. In the news, going back quite a ways, 11-year-old Grace Beadle, B-E-D-E-L-L, famous for what?
7: Asking Abraham Lincoln to grow a beard.
6: I knew you'd get that. Very good.
0: That's right.
6: She wrote him a letter and said, for the love of God, grow a beard with that ugly face.
0: Cover that face up. Yeah.
9: I'm president of the United States.
7: Dead on.
0: Thank you.
6: Lose the stovepipe hat, go with a beret. He ignored that.
7: He did, yeah.
6: Yeah. And then she said, P.S. end slavery. So, it's a pretty
0: important. So she had some good ideas.
7: I'd like to think Lincoln did a montage, like in an 80s movie, of trying on hats behind a curtain, walking out, and his wife, Mary Todd, was shaking her head.
1: No, that ain't it.
7: Yeah. We're walking on sunshine.
0: That's
7: He comes out with a beret, goes back, comes out with a sombrero.
6: Safari hat. That'd be a great gag.
1: Cowboy hat.
2: We should do that with Oscar as Lincoln.
1: Yeah.
0: A visor.
6: Oh, write that down.
2: That would be funny.
6: It's a must do. Let's see now.
0: And then the stovepipe. And
7: of course, the workman's hat. The hard hat with the two beer holders.
6: Now, this has nothing to do with today in history. However, I went down a rabbit hole yesterday researching this.
0: All right. Big fans of the rabbit hole.
6: Do you remember who preceded Abraham Lincoln in the White House?
7: Gibson. Right?
6: I wouldn't have known either. James Buchanan. But what's interesting is
0: Bucky Buchanan. Yeah.
6: He lived with a man He was never married. He lived with William Rufus King, a senator from Alabama.
0: Yep. Tell me something good.
6: Great song. The funny thing is, other politicians at the time referred to Senator King as Buchanan's wife.
7: I'm coming up.
6: Yeah.
2: They both lived in the White House.
0: He would come home at that
7: or
0: time
7: the executive
0: and go,
7: manor.
0: Right. Hey, Rufus.
8: Calm down, bitch.
0: Every night.
6: Is that that's just a fascinating, a little bit of obscure trivia, which, again, nothing to do with today's. But the reason I'm reading this is Andrew Jackson called Senator King Miss Nancy or sometimes Aunt Fancy.
7: Aunt Fancy.
6: Oh, so even then.
0: So they knew.
2: They were not woke back
1: everybody.
2: Then.
0: Even then.
6: No, I'm not being critical. I just think it's really interesting.
0: No, I think given the year, I think that's amazingly. It was okay with them, evidently.
6: But who knows what happened?
0: Well,
1: I can tell you what happened.
0: At the very least, they're grinding their pelvises.
6: Here's one for you, Christy.
7: Touching tips.
6: Do you know who the chemist Luis Miramontes is?
1: No.
0: A chemist? French.
6: Yeah. In 1951, created the first oral contraceptive. He's known as the father of birth control.
0: Mm. You know, he went through a lot of experiments.
6: Oh, yeah. He's the father of 418 kids.
0: That's right.
6: Yeah. There were a lot of pills that didn't work.
7: The first oral contraceptive, he just put a condom in his mouth.
0: Well, and then, after that, he tried corks for I don't know how
7: long. Yeah, that didn't work.
0: Swallow this. And
6: this is sad in a way.
0: Oh, good.
6: In 1980... The Kansas City Royals, George Brett, was forced out of the World Series. You know why, Christy?
1: He had hemorrhoids, didn't he?
6: Yeah.
1: Yeah.
6: And sadly, when he died, that was in the first paragraph of his obituary.
1: Are you kidding me?
0: That and the fact he was an umpire disallowed a home run because he had too much pine tar in his bat, and he came rushing out of the dugout.
7: He sure does.
0: Screaming and yelling.
6: Mm. Yeah.
0: Mostly because hemorrhoids hurt.
6: The reason he played so much is with those roids. He couldn't ride the bench.
1: No.
6: Hurt too much to sit down.
7: George Pyles Brett.
6: Here's one for you.
0: That's him.
6: Joshy.
8: Hi.
6: Since I've forgiven you for various indiscretions today, I'll do this one for you.
0: Hey, Josh. Tom's forgiven you.
7: Oh, thank goodness.
6: Wayne Gretzky. Passed.
0: Wayno.
6: Passed who? To become the NHL's all-time top scorer.
7: Bobby Hall.
6: Gordie Howe.
7: Gordie Howe.
6: One syllable last name. I'll give it to you.
7: That
6: was in 1989.
0: Me know Howe, what chance?
6: This has got an interesting connection. In 1991, Mr. Clarence Thomas was confirmed as a Supreme Court justice.
0: He was nuts. He was a goof.
6: And Coca-Cola launched their famous Have a Coke and a Pubic Hair promotion. Yeah.
7: Yes.
6: Mm-hmm. Yes.
0: That's nuts.
6: Okay, a couple quick birthdays. 1844, Friedrich Nietzsche, the writer.
0: Okay, it sounded like you said Friedrich Nietzsche.
2: Hey, I'm Friedrich Nietzsche. Hey, all the drinks out of me.
0: What's your problem? Have some drinks.
1: He probably would have
6: been a lot more popular because...
0: Let me buy you a highball, buddy.
6: Nietzsche is semi-incorrectly quoted as saying God is dead. And by the way, on August 25th of 1900, God declared Nietzsche dead. We'll just move on. We'll move on from there.
0: Aren't there pseudo intellectual Nietzsche? They call him Nietzsche.
7: Sometimes you'll hear like Nietzsche, like you'll hear a slight R, and it's weird.
6: Yeah, who knows? I know this one, Mario Puzo.
0: Oh yeah,
1: the Godfather.
6: He wrote the Godfather. Born in 1920. Puzo sounds like it could be a pejorative or slang term.
7: Hey, don't tell the wife I'm here with my Puzo.
6: It could be. Did you get a whiff of that Puzo?
0: Keep it on the.
7: Oh, you're going right for it.
2: Boy, man, you just right to the hole.
6: Did you know that I?
0: Right to the hole.
6: Did you know this?
0: I wrote it.
6: He wrote the massively overrated version of Superman with
7: Christopher Reeve.
0: Marlon Brando. Yes, you're exactly right. Yeah, you sure did.
6: Boy, that's a turd. Oof.
7: Boy, that was beloved.
6: By
7: critics and audiences alike.
1: Well, Tom hates everything.
0: Remember the song? You will believe a man can fly. Mm. Remember that?
6: Yeah.
0: All right, until he crashes his horse.
6: Oh, and then I'll do this one too. Ended up, I love this guy. Happy birthday, the great comedian Larry Miller.
2: Oh, we love Larry.
1: Yeah.
6: He's your favorite comedian's favorite comedian's favorite comedian. He's brilliant. What's the name of that one bit?
2: Five Stages of Drinking?
6: Yeah, The Stages of Drinking. Google that this afternoon. Watch it. It's just fantastic.
0: Gorgeous.
6: Okay, now it's time to get a song out of Pat. Oh, wait a minute.
1: Nope, not yet.
6: We'll have to come back with it.
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14: History made and more to come. Sharp Trailers in Elnora congratulates the Bari boys soccer team on their first ever sectional championship. Good luck at Regional Thursday, Vikings. Keep that winning spirit rolling. We're cheering you on at Sharp Trailers in Elnora. The big finale is coming in the Washington Community Concert Series on Saturday, November 28th at the Washington High School Auditorium. And it is big. It is sold out. It is America's Got Talent champion Richard Goodall, the singing janitor, live in Washington. Saturday, November 28th. Show starts

0: Washington, and it is going to be one to remember. Richard Goodall live at the Washington High School Auditorium, Saturday, November 28th. Don't miss it.
1: Good morning, everyone. Here's your latest forecast from the AMK Flooring Weather Center. We see a cold front approaching the area today. Showers and storms. Some of those could be a bit strong late in the day. So for today, mostly cloudy. Some scattered showers early, but the best chances will be late today. Some of those could become strong to severe. We'll keep an eye on that with a high of 82. Then for tonight, showers and some storms tapering off overnight, dropping to 55. For tomorrow, skies become partly sunny but breezy and much cooler. Highs tomorrow at 62. And that's your latest forecast. I'm Shake Broadcasting meteorologist Jesse Walker.
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3: Hello, Pat Godwin.
4: Hey, Chick.
3: There he is. There's Josh Arnold.
5: Hi there.
3: Hi. There's Ace Cosby.
6: Hello.
3: I'm Chick, and hello, Tom.
5: We go to the big screen,
3: he matches. Wow.
5: You match your wallpaper,
7: yeah,
5: Al.
7: You do.
5: What's going on there?
8: I didn't even plan that. It's just, sometimes things just work out. This is my Biggie Smalls jacket.
3: Nice.
8: Shout out to the king.
5: Is that a full zip? Does that go, or is that just
3: king, a
5: quarter zip?
8: It's a full zip.
3: Oh, yeah.
8: I'm in my jacket era, and I'm unapologetic about it. I just think that, especially as I round the corner towards 50, jackets are doing a lot of work. Sometimes you're in better shape than others, and a jacket kind of covers up the damage you did, especially as we head into the winter, because I'm going to get after it. It's soup weather.
7: Yeah.
8: And I'm really going to buckle down on my soups this year.
5: Oh, yeah. I was just complaining because one of my favorite restaurants stopped making their corn chowder. I don't know if I'm going back.
8: It's a dark time for food, bro.
3: No, least favorite chowder, hands down, corn.
5: No.
3: All right.
8: Yeah. No. Well, it depends on where. Wait. This is a restaurant making it.
3: Yeah.
8: But I feel like corn chowder needs to be like somebody's auntie. And that's like her specialty.
3: That's true.
8: Like Gloria's bringing her corn chowder. And you're like, all right.
5: If she's bringing her biscuits, I'm in.
8: You
3: know what else she's bringing? She's bringing them cakes.
5: Oh, yeah. Well, that actually reminds me of the first thing I want to ask Al.
6: Them cakes.
5: Al, I'm having a problem with something. This show is about language.
3: Which show?
5: Al has more street cred than I do. Because the only street I really have cred on is, well, never mind.
6: That's down at the end of Lonely Street.
5: It's not that street. The point being, we had this list of words that are changing. Are you familiar with the term tramp stamp, Al?
8: I am.
5: And a tramp stamp, of course, is a tattoo hovering above the crack. The gluteal cleft, if you will, in the human buttocks.
7: God.
9: Really, the small of the back.
5: Yes.
7: Wow. We all know what a tramp stamp is.
3: If you were listening to you, you would go, get on with it.
5: No, I'm trying to.
3: Pick it up.
5: I want to make this clear to Al.
9: He knows. Al. He said he knows what it is.
5: We have been told.
3: like nine times. And you kept explaining.
9: It was sort of embarrassing. You even asked him if he knew what a tramp stamp was.
5: Yeah,
9: he knows
5: what it is. Yeah. I'm not. Are you suggesting that Al has been.
9: No, he's a man who studies language. He knows what a tramp stamp is.
5: Oh, I see. You're not suggesting that a
3: he's aware.
9: I guarantee he has slept with somebody who's had a tramp stamp.
4: Absolutely. Ask him.
3: She might be asleep in the house right now.
9: Have you slept with a stamped tramp?
8: I think everybody has.
9: Yeah.
8: A bad back tattoo that you just have to look at the whole time.
7: Tom hasn't. Trust me.
5: You're looking at her back tattoo? Well, now I know what's going on there.
7: Well, he's watching the hockey game.
5: Okay. Anyway, Al.
3: Nothing but missionary to make a Tom, baby.
7: Yes.
5: The New York Post is reporting that Gen Z has new names. The tramp stamp is now called a cake topper.
9: Which is better, I think. I like it.
5: I don't like it. Don't like it, Al, because tramp stamp has judgment in it, which I like.
8: Right.
5: Cake topper sounds like something pleasant and happy and okay.
9: To me, it is pleasant and happy.
3: Yeah.
8: It is, and you know what? That kind of shows the difference in the generations, because tramp stamp is just like, It's just demeaning you, like, oh, if you have that and somebody's, you know, done that with you, you're definitely a tramp. But this one's like, I'm not saying, assuming you have cakes. I like that. We don't know if you got cakes, but we're assuming you do. So shout out to that.
5: And I'm not saying that having one is bad. I'm just saying it is.
9: Yes, you are, because your argument is if the judgment's being sucked out of it, therefore it's inherently bad.
5: No, I'm judging it as hot.
9: No, you certainly are not.
7: Think it's
5: I'm
7: hot.
5: Judging it as skanky, dirty leg. I like it.
9: There you go.
5: Dirty leg.
8: Can I ask something? And I am not being rude to the people out there that have tramp stamps. What is best case scenario for a tramp stamp for you? Because I think because of where they're located, they're going to default into kind of marine animal, and it might not love that.
5: You don't want to have, like, your kids' names as a tramp stamp.
9: That's true. I would agree.
3: That's probably true.
9: Right.
5: Christy visually shrank over there.
7: I know someone who had their lover's name.
5: No. As a tramp stamp?
7: Yes.
8: Well, yeah.
7: And that lover did not stick around.
3: Well, yeah.
4: Yeah.
7: Yeah.
5: Then what do you do? You get your...
7: Find another guy named Steve, I guess.
8: you find a guy with poor eyesight. Yeah.
5: Okay.
8: I don't think men would really even get... That's more common than you think. I think people getting somebody else's name on them, isn't that the number one thing that tattoo shops kind of do, is cover those up?
5: They take off the wedding rings.
4: I have a cover up.
5: They take off the tattooed wedding rings. That's number one, apparently. Now, I want to test you out.
8: Too.
5: Do you know what Frankensteining means? This is in the world of romance.
8: Frankensteining meaning I would guess that you're in a relationship, but it's not going anywhere.
5: That would be fair, but it means trying to remake your romantic partner into your ideal man or woman. So you're acting like Dr. Frankenstein and getting the best parts of certain beings. Lastly, how about friendfluence? I hate everything about that word.
8: Oh, that just sounds like a talk that, like, is touring middle schools across the Midwest. It's like that's Friendfluence will be here on Friday, so bagged lunch.
5: Yeah.
7: Yeah.
8: And it's just like some guys, hey kids, I'm dope like you. But sometimes your friends lead you the wrong way. I'll say friendfluence is like groupthink.
5: Kind of. It means taking friends along on a first date to evaluate them.
8: What do you think about that?
9: I'm not opposed to a girl doing that. I am opposed to a guy doing it.
7: Really? Why?
5: Oh, that's
8: yes.
9: If a girl wants to do it for comfort and safety, do it.
3: Okay.
9: If a guy does it, you're you're less of a man.
5: Because
9: you can't make decisions on your own.
5: Very good.
8: You know when I like to come in, Josh, because I totally agree. I've been in these streets, Tom. I've met a lot of people. And I would say I'm a good evaluator of people. So if a friend of mine is starting to get serious with a guy, they'll bring me in like the 10th date, not as like a third wheel, but just like they'll bring them around me and I'll sauce them out. I feel like you should, if you're a woman and like you have a very close male friend, I say bring your man, your potential, like, oh, this could be serious. Like eight to 10th time you've hung out and you've like, I think this might go somewhere. Bring it to a dude that'd be like, oh, I heard that line before. Oh, don't fall for that. I work in this city and have to fly here on Friday night. Like, they're just things that guys could spot and things that girls could spot that the same sex could not.
5: I guess I can do one more here. This may be too close to home. A situationship.
8: Yeah. It's just, well, I mean, again, it kind of goes back to the tramp stamp thing. It's a situationship is just like, it's an undefined relationship, but usually it just means you're, you know what, buddies, you know?
9: But you're
8: just
9: clearly like, in a relationship.
8: Yeah. You know what, Josh, my friend Brian said, and it's something that has held up to be true my entire adult life, and I'm more young men, like young Al should have heard this. And he said, and I'm going to try and be as nice as possible. Once you've been intimate with somebody three times, you're in a relationship.
7: Mm. Yeah.
8: And I would never thought, because, you know, I think a lot of guys, Christy, are just like, we're buddies. And, you know, she works on the weekends, so we only see each other once in a while. But, yeah, but if you do that for 6 months, like, you've been intimate, like, that's going to, like, and then I think some parties are surprised that the other party has feelings.
9: Right.
8: But, like, after the third time, like, I never thought about it, but, like, yeah, I think you are in a relationship, so that's kind of a situationship.
5: Well, thank you very much. It's nice to turn the tables on Elton.
3: Yeah, I was going to say, this isn't
8: I loved it.
3: This isn't the show at all.
5: Yeah, no. I know. We didn't, and we don't have time to do the show. So, Al, whatever words you had for me,
3: wow,
5: why don't you give me one of them so I can get to think about it for a week?
8: I was going to say, my word for the week is I am going to be doing the Liberty Funny Bump. That's right, October 23rd and 24th.
9: Nice.
8: So, 1.5 weeks. So come on, see me there. I was going to do a what's the difference, Tom? So really quickly, what's the difference between somebody saying, Tom, I think you're fronting, and Tom, put me on Front Street? What's the difference there?
5: Wow.
8: It's a tough one. Same word, very different meanings.
5: Just front street, like put me first in line for the next.
3: You're supposed to take the week.
5: Okay.
7: Yeah, but that you're gonna look it up. That's not gonna.
8: You got this, Tom.
5: Is that right?
8: But you're close.
5: Okay.
8: Yeah, I mean you're kind of Okay. What is the word front short for?
5: I promise I won't look it up. We'll cover it next week.
7: Okay.
5: When are you at the Liberty Funny Bone?
8: I'll be there October 23rd and 24th. So if you're in the Cincy area, come on, holla at me. My Cincy
5: All right,
8: people.
5: Thank you. Well, we'll talk to you next week, Al. We'll plug the show again.
7: Bye,
5: okay,
7: Al.
5: Thank you. Right now, I want to explain what we're doing when we talk about the Incogni News Desk. We can do some numbers here. How many? You're leading the pack here in the number of lists you're off of, Christy.
7: Yeah.
5: Christy's actually looking at her phone right now.
7: Yeah, because I'm on 350. There are 358 lists.
5: Okay.
7: I was actually on 425, and they've gotten me off we're down into the 300s, and they're working every day to get off more.
5: What's happening is Incogni will get your name off these lists that are being brokered out there. Think about it this way. Every time you buy something or you're on you're checking your car in at the dealership, whatever it might be, you're getting on a list. And those lists end up getting sold, and then you start getting annoying emails, phone calls, texts, et cetera, et cetera. So you can get yourself off those lists. You don't have that kind of time, but Incogni, this is what they do for you. They will go to the various data brokers and get you pulled off of lists. So it may save you a lot of time not having to figure out if this is real or not when you get that letter from your insurance company. Incogni, it's Incogni. 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And this is important. 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You can do it yourself if you've got all day. 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
4: Yes, sir.
5: I'm looking forward to this. And we'll get some news out of Christy Lee over there at the Incogni News Desk.
7: Mm-hmm.
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2: 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Hydrant flushing in Shoals continues today and tomorrow as part of routine water system maintenance. Shoals town officials say residents may notice cloudy water caused by tiny air bubbles, which do not affect safety or water quality. Anyone experiencing discoloration should run their cold tap water for a few minutes to help clear it.
10: Questions or concerns can be directed to the Shoals Public Works Department. Beginning around Wednesday, October 21st, crews will close State Road 257 near Otwell. This closure will occur between County Road 50 North and County Road 200 South. This closure will occur after a project on nearby State Road 56 has reopened. The closure on State Road 257 will allow for two culvert replacement projects. This work should take about a week to complete, depending on weather. The official detour is State Road 56 to US 231 to State Road 64. Local traffic will have access up to the point of closure. Kratos Defense and Security Solutions is expanding its Odin campus with two new facilities. Governor Mike Braun joined company officials for a groundbreaking back in September. The expansion includes a 183,000-square-foot complex for repairing and testing Navy radar systems, along with a facility to test heat-resistant materials used in hypersonic vehicles. The project follows the company's $50 million hypersonic systems facility, completed in July and expected to create more than 100 high-tech jobs. The Davies County Council approved $50,000 in additional jail maintenance funding after hearing concerns about deteriorating copper plumbing. Officials warned that a loss of water service could force inmates to be housed in other counties at a cost of $42.50 per inmate per day. The council also approved $90,000 for airport fuel purchases. Airport officials reported revenue more than $100,000 above last year, with the additional funding coming from airport funds. Other approvals included a $50,000 contribution to the powerhouse, funding for the YMCA project through the Redevelopment Commission, and $45,000 for highway, gas, and oil. From Network Indiana, firefighters responded to a fire on Tuesday in Petersburg. It happened in the afternoon at a home at 17th and Walnut. According to neighbors, the fire happened not far from a home that was burned down last week. Firefighters said no humans were injured, but a dog did not make it out of the home. Crews found flames coming from the home when they arrived. And the Washington City Council will hold a special meeting on Monday, October 19th at 1:30 p.m. in the council chambers at 200 Harned Avenue. Clint Lamb with AIM Field Services will join a discussion about local income tax changes and proposals, including the roles of city and county officials in the decision-making process. And that's a look at news on the Razor 94.5. You can read the full news stories at razor945.com.
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1: Good morning, everyone. Here's your latest forecast from the ABK Flooring Weather Center. We see a cold front approaching the area today, showers and storms. Some of those could be a bit strong late in the day. So for today, mostly cloudy. Some scattered showers early, but the best chances will be late today. Some of those could become strong to severe. We'll keep an eye on that with a high of 82. Then for tonight, showers and some storms tapering off overnight, dropping to 55. for tomorrow. Skies become partly sunny but breezy and much cooler. Highs tomorrow at 62. And that's your latest forecast. I'm Shake Broadcasting meteorologist Jesse Walker.
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7: Hi.
16: There's Pat Godwin.
17: Hello, Chick.
16: Hey there. He's working on a song. I heard him. Rehearsing over there. He's ready to roll. Yeah. There's Josh Arnold.
18: Hi.
16: There's Ace Cosby.
19: Hello.
16: I'm Chicken. Hello, Tom.
5: You know he's ready to roll. The Edge.
16: Oh, yeah. That's right.
5: We got The Edge on the phone, I think.
16: Here we go. It's time for the shoe of the week. Often imitated, never do. Since 1935, Chick McGee's hosted the shoe of the week.
5: The winner of week five.
7: That was abrupt.
5: Yeah.
16: Was it?
5: Nice.
9: Well,
5: yeah.
9: You know, when you're finished with it, you're finished with it.
16: All right, wait a minute. Let me all the imitated Everduke. Shoe of the week. This week's contestant, what's his name, Tom?
5: The Edge. He's Matt Edgington of...
9: Fade outs are overrated.
5: Wouldn't you fade it?
17: I love it.
9: No, when you're done, you're done.
16: I'm done.
9: Yeah.
16: We're on to, what's his name, Mike?
5: Matt.
16: Matt, yes, Matt.
5: Matt, can you hear me?
20: Sure can.
5: Oh, there we go.
16: There he is.
5: Is your nickname The Edge?
20: It was Edge all through high school. Occasionally The Edge, but never Edger, Josh.
9: Oh, okay.
16: Oh.
9: All right. Yeah.
16: No, okay.
9: You want to treat your? Let yourself finish.
5: Okay. Now, Edge, you are from Grundy Center, Iowa. Are you aware of who Miss Grundy is?
20: I am 44, so no.
5: I would think that if you were like me, when I was in high school, I read a lot of
16: first of all, no
5: Camus
16: one,
5: and Sartre,
16: no
5: and,
16: one's
5: and
16: like
5: Archie
16: you.
5: Comics.
16: No one's
5: and,
16: like you.
5: Miss Grundy, of course, was the school marm in the Archie comics. In Riverdale, the contemporary treatment of Archie, she is a very hot teacher. But I was to talk about this the other day when we found out you were from Grundy Center, Iowa, and got a letter from someone explaining it's named after some famous dude named Grundy. It's not Miss Grundy. Are you aware of that?
20: Yeah, it's a congressman from Tennessee that founded. We have a festival every year called the Felix Grundy Festival.
16: Oh, Felix.
5: Oh, that's a cool name. You don't hear that much anymore. Felix, I like that.
7: Mm-hmm.
16: All right.
5: Well, Matt, congratulations. You got 13 of 15 games. You picked the winners last week, and then you won the tiebreaker, so you've won yourself a $500 gift card to Steven Singer Jewelers. Are you a married guy?
20: I am married for 16 years, a couple months ago.
9: Oh, congrats.
5: Wait a minute
16: 16
5: now.
16: 16 years. Don't you know you can get out of it?
5: You does your is your oh, is your wife to. Aware that you have won this gift card from Steven Singer Jewelers?
20: Not yet, and she doesn't listen. So sometimes when I'm muttering around the house, I'm listening to you guys, and I'll laugh, and she goes, are you listening to Bob and Tom show? And kind of chuckles at me. So.
9: Oh, sure. But now she'll never know that you didn't spend your own money on whatever you get her.
5: Yeah, $500 you can get some real nice.
9: Yeah,
16: for yourself is what I'm thinking.
7: Hey,
5: that Atlas bracelet.
7: Ooh.
5: That's nice. That's real diamonds,
7: that
5: Matt.
7: That is real nice.
5: Well, she'll Matt, you've already done the winning, but now it's time to win in a different arena.
16: That's right.
5: You're going up against Chick McGee. Last week, both Chick and Joe, was it?
16: Joe Mama. That's
5: Joe
16: right.
5: Howard, I believe it was. They tied.
16: 1-4.
5: The way this works, now we're talking about the spread. Matt, do you have a favorite team?
20: Yeah, I like the 49ers. A bad week for that with Chick. But.
16: San Francisco 49ers, that's right.
5: Wow.
16: The way I've got this figured, and I've looked at all the information, I think San Francisco is going to score just as many points as they want to until they get tired, and then they're going to have to... wrap up the game. So I'm 35-10, 35-3.
5: Oh, boy.
16: Something like that.
5: Okay.
16: But let's go. Here we go. Tonight's game, Seattle at the Denver Broncos. They call it the Mile High City, Josh.
9: They sure do.
16: 5,280 feet above.
9: I don't know if that's true, but yes.
16: Yeah, sea level. Denver, the home dog, getting 3 points. You like Seattle minus the 3, Broncos plus the 3.
20: I like Broncos plus the 3.
16: No kidding. I will take Seattle to cover that. I think they win big tonight. How about that? Mark me down, Seattle minus 3. He's the exact opposite.
20: I can't do the Seahawks. So, just can't do it.
9: All right. That's all right.
16: The Indianapolis Colts and the Tennessee Titans are getting together, exchanging pleasantries this weekend. And the Colts, favored by giving Tennessee 7 points. That's a touchdown to me and you. You like the Colts minus the 7 or the Titans plus the 7?
20: Colts at home.
16: Yeah, Colts at home. You like minus 7?
20: Yep.
16: All righty. And the
5: where do you stand on that one?
16: I like the Colts minus the 7 as well.
5: Okay.
16: The Jaguars and the Texans, 9:30 Sunday morning from Wembley in London, England.
17: Yes.
16: The Jaguars are the favorite against Houston. You like Houston plus 3, Jaguars minus 3?
20: I'm going to go with Houston plus 3.
16: I will go Jaguars minus the 3, Tom. There
17: Brilliant.
16: You go.
17: Brilliant.
16: And finally, that game we were talking about in Santa Clara. The San Francisco 49ers undefeated, hosting the hapless Washington Football Club. Washington getting 8. Mm. That should be higher. Who do you like, Washington plus the 8 or San Francisco minus the 8?
20: We're going to go with the 49ers minus the 8.
16: I will go, because I have to, Washington plus the 8, Tom. And
5: wow.
16: That's this week's Shoe-In of the Week.
5: With the edge. We have the edge. Hey, Edge, thanks for listening. We appreciate it.
20: I appreciate it. Thank you, guys.
9: Hey, you're what? What do you do for a living, Edge?
20: I work for Frito-Lay. I deliver chips to stores.
16: Say less. Whoa. Say less.
5: Whoa, whoa. Edge.
9: Occasionally Edge. Boxes fall off that truck?
16: Oh, yeah. Yeah.
5: Now, Edge, what's the most in Grundy Center, Iowa, what Frito-Lay product sells the most?
9: I have a guess.
20: Anything between Doritos and Lay's. Those are usually the top items.
16: Classic Lay's potato chips, man. You can't beat them.
5: Which is your favorite of the Lay's variety of potato chip?
20: I like a wavy.
9: Oh, okay.
16: Like the Lay's
9: wavy Lay's.
16: All right.
20: Yeah, I like a little substance. I don't like them breaking. So.
16: All right.
9: Yeah, you're right. They're hearty.
5: Yeah. Yes.
7: They a flavored chip?
16: I do.
7: What's your favorite?
16: I like the barbecue, but every now and then a sour cream and onion.
7: Okay.
5: No, since there's a lot of air in the bags with chips, what box that you move weighs the most?
20: Fritos and Cheetos, probably.
9: Absolutely. Oh, yeah. Dense.
5: Yeah. Ah.
20: The air's in there to protect the chips, though, Tom.
5: Oh, no, I'm fully aware of that. I am in no way being critical.
20: They get smashed, and then I get complaints. So.
9: Exactly.
5: I am not being at all critical. I'm trying to make you realize you have to drive a truck over here full of chips for us.
16: Yeah, yeah.
5: Very,
16: and if you do, we'll give you a nice T-shirt.
7: Especially if they're barbecue Fritos, Edge. Can you get your hands on those?
20: Yeah, we can get them. No one buys them, though. So we
7: can get them. Oh, I love them.
9: What about those? Yeah, I'm a chili cheese Frito man.
16: Honey Twists or whatever they call
9: them. Barbecue those. Honey Twists?
16: Yeah, I like those.
9: Those hurt my jaw after the 7th bag.
16: What's the problem there? I don't understand.
5: Now, Matt, what is your favorite as a your personal favorite, not necessarily that of the folks that are buying the Fritos products?
20: I like a cheddar sour cream ruffle.
7: Okay.
16: All right. Oh, nice. All right. That's a nice flavor.
9: You're fired. You're not allowed to talk about something.
5: So wait a second. I want to see if Chick remembers this. Hey, Matt, you're too young to remember this. Do you remember the Ruffles slogan?
16: Ruffles have ridges.
20: I don't believe so. The ridges, the only thing I know.
5: But it was, didn't they go?
16: Ruffles have ridges.
5: Yes, they put, what's that called when you do that?
9: Trill.
16: Yeah. Trill yeah. R.
5: Ruffles have ridges.
16: Yes.
5: So, Matt, do you regret calling us right now?
20: No, I've been waiting for this moment. I've played this pick'em for years, and half the time I forget to do it. So I was surprised I won.
7: Oh.
9: Matt, speaking of potato chips, what is your favorite sexual position?
5: Hey.
20: Whoa.
5: Yeah, Matt, I apologize. It was going,
9: I don't apologize.
5: It was going so well.
16: Within 10,
18: they're called
16: Matt.
18: Lay potato chips.
5: I shouldn't let.
16: Within 10, Matt, how many boxes
5: he
16: of
5: is the
16: snack
5: edge.
16: Food do you have in your garage?
5: Okay, he's the edge, and of course.
20: Zero.
16: No kidding?
5: We learned earlier today that Josh is, of course, the thickness.
9: Is it cowgirl?
5: Yeah. Okay, let's just move on. Hey, Matt, sorry about the end of the interview.
16: Cowgirl.
5: It was going so well.
16: I don't care for
5: congrats.
16: That.
5: Congrats.
18: You ever stick a potato in the exhaust?
5: All right. I recommend
16: you know
5: the...
16: You know what
18: I mean. The car.
5: From, thanks to Steven Singer, by the way. And
7: buy
5: I,
7: your wife something nice,
5: yeah,
7: Matt.
5: I recommend the Atlas bracelet. Check it out by going to IHateStevenSinger.com. Mm-hmm. Hey, thanks. Matt, have a great day delivering.
20: You guys, too. I appreciate it.
16: Thanks, Ed.
5: We appreciate you
9: man.
5: Very much.
7: Thanks
9: Thank
7: for listening.
9: You.
5: What a nice guy.
9: And well done.
5: The Edge.
9: I don't know why you didn't want to hear how he likes to bang.
16: Unbelievable. Make a conversation.
9: It's guy talk.
5: I mean, it's like at one point you have that hat on, Huh? And then Josh puts
7: guys
5: it on.
7: Don't really talk like that.
16: Sure we do.
9: Favorite sport? Sexual positions?
7: Really?
16: Absolutely.
9: As do, and women talk that way too.
7: Women do, worse, but yeah. I didn't think guys worse, think. Talked like that.
5: Sport. Women what? Do. Oh, Chrissy, if I don't.
9: What's your favorite? You don't have to tell us. I like to imagine that it's.
16: Would he put down his jacket for you on the ground?
5: Did anybody pick up on it, by the way, when Al mentioned that he was looking at a butt hat, if you will, during the actual activity?
7: Yeah.
5: That tells you something.
7: Yeah, he's doing a doggy style. Tell
16: you? What do you mean? Yeah.
5: I was trying to let you read between the lines.
7: Well, I don't think
9: case, anybody pick up on that.
5: In this case, between the butt cheeks.
7: I don't think anyone.
9: You know very little about
16: it. You.
7: How do you have kids?
16: And you're married. That poor, poor woman.
7: Yes. Just,
18: she needs variety.
5: I see. Oh. Well, Pat, we need variety on this show, and we get that in the form of occasional songs from
17: you. I'm going to put a baby in you.
5: Now, this one is one that I think I've heard. This is the one that...
16: I heard him rehearsing it.
5: Both... Josh and Christy were
18: they
5: out.
18: Were gone, yeah.
7: We have okay. not heard it.
18: But I started this 2 years ago. It's a song about Carfax. You guys know what Carfax is, of course, right?
7: Of course.
5: When you buy a car, you can find out if it's,
7: yeah, if it's been damaged. Crash.
18: That's all you need to know.
9: I've heard this. You've done it before.
16: Yeah.
18: 2 years ago, but it's redone now.
16: All right. No, it doesn't seem
5: oh,
16: like
5: man,
16: it.
5: Just pissing on your fire.
16: Yeah, I heard that.

0: they're fast. Carfax for... Why is everybody laughing?
1: Because you're doing a comedy song?
0: What is Tom doing over there?
2: What, Tom?
0: Carfax for single. I look up from my notes.
2: It wasn't Tom.
3: What?
2: It was Josh.
3: What is... I'll tell you in a minute. Keep going.
2: Almost done.
0: Carfax for singles.
4: You know, that was a new version. You removed all the jokes.
0: Josh is a mean old man. Mean old man.
1: That's what Josh mean old is.
0: Wait till he tells us next joke. I won't laugh.
4: I know I'll pay for
0: when
4: it.
0: When Josh spoke.
4: Very good.
3: I was enjoying the song very much.
4: We all were.
2: We were.
3: I was just laughing. I could turn my mic off.
0: Here's the thing, though. I looked up and it was like everyone's mocking. I will not be mocked.
1: Did you think we were mocking you?
0: Felt like it.
1: You got a lot going on up there, don't you?
0: I quit.
2: No, what would you do?
3: I like that. It's very original. It's got a great concept, if you will. Yeah. And I enjoyed it very much. I think the reason reason that the laughter
0: you wait.
3: I looked up and
0: I'll have you stand on your little podium and wait next time you do a little dance.
3: Josh mimed looking at his watch, implying that the song was going on a little long.
4: And it wasn't. If it were, I wouldn't have done that.
0: You take a lot of swings in this business.
3: Yeah. No, that was a good song.
4: It is a good song.
1: Or you take a lot of punches. Either way.
2: Around here, you take a lot of punches.
4: You took a premise that multiple open micers have, and you turned it into a song.
1: Right.
0: I don't think I've ever heard an open micer ever talk about Carfax.
4: Okay.
3: Well. You know, you're making it worse.
4: Oh, I didn't realize. I thought it was helping.
3: Well, at least if... Wait a minute. Pass got his guitar back.
0: Did you ever know a guy who's both thin and fat? Josh is that. He's got thin a whole fat. Show about it. Yeah. It goes on for hours and hours.
1: Hey, look, I'm half fat, half
3: okay.
1: fat.
0: Josh
3: All right.
0: is thin
3: okay.
0: and half fat.
1: He's half fat.
0: Half fat.
4: I hope okay. you Booker. Like that. Because if not, you've got an hour of it.
1: Yeah, what tune is that? That's almost...
4: That's so good.
1: That's almost irritating.
3: No, it's good. Pat, I encouraged him to play it.
0: Every time Chick does the sports,
1: I vomit in my mouth.
3: Okay.
1: Vomit in my mouth.
3: This portion of the Bob and Tom Show features an important message.
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3: Thank you very much, Simply Safe. 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
2: 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They're the same ones funding her campaign. Tiffany Arthur has clearly stated where she stands on the mid-states corridor. She's the one getting my vote.
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2: Good morning, everyone. Here's your latest forecast from the ABK Flooring Weather Center. We see a cold front approaching the area today, showers and storms. Some of those could be a bit strong late in the day. So for today, mostly cloudy. Some scattered showers early, but the best chances will be late today. Some of those could become strong to severe. We'll keep an eye on that with a high of 82. Then for tonight, showers and some storms tapering off overnight, dropping to 55. For tomorrow, skies become partly sunny but breezy and much cooler. Highs tomorrow at 62. And that's your latest forecast. I'm Shake Broadcasting meteorologist Jesse Walker.
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4: Well, that's nice. Give yourself a treat. Hey, Tom, did you hear?
5: Enjoy yourself.
4: Christy's having a cup of cold water.
6: Hot water today.
7: Did you have your one bean for breakfast?
6: No, I had some yogurt. You saw me eating it. I was sitting right here.
4: There's Pat Godwin.
5: Hey, Chick.
4: Hey. Hello, Josh Arnold.
5: Hi.
4: Ace Cosby.
8: Hello.
4: I'm Chick. Hello, Tom.
7: So you missed this.
4: Hello, Tom.
6: What did we miss?
7: The short version is... Pat Godwin just played a song that I think is very funny. I enjoyed it very much. I asked Pat to play it again. And when he started playing it, Josh, about, I don't know, halfway through.
4: Yes, it was Josh's fault.
7: Held up his arm as high in the air and pretended he was looking at a watch. The implication that the song was going on awfully
5: dragging,
7: long.
5: Yes.
6: Yeah,
5: it was dragging.
6: Dragging.
7: I found that rather humorous, mean, but humorous.
5: Your face was red.
7: I could not stop laughing.
4: Right.
7: Mm-hmm. Pat looks up, can't figure out why I'm laughing. He thinks perhaps I enjoyed one of the jokes in the song a lot.
5: I knew something was wrong on my end. Here's the thing, Josh always plays a joke on me. He will often take his headphones off when I'm sitting.
4: Yeah, pretending.
5: We tease each other. But I wasn't aware of the tease, so yes. I was clueless.
6: Yeah. Right.
7: And I said, that kind of reminds me of the famous story about the song Compared to What at the Montreux Jazz Festival.
6: Oh, my God.
7: With Les McCann and Eddie Harris.
6: Who the hell and what the hell are you talking about?
8: No one's interested in this.
7: No. Are you kidding? No. Anyway, that's because if any of you guys had any taste.
8: Oh, I love that song, but the story is...
7: You know what the story is?
8: No. Yes, I've heard you tell it.
7: I think it's a great story.
4: You are a bore.
6: Yeah, we could start calling you the bore.
7: Okay, that's fine.
6: Well, we got the thickness.
4: And the bore.
6: Yeah.
8: I don't care for the way you're presenting this. You're presenting it as though the listener has been clamoring for this when this was all off the air.
7: No. I think that they wanted to know why I was laughing so hard.
8: It's not because of this effing story.
7: There's a similar story. Yes.
8: See, he's going to do it no matter how much we protest.
6: Right,
8: so let's just let him do it.
6: I'll listen. I don't know what you're
8: talking
6: about.
8: Then we can move on with our lives.
7: You know... Mark Patrick's famous story about...
8: So a story is leading into a story, which is leading into a story. I hate it here!
6: We totally understand.
4: What's the hurry? I hate it here.
7: Practice for the Indy 500, and there were, at the time, it was qualifications. There were like 200,000 people. They were approaching the 200-mile-an-hour mark and all that.
6: Uh-huh.
7: Remember the story? And Evel Knievel was there.
6: Yeah?
7: And Evel Knievel walked into an area where a lot of people could see him from the stands. And there was this huge round of applause. And so Evel acknowledges it, thinking it was all for him.
6: Yeah.
7: Remember the story? And actually...
6: Somebody had broken the 200-mile-an-hour.
7: A.J. Foyt had done so. The same thing with the great song by Les McCann and Eddie Harris at the Montreux Jazz Festival. The applause break, they think it's for the saxophone. Actually, Ella Fitzgerald walked into the theater. Pat's never heard the song.
5: No, I never heard that song.
6: I've never heard the song. I don't even know who these people are.
7: The great Eddie Harris and Les McCann?
6: Yeah.
8: Well, honestly, people do not know who those people are.
7: Here it comes. You never heard this?

0: kissing dogs.
1: Okay.
2: Remember this?
1: What happened?
2: It's a great song.
3: I do like that song.
1: Do yourself a favor.
4: What was the point of it?
1: Do yourself a favor.
2: What was the
3: point? Yeah, what was the point?
4: I'm lost.
1: Because Pat...
3: Oh, they were... That wasn't the live version from Montrose.
1: Yeah, that's the live version. There's
3: well,
1: a thing...
3: where's the
1: there's
3: Ella
1: a huge,
3: Fitzgerald?
1: There's a huge applause break. No, Ella just happened to walk into the theater, and so they're all clapping for her, and this sax player...
5: Completely ill-conceived to bring this up.
2: What are you trying to...
3: I know what you're trying to do. I do respect
2: we
3: that.
2: Were laughing, and we weren't laughing at Pat and his song in a good way,
1: you
2: because
1: see,
2: that's what happened.
1: Okay. I'm sorry. Don't you think it's hilarious that Evel Knievel would acknowledge his presence when it was not for him?
5: I am no longer certain that you are mentally sound.
2: I would have to say that if someone asked me
4: you are going to have to be tested.
2: In a serious way, if you should be evaluated, I would be in favor of that.
4: You need to come back with documents.
1: Well, if nothing else, go grab yourself live at Montreux with Eddie Harris.
5: Really, you got to get a
1: couple of cans.
3: Oh, my gosh.
1: It is a great song.
4: Run to the 78.
1: Pat, I enjoyed your song very much.
4: Well,
2: that's a lie.
1: No, I liked Pat's song. You're
4: mocking me.
1: I told him to replay it. I liked it so much. I didn't realize that his audience was tired and weary and wanted to just,
2: although the wristwatch
1: just give up all hope. We appreciate your indulgence. Thank you, especially for indulging me with. Great story. These are the O'Reilly Auto Parts Studios, and this is the Bob and Tom Show.
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11: 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And on the Razor 94.5 WRZR tonight, it's Shoals versus North Davies from the Ligoti 1A sectional tournament at Jack Butcher Arena. That gets underway at 7:30. We got the big games covered on Shake Broadcasting tonight. Your Davies County Right to Life is proud to back the Bari Vikings in the boys soccer tournament this week. Good luck, Vikings. We are proud of you. Sail on to victory from your friends at the Davies County Right to Life.
0: 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Viking Nation, let's sail a full ship to Washington this Thursday and keep making history. 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
16: Good morning, everyone. Here's your latest forecast from the AVK Flooring Weather Center. We see a cold front approaching the area today. Showers and storms. Some of those could be a bit strong late in the day. So for today, mostly cloudy. Some scattered showers early, but the best chances will be late today. Some of those could become strong to severe. We'll keep an eye on that with a high of 82. Then for tonight, showers and some storms tapering off overnight, dropping to 55. For tomorrow, skies become partly sunny but breezy and much cooler. Highs tomorrow at 62. And that's your latest forecast. I'm Shake Broadcasting meteorologist Jesse Walker.
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0: 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I don't think either of my kids have ever seen that stuff, nor would they have the patience, but you never know. I'm Kara. I've got Steve Miller soon and also real soon, The Who.
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11: Good morning, everyone. Here's your latest forecast from the ABK Flooring Weather Center. We see a cold front approaching the area today. Showers and storms. Some of those could be a bit strong late in the day. So for today, mostly cloudy. Some scattered showers early, but the best chances will be late today. Some of those could become strong to severe. We'll keep an eye on that with a high of 82. Then for tonight, showers and some storms tapering off overnight, dropping to 55. For tomorrow, skies become partly sunny but breezy and much cooler. Highs tomorrow at 62. And that's your latest forecast. I'm Shake Broadcasting meteorologist Jesse Walker.
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0: Traveling through time for the Who right there. I'm Kara. Metallica. Sometimes you just need it. It's therapy. Coming up.
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1: 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New fall hours are 5 to 10 Wednesday and Thursday, 5 to midnight Friday, 2 to midnight Saturday, 3 to 8 p.m. Sundays at Champion Lanes on State Street in Washington.
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7: Good morning, everyone. Here's your latest forecast from the ABK Flooring Weather Center. We see a cold front approaching the area today. Showers and storms. Some of those could be a bit strong late in the day. So for today, mostly cloudy. Some scattered showers early, but the best chances will be late today. Some of those could become strong to severe. We'll keep an eye on that with a high of 82. Then for tonight, showers and some storms tapering off overnight, dropping to 55. For tomorrow, skies become partly sunny but breezy and much cooler. Highs tomorrow at 62. And that's your latest forecast. I'm Shake Broadcasting meteorologist Jesse Walker.
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0: I've been diving into David Lee Roth quotes over the last couple of days. I don't know why. I can't remember it exactly. Something like, I may not have been the most talented in the band. No, it's something like, I may have been the least talented, but the most fun. Which might be true, actually.
1: But you're a Republican.
2: I am a Republican, but I can't support Amy Kippenbrock or Daryl Schmidt in the upcoming election. They won't take a stand against the Mid-States Corridor. They won't say where they stand on that issue.
1: So you're a single-issue voter?
2: You know what? I am a single-issue voter, and it's not the corridor, or it's not data centers, or it's not property tax reform. It's all of those things. My single issue when it comes to politics is I want the people who we elect to actually support what is in the best interest of the majority of their constituents, and I'm certain that Brad Hoeksang will do that, and Tiffany Arthur will do that, and I'm certain that Amy and Daryl will not. I think Amy and Daryl are interested in forwarding the best interest of the handful of rich Jasper fat cats. I think they've been told what to do, and I think they're going to toe that party line, and that's not what I'm interested in.
1: Oh, that makes sense to me.
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1: Classic Rock Lunchbox. Big Al with you on this Thursday. All right, folks, let's take a look at our national days that you should be celebrating today. All right, it is Global Hand Washing Day. So, yes, wash your hands, okay? Don't just do it today. Do it every day. International Credit Union Day. I'm headed there in a minute. International Day of Rural Women. International Shakeout Day. Shake it out. Yeah. And my mom is a student day. Also National Esthetician Day. All right. So Jennifer. National Cheese Curd Day. National Cacciatore Day. All right. What else we got? National Get Smart About Credit Day. National Grouch Day, yeah. National Latino AIDS Awareness Day, National Lemon Bar Day, National Mushroom Day, all right, National Pregnancy and Infant Loss Awareness Day, National Pug Day, also National Real Sugar Day, I like real sugar, National Red, Red Wine Day, all right, National Roast Pheasant Day, National Shawarma Day, that's in Canada, eh? National White Cane Safety Day, Sewing Lovers Day, and it is Spirit Day. All right, let's get things rolling here. AC/DC takes us on that Highway to Hell. 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

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Big Al with you here on the Razor 94.5. And folks, Grand Theft Auto 6 says the modern American dream has been reduced to a house and paying off your credit cards. But yeah. Considering today's tough economic times, we agree. And you'll see what today's list of the top things that make up the American dream in 2026.

right, here we go. Things that make up the American dream in 2026. A phone that folds because it's new, not because it's from 2003. Yeah. How about ad-free Hulu? Yes. That makes up the American dream in 2026. A bottle of ketchup instead of relying on packets stolen from McDonald's. A health insurance policy that doesn't just don't leave the house. That's not what it says. All right. Okay. An article of clothing that doesn't say Kirkland. Yeah. Piece of furniture that isn't meant for the patio. Yeah. An OnlyFans account that generates enough to cover student loans. Woo! All right. Let's see. A car from the backup camera era. Leaving the mall with something other than a Wetzel pretzel. Yeah. And finally, folks, things that make up the American dream in 2026. Living someplace we can't hear our parents having sex in the room above us. Yeah. All right, now that we've got it figured out of the American dream in 2026, where are we eating? How about the Corner Cafe on this Thursday? It is Taco Thursday. 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
5: Brad Hoeksang deserves the votes of both Republicans and Democrats this election, and here's why. His opponent, Daryl Schmidt, refuses to state his position on the Mid-States Corridor. This road project has been a huge issue for the area for years, but Daryl Schmidt won't address it. With Brad Hoeksang, it's clear he opposes the Mid-States Corridor, and he's not afraid to say it. For State Senate, a vote for Brad Hoeksang is the clear choice.
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4: 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Bobcat of Davies County congratulates Barrie boys soccer team on their first ever sectional championship. 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
9: Good morning, everyone. Here's your latest forecast from the ABK Flooring Weather Center. We see a cold front approaching the area today. Showers and storms. Some of those could be a bit strong late in the day. So for today, mostly cloudy. Some scattered showers early, but the best chances will be late today. Some of those could become strong to severe. We'll keep an eye on that with a high of 82. Then for tonight, showers and some storms tapering off overnight, dropping to 55. For tomorrow, skies become partly sunny but breezy and much cooler. Highs tomorrow at 62. And that's your latest forecast. I'm Shake Broadcasting meteorologist Jesse Walker.
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0: Classic Rock and Lunchbox. Big Al with you with George Thorogood and the Destroyers in Bad to the Bone. All right, folks, let's do some headlines. Making our way across the world, across the nation, right here at home. Well, pending home sales hit the lowest point in 12 years. Same responded Selma Blair, yeah. The Mars Perseverance rover has traveled 28 miles in 5 years, or as the average American calls that, active, yeah. Uh-huh. Frosted tips are making a comeback. I said tips. Put your shirt back on, Cindy Sweeney. Yeah. An Iranian woman was sentenced to death for blasphemy on social media. All she said was, I thought Supergirl was pretty good. Yeah. Apple is developing smart glasses. They will change the way you look at the world and the way you look like a douche. Yeah. Many couples say pole dancing keeps the spark alive. I prefer the more traditional method. She hits the pole and I uncrinkle and count the singles, yeah? BAE Systems has unveiled a new anti-drone weapon that uses microwaves. It works by making the drones scorching hot on the outside but icy cold in the middle, yeah? A new documentary about B. Arthur is called I've Done Everything Except Porn. What? Yeah, too bad she didn't live long enough to see what AI can do, yeah. Then I guess that really wasn't her in the movie I saw, The Golden Shower Girls. And finally, folks, James Hetfield says Metallica won't discuss politics at concerts because most fans are at an age where they're too deaf to hear them. Yeah, there you have it. Stick around, more great classic rock on the way. Big Al with you on the Lunchbox.
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8: Good morning, everyone. Here's your latest forecast from the ABK Flooring Weather Center. We see a cold front approaching the area today, showers and storms. Some of those could be a bit strong late in the day. So for today, mostly cloudy. Some scattered showers early, but the best chances will be late today. Some of those could become strong to severe. We'll keep an eye on that with a high of 82. Then for tonight, showers and some storms tapering off overnight, dropping to 55. for tomorrow. Skies become partly sunny but breezy and much cooler. Highs tomorrow at 62. And that's your latest forecast. I'm Shake Broadcasting meteorologist Jesse Walker.
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0: 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And I don't know.
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0: 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It's Bar Reeve in the Jasper sectional taking on Princeton. 8 o'clock start time with Deco and pals over on the General. 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
2: Soybeans are lower, corn is mostly higher, cattle are up, and hogs are mixed. I'm John Perkins with a Brownfield Market Update. When it comes to short stature corn, it all started with Stein. For decades, they've been focused on unique hybrids to deliver top yields. Stein invented short stature corn, then they perfected it. Soybeans are down on a technical weakness. November's 4 3/4 lower at 1272.5. January's 4 3/4 lower at 1287.25. Corn's mostly firm, watching harvest delays. December's up a half at 481.25. March is 3/4 higher at 495. Live and feeder cattle are up, waiting for widespread direct business. December lives, 195 higher at 227.07, and November feeders up 257 at 341.02. And hogs are mixed, adjusting spreads. December's up 35 at 66.42. February's 37 higher at 68.22. John Perkins.
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5: Good morning, everyone. Here's your latest forecast from the ABK Flooring Weather Center. We see a cold front approaching the area today. Showers and storms. Some of those could be a bit strong late in the day. So for today, mostly cloudy. Some scattered showers early, but the best chances will be late today. Some of those could become strong to severe. We'll keep an eye on that with a high of 82. Then for tonight, showers and some storms tapering off overnight, dropping to 55. For tomorrow, skies become partly sunny but breezy and much cooler. Highs tomorrow at 62. And that's your latest forecast. I'm Shake Broadcasting meteorologist Jesse Walker.
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1: 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Hydrant flushing in Shoals continues today and tomorrow as part of routine water system maintenance. Shoals Town officials say residents may notice cloudy water caused by tiny air bubbles, which do not affect safety or water quality. Anyone experiencing discoloration should run their cold tap water for a few minutes to help clear it. Questions or concerns can be directed to the Shoals Public Works Department. Beginning around Wednesday, October 21st, crews will close State Road 257 near Otwell. This closure will occur between County Road 50 North and County Road 200 South. This closure will occur after a project on nearby State Road 56 has reopened. The closure on State Road 257 will allow for two culvert replacement projects. This work should take about a week to complete, depending on weather. The official detour is State Road 56 to US 231 to State Road 64. Local traffic will have access up to the point of closure. Kratos Defense and Security Solutions is expanding its Odin campus with two new facilities. Governor Mike Braun joined company officials for a groundbreaking back in September. The expansion includes a 183,000 square foot complex for repairing and testing Navy radar systems, along with a facility to test heat-resistant materials used in hypersonic vehicles. The project follows the company's $50 million hypersonic systems facility, completed in July and expected to create more than 100 high-tech jobs. The Daviess County Council approved $50,000 in additional jail maintenance funding after hearing concerns about deteriorating copper plumbing. Officials warned that a loss of water service could force inmates to be housed in other counties at a cost of $42.50 per inmate per day. The council also approved $90,000 for airport fuel purchases. Airport officials reported revenue more than $100,000 above last year, with the additional funding coming from airport funds. Other approvals included a $50,000 contribution to the powerhouse, funding for the YMCA project through the Redevelopment Commission, and $45,000 for highway, gas, and oil. From Network Indiana, firefighters responded to a fire on Tuesday in Petersburg. It happened in the afternoon at a home at 17th and Walnut. According to neighbors, the fire happened not far from a home that was burned down last week. Firefighters said no humans were injured, but a dog did not make it out of the home. Crews found flames coming from the home when they arrived. And the Washington City Council will hold a special meeting on Monday, October 19th at 1:30 p.m. in the council chambers at 200 Harned Avenue. Clint Lamb with AIM Field Services will join a discussion about local income tax changes and proposals, including the roles of city and county officials in the decision-making process. And that's a look at news on The Razor 94.5. You can read the full news stories at razor945.com.
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6: Good afternoon, everyone. Here's your latest forecast from the ABK Flooring Weather Center. Scattered showers and storms, especially as the day wears on. Some could be strong, a high of 82. Tonight, showers and storms tapering off, 55. Tomorrow, breezy, much cooler, 62. Sunshine and cool as we head for the weekend. And that's your latest forecast. I'm Shake Broadcasting Meteorologist Jesse Walker.
7: 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Big Al with you on the Razor 94.5. Let's go ahead and finish up our headlines. Making their way across the world, across the nation right here at home. Well, folks, Kelly Osbourne says she gained 30 pounds. Yes, 30 pounds. She knows this because the last time she stepped on the scale, it said 30 pounds. Yeah. Amanda Seyfried no longer wants to do sex scenes. From now on, she'll only make movies about sports, superheroes, and marriage. And prosecutors in the Russell Brand trial called the defendant a sexual predator as proof they told the jury to just look at him, yeah? A special edition of home video release of the Odyssey will cost $300. For that price, Christopher Nolan should come to your house and help you stay awake for the entire runtime. Lorenzo Lamas and Heather Locklear are still dating. They met in your VHS collection, yes. Britney Spears was spotted at Dollywood. It was a refreshing break from where she usually is, La La Land, yeah. And finally, folks, Mike Tyson says he hand-delivered a note to President Trump from Diddy. Wow, that's a lot of crazy in one sentence, isn't it, yeah? All right, folks, let's do the Chili Peppers Under the Bridge. Lunchbox continues on this Thursday. Classic Rock Razor 94.5.

0: Lunchbox with The Clash in London calling. All right, folks, if you have a birthday on this 15th day of October, we, of course, wish you happy birthday.
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0: All right, if you have a birthday today, you celebrate with Tito. Yes, Tito Jackson. Would have been 73. We lost him in 2024. Bailey Madison, Imogen Adams on Pretty Little Liars, Original Sin, and Grace on The Good Witch is 27 today. Paul Walter Hauser, Stingray on Cobra Kai, Mole Man in the Fantastic Four First Steps, 40 years old today. Keisha Cole, R&B singer, 45 years old today. Genuine, who gave us that song, Na, na, na, my pony. Genuine, 56. Kimberly Schlappman from Little Big Town is 57 today. Dominic West, 57. Prince Charles on season 5 and 6 of The Crown. He was also Guy Dexter in the last two Downton Abbey movies. Paige Davis, Trading Spaces, is 57 years old today. Vanessa Marcel. Gina Kincaid on Beverly Hills 90210, 58. Also Brenda Barrett on General Hospital. Brenda K. Starr is 60. Remember, I Still Believe. Okay. Eric Benet is 60 years old. R&B singer, used to be Mr. Holly Berry. Yep. Sarah, Duchess of York, is 67. Fergie used to be married to Prince Andrew. Yeah. Emeril Lagasse, celebrity chef, bam, 67 today. Larry Miller is 73, funny, he was the dad in 10 Things I Hate About You. Yeah. Chris DeBerg is 78, he gave us the song Lady in Red. Richard Carpenter from the Carpenters is 80 years old today. Tanya Roberts, Donna's mother, Midge Pinchotti, in that 70s show. She was also Sheena in Bond Girl, Stacey Sutton, A View to a Kill. Tanya Roberts, born on this date, 1949. Penny Marshall, yes, Laverne DeFazio of Laverne and Shirley, born on this date in 1943. Lee Iacocca, yes, Lee Iacocca, born on this date, 1924. Mario Puza in 1920. Today, National Grouch Day. It's also 16 days to Halloween and 17 days until daylight savings ends. Oh, yeah. 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
18: Good afternoon, everyone. Here's your latest forecast from the ABK Flooring Weather Center. Scattered showers and storms, especially as the day wears on. Some could be strong, a high of 82. Tonight, showers and storms tapering off, 55. Tomorrow, breezy, much cooler, 62. Sunshine and cool as we head for the weekend. And that's your latest forecast. I'm Shake Broadcasting Meteorologist Jesse Walker.
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0: Classic Rock Razor 94.5 with Lynyrd Skynyrd and Give Me Three Steps. All right, folks, what do you say we do some good news? Good news.
1: I got good news for you. Rockin' good news. Good news.
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0: Good news! Story number one, a 90-pound dog named Otto was rescued after falling down a steep cliff in Washington State, and he was stranded about 30 feet below the top. Policeman was able to climb down the unstable terrain full of loose dirt and tangled ivy to reach the dog, and then stayed with him for hours while rescue crews worked on a plan. The Washington State Animal Response Team brought in specialized equipment, and then rescuers used a rope system anchored to a pickup truck carefully lift Otto to safety. Good news! Story number two, 4,300 households in Pittsburgh earning close to the federal poverty level were just automatically enrolled in a new program that can wipe out their existing water debt. And all they have to do is keep up to date with their current water bill and their past debt can be forgiven. And folks, story number three, a couple from Canada just struck gold for the second time. Back in 2018, they made headlines when they won $2.5 million on a scratch-off ticket. That was the largest ever win on a scratch-off at that time. But apparently, one huge lottery win wasn't enough for this family because they just won a $675,000 lump sum payout for a $4 scratch-off ticket called Set for Life. Their names are Angelina and Edward Leto. Edward said he didn't believe it at first and thought his wife might be joking. Luckily, she wasn't. Folks, that's our good news. Good news.
3: But you don't understand, they keep showing my hands and not my face on TV.
4: TurfScripts proudly congratulates the Bar Reef boys soccer team on their sectional championship in an outstanding season. 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
9: Good afternoon, everyone. Here's your latest forecast from the ABK Flooring Weather Center. Scattered showers and storms, especially as the day wears on. Some could be strong, a high of 82. Tonight, showers and storms tapering off, 55. Tomorrow, breezy, much cooler, 62. Sunshine and cool as we head for the weekend. And that's your latest forecast. I'm Shake Broadcasting Meteorologist Jesse Walker.
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Classic Rock Razor 94.5 with Boston and Let Me Take You Home Tonight. All right, folks, what do you say we do some random facts on this Thursday?

0: original Teenage Mutant Ninja Turtles movie pitch would have starred comedian Sam Kinison, Gallagher, Bobcat Goldthwait, and Billy Crystal in green makeup as the Turtles with cult superstar Roger Corman directing. All right. How about that one? Random fact number two. The Statue of Liberty's sandals measure 25 feet long, which equals a U.S. woman's shoe size of 879 if scaled to human proportions. Random fact number three. Scientists now believe the Black Plague in the 1300s wasn't spread by rats. It was spread by wild gerbils. Random fact number four, Iceland was long considered the only inhabited country on Earth without mosquitoes, but three living mosquitoes were officially confirmed there in October of 2025. Scientists say their presence is likely due to climate change. And finally, folks, random fact number five, the name Kennedy comes from the Gaelic words for ugly head, Kin Adig, pronounced Keon Adi. It could also come from Osinidi, which means grandson of Sinida, but that's less fun. All right, I'm sure I brutalized those pronunciations. That's our random facts on this Thursday.
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9: Amy Kippenbrock says she won't be bullied into telling us where she stands on the Mid-States Corridor issue. She's already told us. 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Hank Meineke, Mark Schroeder, Sue Ellsperman, Bill Kaiser, Terry Seitz, Dean von der Heide, just a few. 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They're the same ones funding her campaign. Tiffany Arthur has clearly stated where she stands on the Mid-States Corridor. She's the one getting my vote.
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11: Good afternoon, everyone. Here's your latest forecast from the ABK Florian Weather Center. Scattered showers and storms, especially as the day wears on. Some could be strong, a high of 82. Tonight, showers and storms tapering off, 55. Tomorrow, breezy, much cooler, 62. Sunshine and cool as we head for the weekend. And that's your latest forecast. I'm Shake Broadcasting meteorologist Jesse Walker.
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So many questions. Is this love? I don't know. You tell me. It's Kara. This is a long set of nonstop rock. If you need directions, here you go. From Peter Frampton Live.

0: Looking forward to hearing his golden voice, Robert Plant. Tonight, I'm Kara. This is interesting. I realized today, Matchbox 20 is now 30, and UB40 is now 50. And 60 is the new 50, I think.
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4: Good afternoon, everyone. Here's your latest forecast from the ABK Flooring Weather Center. Scattered showers and storms, especially as the day wears on. Some could be strong, a high of 82. Tonight, showers and storms tapering off, 55. Tomorrow, breezy, much cooler, 62. Sunshine and cool as we head for the weekend. And that's your latest forecast. I'm Shake Broadcasting meteorologist Jesse Walker.
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1: Hard work, determination, a historic win. Bobcat of Davies County congratulates Barrie boys soccer team on their first ever sectional championship. Keep pushing forward as you head to Regional Thursday. Good luck, Vikings. Let's bring home another one from Bobcat of Davies County.
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6: Good afternoon, everyone. Here's your latest forecast from the ABK Flooring Weather Center. Scattered showers and storms, especially as the day wears on. Some could be strong. A high of 82. Tonight, showers and storms tapering off, 55. Tomorrow, breezy, much cooler, 62. Sunshine and cool as we head for the weekend. And that's your latest forecast. I'm Shake Broadcasting Meteorologist Jesse Walker.
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0: It's not a Pink Floyd tour, but it's a Pink Floyd show on tour called Legacy next year. Should be pretty cool. Pink Floyd up next, beginning a long set.
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0: I'm Brent Barnett on Brownfield. U.S. Senator Pete Ricketts says work needs to continue to address challenges in the cattle sector. The Nebraska Republican says his Rebuild the American Herd plan would provide policies that provide competition and stability.
1: To allow our ranchers to be able to expand the herd so that we can long-term be able to help mitigate beef prices for families.
0: A first-of-its-kind study on child care challenges facing farm families is helping influence policy solutions in rural communities. Brownfield's Nicole Heslip has the story.
2: Project Director of the National Farm Families Child Care Survey, Florence Bacot, says 3/4 of farm parents experienced barriers accessing care in the past 5 years, mostly because of cost and availability.
3: What was really interesting is the complexity that many parents, not all of them, but many farm parents are faced with.
2: Nearly 60% of families are bringing children to work on the farm because of a lack of alternatives.
3: And it ranges from anything from what we love having the kids around, and we want them to learn about farming. In some instances,

0: people said, well, we need the help. And then in other instances, they said, well, we don't really have other good options.
1: Bacot says nearly 80% of farm parents said they're modifying work to be caretakers and often scaling back operations or farm investments. I'm Nicole Heslop with Brownfield.
2: Brazil's equivalent of the USDA is projecting big corn and soybean crops as planting starts to pick up steam in South America. CONAB sees soybeans at a record 181.6 million tons, up almost 1% on the year, and corn at a combined 148 million tons, a 2% increase. On the Daily Wire, China purchased 330,000 tons of U.S. soybeans, and unknown destinations picked up more than 280,000 tons. I'm Brent Barnett, Brownfield.
3: 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Alongside farmers, POET is unlocking agriculture's full potential and finding new ways to keep our communities strong. 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
6: Good afternoon, everyone. Here's your latest forecast from the ABK Flooring Weather Center. Scattered showers and storms, especially as the day wears on. Some could be strong, a high of 82. Tonight, showers and storms tapering off, 55. Tomorrow, breezy, much cooler, 62. Sunshine and cool as we head for the weekend. And that's your latest forecast. I'm Shake Broadcasting Meteorologist Jesse Walker.
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0: There you are, and here I am. 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
11: Davies Martin County REMC would like to wish the Barrie Vikings soccer team good luck this week in the 1A regional semifinals. 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
12: 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Keep rolling, Vikings. 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
13: Good afternoon, everyone. Here's your latest forecast from the ABK Flooring Weather Center. Scattered showers and storms, especially as the day wears on. Some could be strong. A high of 82. Tonight, showers and storms tapering off, 55. Tomorrow, breezy, much cooler, 62. Sunshine and cool as we head for the weekend. And that's your latest forecast. I'm Shake Broadcasting Meteorologist Jesse Walker.
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0: Feeling groovy with the Doobies, or is it Grovey? There is China Grove, not China Groove, which is what I thought it was for years because it was a typo on the index card at the first station I worked at back in the old days. Oh, God forbid there's a typo. You don't even want to know what else I've said. I think I called In Excess Inks as well.
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2: 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The Montgomery Brewerton Club congratulates the Bar Reeve boys soccer team on their historic first sectional championship. 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
4: Good afternoon, everyone. Here's your latest forecast from the ABK Flooring Weather Center. Scattered showers and storms, especially as the day wears on. Some could be strong, a high of 82. Tonight, showers and storms tapering off, 55. Tomorrow, breezy, much cooler, 62. Sunshine and cool as we head for the weekend. And that's your latest forecast. I'm Shake Broadcasting Meteorologist Jesse Walker.
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0: queen right there. I'm Kara, putting together another long set. It's a talent, and I love sharing it with you. Bon Jovi soon. Collective Soul next. Have a great afternoon.
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3: Brad Hoeksang deserves the votes of both Republicans and Democrats this election, and here's why. His opponent, Daryl Schmidt, refuses to state his position on the Mid-States Corridor. This road project has been a huge issue for the area for years, but Daryl Schmidt won't address it. With Brad Hoeksang, it's clear. He opposes the Mid-States Corridor, and he's not afraid to say it. For State Senate, a vote for Brad Hoeksang is the clear choice.
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6: Good afternoon, everyone. Here's your latest forecast from the ABK Flooring Weather Center. Scattered showers and storms, especially as the day wears on. Some could be strong, a high of 82. Tonight, showers and storms tapering off, 55. Tomorrow, breezy, much cooler, 62. Sunshine and cool as we head for the weekend. And that's your latest forecast. I'm Shake Broadcasting Meteorologist Jesse Walker.
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Bon Jovi helping us out on a Thursday. Welcome back, my friends. We'll look at rock and roll history here in just a few moments. Plus, we got the word of the day coming up and the haircut with this classic from Rush.

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0: Bob Seger helping us out on a Thursday afternoon. You're listening to the Greg Stone Show. Coming up, we've got a look at rock and roll history, and we'll play you some music from Aerosmith as they get ready for their comeback dates. That's right, the end of the month and the 1st of November out at the Hollywood Bowl. Tons of special guests, but I think the most important part is that Joey Kramer is back behind the kit. Congratulations, Joey. We'll come back with The Who here on The Greg Stone Show.
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11: Hard work, determination, a historic win. Bobcat of Davies County congratulates Barrie boys soccer team on their first ever sectional championship. Keep pushing forward as you head to regional Thursday. Good luck, Vikings. Let's bring home another one from Bobcat of Davies County.
12: But you're a Republican.
13: I am a Republican, but I can't support Amy Kippenbrock or Daryl Schmidt in the upcoming election. They won't take a stand against the Mid-States Corridor. They won't say where they stand on that issue.
12: So you're a single-issue voter?
13: You know what? I am a single-issue voter, and it's not the corridor, or it's not data centers, or it's not property tax reform. It's all of those things. My single issue when it comes to politics is I want the people who we elect to actually support what is in the best interest of the majority of their constituents, and I'm certain that Brad Hoeksang will do that, and Tiffany Arthur will do that, and I'm certain that Amy and Daryl will not. I think Amy and Daryl are interested in forwarding the best interest of the handful of rich Jasper fat cats. I think they've been told what to do, and I think they're going to toe that party line, and that's not what I'm interested in.
12: Oh, that makes sense to me.
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20: 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Maybe like a veterinarian or just something along those lines.
18: Wiffles Hybrids, not a seed company, the corn company.
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22: Good afternoon, everyone. Here's your latest forecast from the ABK Flooring Weather Center. Scattered showers and storms, especially as the day wears on. Some could be strong, a high of 82. Tonight, showers and storms tapering off, 55. Tomorrow, breezy, much cooler, 62. Sunshine and cool as we head for the weekend. And that's your latest forecast. I'm Shake Broadcasting Meteorologist Jesse Walker.
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0: Have you seen Junior's grades? Van Halen on the Greg Stone Show. Today is the 15th of October. Let's take a quick look at rock and roll history. In 1960, Ringo Starr fills in for Pete Best, and of course, the rest is history at a recording session. In 68, Led Zeppelin's birth happens. The new Yardbirds debut under the name Led Zeppelin at Surrey University in England, marking the start of one of rock's most influential bands. New Jersey began a four-week run at number one on this day in 88 on the Billboard 200, producing five Billboard Hot 100 top 10 singles, the most for a hard rock album at the time. Paul and Linda McCartney agreed to record for The Simpsons only if Lisa became a permanent vegetarian on this day in 95. In 2000, Radiohead's Kid A debuts at number one, and Bruce Kulick, former member of Kiss, was shot in the leg outside LA's Rainbow Room during a violent crowd altercation in 2003. And that's a quick look at it, folks. Your rock and roll almanac for the 15th of October. We'll come back to it here in just a few moments. Music on the way from Ronnie James Dio and some Kiss.
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3: 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New fall hours are 5 to 10 Wednesday and Thursday, 5 to midnight Friday, 2 to midnight Saturday, 3 to 8 p.m. Sundays at Champion Lanes on State Street in Washington.
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6: Good afternoon, everyone. Here's your latest forecast from the ABK Flooring Weather Center. Scattered showers and storms, especially as the day wears on. Some could be strong, a high of 82. Tonight, showers and storms tapering off, 55. Tomorrow, breezy, much cooler, 62. Sunshine and cool as we head for the weekend. And that's your latest forecast. I'm Shake Broadcasting Meteorologist Jesse Walker.
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0: Ronnie James Dio on the program, part of that Thursday soundtrack. And if you're looking for something fun to do that will build trust with your significant other, how about pole dancing? New trend has couples learning spins, lifts, and routines side by side. One couple from L.A. even performed a pole dancing routine at their wedding. That couple said the sport has brought them closer together and helped them build trust and communication. One guy even called it a metaphor for marriage. Relationship therapists said that physical activities require close connection and can help partners develop a deeper sense of teamwork. Pole dancing. Hey, honey, I got us a boat. No, we're not doing that. We're going pole dancing. Hey, let's go ski and make some turns up in the high country. No, nope, nope. We're going pole dancing.
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8: Good afternoon, everyone. Here's your latest forecast from the ABK Florian Weather Center. Scattered showers and storms, especially as the day wears on. Some could be strong, a high of 82. Tonight, showers and storms tapering off, 55. Tomorrow, breezy, much cooler, 62. Sunshine and cool as we head for the weekend. And that's your latest forecast. I'm Shake Broadcasting Meteorologist Jesse Walker.
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1: 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Hydrant flushing in Shoals continues today and tomorrow as part of routine water system maintenance. Shoals town officials say residents may notice cloudy water caused by tiny air bubbles, which do not affect safety or water quality. Anyone experiencing discoloration should run their cold tap water for a few minutes to help clear it. Questions or concerns can be directed to the Shoals Public Works Department. Beginning around Wednesday, October 21st, crews will close State Road 257 near Otwell. This closure will occur between County Road 50 North and County Road 200 South. This closure will occur after a project on nearby State Road 56 has reopened. The closure on State Road 257 will allow for two culvert replacement projects. This work should take about a week to complete, depending on weather. The official detour is State Road 56 to US 231 to State Road 64. Local traffic will have access up to the point of closure. Kratos Defense and Security Solutions is expanding its Odin campus with two new facilities. Governor Mike Braun joined company officials for a groundbreaking back in September. The expansion includes a 183,000 square foot complex for repairing and testing Navy radar systems, along with a facility to test heat-resistant materials used in hypersonic vehicles. The project follows the company's $50 million hypersonic systems facility, completed in July and expected to create more than 100 high-tech jobs. The Daviess County Council approved $50,000 in additional jail maintenance funding after hearing concerns about deteriorating copper plumbing. Officials warned that a loss of water service could force inmates to be housed in other counties at a cost of $42.50 per inmate per day. The council also approved $90,000 for airport fuel purchases. Airport officials reported revenue more than $100,000 above last year, with the additional funding coming from airport funds. Other approvals included a $50,000 contribution to the powerhouse, funding for the YMCA project through the Redevelopment Commission, and $45,000 for highway, gas, and oil. From Network Indiana, firefighters responded to a fire on Tuesday in Petersburg. It happened in the afternoon at a home at 17th and Walnut. According to neighbors, the fire happened not far from a home that was burned down last week. Firefighters said no humans were injured, but a dog did not make it out of the home. Crews found flames coming from the home when they arrived. And the Washington City Council will hold a special meeting on Monday, October 19th at 1:30 p.m. in the council chambers at 200 Harned Avenue. Clint Lamb with AIM Field Services will join a discussion about local income tax changes and proposals, including the roles of city and county officials in the decision-making process. And that's a look at news on The Razor 94.5. You can read the full news stories at razor945.com.
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3: Good afternoon, everyone. Here's your latest forecast from the ABK Flooring Weather Center. Scattered showers and storms, especially as the day wears on. Some could be strong, a high of 82. Tonight, showers and storms tapering off, 55. Tomorrow, breezy, much cooler, 62. Sunshine and cool as we head for the weekend. And that's your latest forecast. I'm Shake Broadcasting meteorologist Jesse Walker.
0: 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And we're damn good at our job.

Stephen King, a huge AC/DC fan. Matter of fact, he was like, I want AC/DC to do the soundtrack for Maximum Overdrive. They wrote that song for it, and it contained a bunch of other AC/DC tracks throughout the movie. But Emilio Estevez, who starred in that movie, which was the the big screen adaptation of the short story Trucks, said that Stephen King, who had his hands all over that project to make sure that it would turn out okay, was wasted most of the time. Even apologized to Emilio years later. It's Craig Stone A when you're Stephen King, I guess. Coming up, we've got your daily haircut and the word of the day in this classic from Molly Hatchet.

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16: Good afternoon, everyone. Here's your latest forecast from the ABK Flooring Weather Center. Scattered showers and storms, especially as the day wears on. Some could be strong, a high of 82. Tonight, showers and storms tapering off, 55. Tomorrow, breezy, much cooler, 62. Sunshine and cool as we head for the weekend. And that's your latest forecast. I'm Shake Broadcasting meteorologist Jesse Walker.
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0: Off of 89's Twice Shy, the Angel song would make it to number 30 on the Billboard Hot 100 back in 89. It's Greg Stone with the haircut. Got a suggestion? Well, I'm still locked out of my Facebook page, so hey, try sending me an email direct. How's that sound? Greg@gravelvoice.net. That's Greg, G-R-E-G-G. @gravelvoice.net, and we'll try to accommodate your needs that way, with music from Pink Floyd and U2 coming up.
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3: Hard work, determination, a historic win. Bobcat of Davies County congratulates Bar Reef boys soccer team on their first ever sectional championship. Keep pushing forward as you head to regional Thursday. 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Let's bring home another one from Bobcat of Davies County.
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6: Good afternoon, everyone. Here's your latest forecast from the ABK Flooring Weather Center. Scattered showers and storms, especially as the day wears on. Some could be strong, a high of 82. Tonight, showers and storms tapering off, 55. Tomorrow, breezy, much cooler, 62. Sunshine and cool as we head for the weekend. And that's your latest forecast. I'm Shake Broadcasting meteorologist Jesse Walker.
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0: Getting some help from you too on your Thursday soundtrack as we bust out the word of the day.
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0: Today's word is an adjective.
2: Outlandish.
0: Yes, do you know what it means? I bet you do. That's a pretty popular word. Fun to say, too. Outlandish, yes. We'll use it in a sentence and bust out that definition here in just a few moments. And along the way, the world's greatest classic rock from REO and Def Leppard.
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1: Davies Martin County REMC would like to wish the Barrie Vikings soccer team good luck this week in the 1A regional semifinals. We're proud to cheer on our local athletes who continue to make our community proud. Let's go Vikings!
2: You know, we keep saying that Daryl Schmidt won't say where he stands on the Mid-States corridor, but in a way he has. At his town halls, he said, well, I'm working on things behind the scenes. And then he said, well, I represent several counties and a few people in other counties are in favor of it. But then he changed it back to, well, as a state senator, I don't have anything to do with the Mid-States corridor.
3: Well, Brad Hokesang knows what his responsibility is to the voters.
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8: Good afternoon, everyone. Here's your latest forecast from the ABK Florian Weather Center. Scattered showers and storms, especially as the day wears on. Some could be strong. A high of 82. Tonight, showers and storms tapering off, 55. Tomorrow, breezy, much cooler, 62. Sunshine and cool as we head for the weekend. And that's your latest forecast. I'm Shake Broadcasting Meteorologist Jesse Walker.
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1: 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Hydrant flushing in Shoals continues today and tomorrow as part of routine water system maintenance. Shoals Town officials say residents may notice cloudy water caused by tiny air bubbles, which do not affect safety or water quality. Anyone experiencing discoloration should run their cold tap water for a few minutes to help clear it. Questions or concerns can be directed to the Shoals Public Works Department. Beginning around Wednesday, October 21st, crews will close State Road 257 near Otwell. This closure will occur between County Road 50 North and County Road 200 South. This closure will occur after a project on nearby State Road 56 has reopened. The closure on State Road 257 will allow for two culvert replacement projects. This work should take about a week to complete, dependent on weather. The official detour is State Road 56 to US 231 to State Road 64. Local traffic will have access up to the point of closure. Kratos Defense and Security Solutions is expanding its Odin campus with two new facilities. Governor Mike Braun joined company officials for a groundbreaking back in September. The expansion includes a 183,000-square-foot complex for repairing and testing Navy radar systems, along with a facility to test heat-resistant materials used in hypersonic vehicles. The project follows the company's $50 million hypersonic systems facility, completed in July and expected to create more than 100 high-tech jobs. The Daviess County Council approved $50,000 in additional jail maintenance funding after hearing concerns about deteriorating copper plumbing. Officials warned that a loss of water service could force inmates to be housed in other counties at a cost of $42.50 per inmate per day. The council also approved $90,000 for airport fuel purchases. Airport officials reported revenue more than $100,000 above last year, with the additional funding coming from airport funds. Other approvals included a $50,000 contribution to the powerhouse, funding for the YMCA project through the Redevelopment Commission, and $45,000 for highway, gas, and oil. From Network Indiana, firefighters responded to a fire on Tuesday in Petersburg. It happened in the afternoon at a home at 17th and Walnut. According to neighbors, the fire happened not far from a home that was burned down last week. Firefighters said no humans were injured, but a dog did not make it out of the home. Crews found flames coming from the home when they arrived. And the Washington City Council will hold a special meeting on Monday, October 19th at 1:30 p.m. in the council chambers at 200 Harnd Avenue. Clint Lamb with AIM Field Services will join a discussion about local income tax changes and proposals, including the roles of city and county officials in the decision-making process. And that's a look at news on the Razor 94.5. You can read the full news stories at razor945.com.
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6: With a forecast from the ABK Flooring Weather Center. Showers likely this evening, possibly a thunderstorm, mostly cloudy. Overnight low of 53. Isolated morning showers tomorrow, mostly cloudy with a high near 59. Partly cloudy tomorrow night with a low around 41. Sunny skies for your Saturday with a high 58. Look for some areas of frost in the overnight Saturday. Otherwise, clear skies with a low 35. And Sunday, sunny with a high near 64.
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2: Outlandish.
0: Can describe things that are strikingly strange or unusual. Bizarre, let's say. When asked to back up his outlandish claims, the mayor quickly changed the subject. Outlandish. That's a good one. Use it in a sentence today. People will be like, oh, I've never heard you say that word. Look at you. Music from Thin Lizzy on the program today.

0: I used to drive my mom crazy in the car, mouth guitar in that Boston riff. She'd go crazy. Stop! I miss you, Mom. Hey, it's Greg Stone. We've got Funny on the way. Momo Rodriguez will be joining us. Yes, more Halloween-inspired hilarity plus music from Bowie, Soundgarden, and Triumph. That's the next three here on the Greg Stone Show.
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2: Here is your weather forecast from the ABK Flooring Weather Center. Showers likely this evening, possibly a thunderstorm, mostly cloudy. Overnight low of 53. Isolated morning showers tomorrow, mostly cloudy with a high near 59. Partly cloudy tomorrow night with a low around 41. Sunny skies for your Saturday with a high 58. Look for some areas of frost in the overnight Saturday. Otherwise, clear skies with a low 35. And Sunday, sunny with a high near 64.
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0: There's my other favorite Canadian trio and magic power. It's Greg Stone on a Thursday, busting out the funny as we get closer to Halloween. Here's Momo Rodriguez on handmade costumes.
1: But even Halloween, because Mexicans, we don't wear costumes. We usually just wear sweats and make them into costumes. Halloween, I asked my mom, she's like, what do you want to be? I said, I want to be Batman, but in like, the, you know, the little kid voice, I want to be Batman. So she made my own costume with the sweats and the little fake Batman symbol. Dirty toalla that the dog slept on as the kid. And you go to school for that little parade you do. You're walking around, I'm Batman. My mom made it también. But they call you Fat Man when you're there. It's okay, mijo, next year's gonna be different. She made me a skeleton. Look, it's X-Ray Man.
0: Momo Rodriguez on The Greg Stone Show. Getting closer to Halloween. Can you feel it?
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2: Here is your weather forecast from the ABK Flooring Weather Center. Showers likely this evening, possibly a thunderstorm, mostly cloudy. Overnight low of 53. Isolated morning showers tomorrow, mostly cloudy with a high near 59. Partly cloudy tomorrow night with a low around 41. Sunny skies for your Saturday with a high 58. Look for some areas of frost in the overnight Saturday. Otherwise, clear skies with a low 35. And Sunday, sunny with a high near 64.
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9: Here is your weather forecast from the ABK Flooring Weather Center. Showers likely this evening, possibly a thunderstorm, mostly cloudy. Overnight low of 53. Isolated morning showers tomorrow, mostly cloudy with a high near 59. Partly cloudy tomorrow night with a low around 41. Sunny skies for your Saturday with a high 58. Look for some areas of frost in the overnight Saturday. Otherwise, clear skies with a low 35. And Sunday, sunny with a high near 64.
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0: Time to play the game, Stone Cold Fact or a bunch of stony baloney on the Greg Stone program. That scientists now believe that the Black Plague in the 1300s wasn't spread by rats, but by wild gerbils. Yeah, scientists now believe that the Black Plague in the 1300s wasn't spread by rats, but instead by wild gerbils. What do you think, Stone Cold Fact or a bunch of stony baloney? I got your answer coming up, plus some cheap trick.
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12: Here is your weather forecast from the ABK Flooring Weather Center. Showers likely this evening, possibly a thunderstorm, mostly cloudy. Overnight low of 53. Isolated morning showers tomorrow, mostly cloudy with a high near 59. Partly cloudy tomorrow night with a low around 41. Sunny skies for your Saturday with a high 58. Look for some areas of frost in the overnight Saturday. Otherwise, clear skies with a low 35. And Sunday, sunny with a high near 64.
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0: Such a beautiful song from Hendrix, part of your Thursday soundtrack as we wrap it up. Stone Cold Fact or a bunch of stony baloney. This seems outlandish, doesn't it? Scientists now believe that the Black Plague in the 1300s wasn't spread by rats, but by wild gerbils. Modern research shows that the Black Death spread far too quickly for rats alone to be responsible, and evidence strongly supports human fleas and lice, not wild gerbils. That is a fringe theory, so it is a bunch of stony baloney. Here is what experts have to say about gerbils spreading the plague. Some studies suggested that the Asian rodents, including gerbils, had played a role in reintroducing the plague into Europe through long-distance trade routes and during certain climate cycles. But it just moved, like I said, far too quickly for it to be any sort of rodent. The fleas and the lice on humans, as humans, you know, the quarters were so tight. You know, that's why families were just completely wiped out. I mean, someone gets the plague, they go to sleep at night, then everybody has the plague. Hey, don't come home if you got the plague. That's what I'm saying, all right? I don't care. I loved you before the plague, but now... And then how about that Russian scientist got the plague at that lab in Russia? I'm telling you, we spend so much time figuring out how to kill one another. It's amazing we're still here. Classic track from AC/DC on the way, and we're going to hear from Queensryche this hour as well.
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2: 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Keep rolling, Vikings. We are proud of you. 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
5: Here is your weather forecast from the ABK Flooring Weather Center. Showers likely this evening, possibly a thunderstorm, mostly cloudy. Overnight low of 53. Isolated morning showers tomorrow, mostly cloudy with a high near 59. Partly cloudy tomorrow night with a low around 41. Sunny skies for your Saturday with a high 58. Look for some areas of frost in the overnight Saturday. Otherwise, clear skies with a low 35. And Sunday, sunny with a high near 64.
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5: National Weather Service in Indianapolis has issued a severe thunderstorm warning for southeastern Sullivan County, northeastern Knox County, southwestern Greene County, northwestern Daviess County, until 7:30 p.m. Eastern Daylight Time. At 6:48 p.m. Eastern Daylight Time, a severe thunderstorm was located over Lawrenceville-Vincennes Airport, or near Lawrenceville, moving east at 30 miles per hour. Expected hazards include 60 miles per hour wind gusts. This is a radar-indicated threat. The following impacts are expected. Expect damage to roofs, siding, and trees. Locations impacted include Vincennes, Dicknell, Carlisle, Oaktown, Bridge.

0: City, Pleasantville, and Freelandville. For your protection, move to an interior room on the lowest floor of a building. Repeating, a severe thunderstorm warning has been issued until 7:30 p.m. Eastern Daylight Time for the following counties in Indiana: Davies, Greene, Knox, and Sullivan.
1: Showers likely this evening, possibly a thunderstorm, mostly cloudy. Overnight low of 53. Isolated morning showers tomorrow, mostly cloudy with a high near 59. Partly cloudy tomorrow night with a low around 41. Sunny skies for your Saturday with a high 58. Look for some areas of frost in the overnight Saturday. Otherwise, clear skies with a low 35. And Sunday, sunny with a high near 64.
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Weather Service in Indianapolis has issued a severe thunderstorm warning for southwestern Knox County until 7:30 p.m. Eastern Daylight Time. At 6:58 p.m. Eastern Daylight Time, a severe thunderstorm was located near St. Francisville, or 9 miles northeast of Mount Carmel, moving east at 30 miles per hour. Expected hazards include 60 miles per hour wind gusts. This is a radar indicated threat. The following impacts are expected: expect damage to roofs, siding, and trees. Locations impacted include Vincennes, Monroe City, Wheatland, and Decker. For your protection, move to an interior room on the lowest floor of a building. Repeating, a severe thunderstorm warning has been issued until 7:30 p.m. Eastern Daylight Time for the following county: Knox, Indiana,

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You know, I wonder if thieves get depressed about their job. You know, like, I work so hard at being a thief, and I'm really not that good at it. I've got some self-esteem issues when it comes to my job. We're going to Arizona to meet these thieves who aren't very good at their job, for sure. That's coming up in about 20 minutes, helping us get there off the wall. Here's Pink Floyd.

National Weather Service in Indianapolis has issued a tornado warning for north-central Knox County until 7:45 p.m. Eastern Daylight Time. At 7:07 p.m. Eastern Daylight Time, a tornado-producing storm was located over Russellville, or 10 miles north of Vincennes, moving east at 20 miles per hour. Expected hazards included a damaging tornado. Tornadic debris has been confirmed by radar. The following impacts are expected. Flying debris will be dangerous to those caught without shelter. Mobile homes will be damaged or destroyed. Damage to roofs, windows, and vehicles will occur. Tree damage is likely. Locations impacted include Bicknell. To repeat, a tornado is on the ground. Take cover now. Move to a basement or an interior room on the lowest floor of a sturdy building. Avoid windows. If you are outdoors, in a mobile home, or in a vehicle, move to the closest substantial shelter and protect yourself from flying debris. Repeating, a tornado warning has been issued until 7:45 p.m. Eastern Daylight Time for the following county, Knox, Indiana.

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2: Now, let's go courtside with IHSAA Tournament Volleyball coverage. Here's Razor Radio Sports, Al Williams, and the coach, Mike Wagoner. And good evening, everyone. Welcome to volleyball sectional coverage here on the Razor. And we'll get into... We got a little shuffling to do on Saturday. Talk about that coming up. But Mike Wagner, Al Williams here with you tonight.
3: We are here.
2: It's been a while since I've done volleyball. And where is Greg Bateman?
3: Well, that's the question. You know, like, you know, where's Waldo? You want to say, where in the world is Greg Bateman this week? Well, I tell you what. Call in, tell us where he's at. We'll get you a steak dinner. Now, we know where he's at. And believe it or not, the other night, I was just joking. I said, Greg, where are you going, to Hawaii? And he kind of mumbled, you know. At the end of the game, he said, well, I'll be in Hawaii next week. And I said, no way. I had no idea he was going to Hawaii.
2: Hey, you know what that means.
3: Yep.
2: Party at Bateman's house there we go, Saturday.
3: Yeah. I got the keys. Let's go.
2: All right. Well, the first match is in the books here. And Medora showed up. They had six girls that played. And they obviously didn't have a substitute, Mike.
3: No,
2: that makes it pretty tough. But
3: I'll tell you what. Give them credit, though. They hung in there. They played hard. They got beat 25-5, 25-7, and 25-10. So it was just six girls. You know, they gave a lot of effort, but on paper, Orleans should have won that, and they did. And they improved to, I think, 12 and 15, and they'll play Lighthouse Christian on Saturday, who comes in at 18-8. Not a bad record. We did beat them 3-0 at third place, but they have a couple of really good hitters, so that could be an interesting match.
2: Well, this second matchup features the North Davies Cougars and the Shoals Lady Rocks. Both teams, when they met earlier this year, it was a hard-fought contest, and Shoals did best North Davies, but anything can happen in tournament time.
3: Exactly.
2: I'm looking for a great match here in the second one, but it wouldn't surprise me to go five.
3: Yeah. Mike. I tell you what, I like this match here. Shoals coming in at 23-3. They've won seven of their last eight. And get this, Al, the last team to beat them, Ligoti Lions, beat them 3-0. But they haven't lost a set since, so they're playing some pretty good volleyball. North Davis comes in winning seven of their last eight, and their only loss in those eight was to Evansville Christian, a very good team that probably will come out of that sectional more likely. It would be them at Tecumseh. Yeah.
2: I guarantee you, when these two teams saw the draw, they were like, oh, no.
3: I know.
2: And then in the other part of the brackets, Ligoti waiting on Saturday.
3: Yeah.
2: Now, we will mention this. On Saturday, we got a pretty big football game. We will be doing the IU-Ohio State game on the Razor. So we will be...
3: the general.
2: Well, no, we're the second game on Memories 107.9 on Saturday.
3: We need to get that out so everybody knows that.
2: So that's where we'll be, also on IHSAA TV here through the school. So I believe you got to pay for that. But you can check it out there too as well. So looking forward to this one tonight. Both teams finishing up the warm-ups here.
3: I'll tell you what, though, Alan. Coming in this game, Shoals has to be very, very careful of not looking ahead to play the Lions on Saturday morning because Ligoti's beat them twice this year, 2-0 and 3-0. So if they come in with any idea they're going to play Ligoti, North Davis just just might surprise them because North Davis is playing very good volleyball.
2: You know, I've talked with some of the Lady Cougar coaching staff when I was up there getting Bruce Lucas and Jim Lilly all figured out earlier this year for the football, who's had an excellent season. We'll have Cougar football on the air tomorrow night.
3: Still undefeated.
2: And I'll be on the air with Jim Lilly down at Death Valley, Springs Valley there tomorrow night. So,
3: man, you're working everywhere. You're doing volleyball, you're doing soccer, you're doing football. My goodness.
2: All right.
3: Here comes the lineups.
2: So we'll try to get the lineups for you here. Mike and I will tell you that Jug Rocks are in there. Well,
3: black with
2: black uniform.
3: Blue, I can't see numbers.
2: blue numbers with a small, thin, white stripe around the edge. But we'll get it figured out.
4: Ladies and gentlemen, welcome to Jack
2: Butcher
4: Arena.
2: And Carson Birch, announcing down there for on the PA here. So we didn't move to sectional 62. I was asking some of the Orleans fans, so how do you feel about, Springs Valley.
3: I know.
2: Northeast Dubois, you know, right there, and you guys got to drive around that.
3: Yeah.
2: And they can
3: play.
2: They
3: can play in their own backyard.
2: They said we don't really figure that one out.
3: But. Well, Alan, I just saw this on the Facebook. There's a tornado warning, or a tornado watch and warning for Knox County. Hope it's not coming this way.
2: Yeah, we'll have to keep a track.
3: I'll check the weather here. Mostly cloudy. It does look pretty heavy though, coming this way. We shall see.
2: All right, they're naming the non-starters for North Davies first.
3: Got my buddy Kevin Holzman on the chair tonight to the umpires, the referee and official.
2: They're naming the non-starters there. All right, starters for North Davies.
4: Number two,
2: Adelie Graber, sophomore. Number 10, Alexis Tauber. She is a senior on this team.
3: She's one of a few seniors.
2: Lydia Cole, a freshman. Number 14, Adeline Smith, another junior on this team. Journey, a junior as well. Zoe Graber, a freshman.
3: A lot of freshmen play for these guys.
2: All right, now they'll give us the non-starters for the Jug Rocks here tonight.
3: I tell you what, if this is the year for Shoals to do it, this is the year with all these seniors and all their experience.
2: Right.
3: Last year, they took Ligoti to five, had us down 2-0. Ligoti pulled it out in five. But this year's a whole different ball game, so this is their year to do something.
2: Well, and typically, if you're going to win something, you got to go the hard way.
3: That's right. They got the hard draw. Look, good turnout here for Shoals fans. Got part of this side over here pretty full. North Davis, a nice fan section to the face of us over here.
2: Here's the starters for Shoals. Braisley Lentz, senior.
3: We got that name right.
2: Yeah, I asked her. She was walking by.
3: Riley Bauer, the setter. Probably the best setter in the area.
2: Journey Chastain, also a senior on his team. Emily McNabb is a junior. Lauren Bauer, also a junior. And Hadley Hawk. And
3: Harger.
2: Libero is Peyton Harger. And lights are back on, Coach.
3: We're ready.
2: And we'll see how we do this. Screen going up.

0: The official going up.
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0: That would be Kevin Holzman. And as we said, this tonight here on Razor Radio Sports, Razor945.com. And Saturday, we will be the second matchup on Memories 107.9. Lady Hatchet's moving on to play in the 11 o'clock game. And then we will have the winner of this taking on Lagodi.
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0: On the IHSAA TV. 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
0: Both teams coming out of the huddle here. You know, a few years ago, I was making a joke on the air, and it wasn't really a joke. I was talking about the officiating for IHSAA, and I said I thought I was being generous.
2: Weather Service in Indianapolis has issued a severe thunderstorm warning for Eastern Knox County, Davies County, until 8:15 p.m. Eastern Daylight Time. At 7:26 p.m. Eastern Daylight Time, a severe thunderstorm was located 9 miles west of Washington, or 9 miles east of Vincennes, moving east at 35 miles per hour. Expected hazards include 60 miles per hour wind gusts. This is a radar-indicated threat. The following impacts are expected. Expect damage to roofs, siding, and trees. Locations impacted include Washington, Bicknell, Lagodi, Odin, Elnora, Monroe City, Wheatland, Plainville, Montgomery, Camelburg, Alfordsville, West Boggs Lake, and Glendale Fishery. For your protection, move to an interior room on the lowest floor of a building. Repeating, a severe thunderstorm warning has been issued until 8:15 p.m. Eastern Daylight Time for the following counties in Indiana, Davies, and Knox.
1: Up against the block.
0: So, it's our first sub in.
1: That would be number, can you see it? 8. Miley Graber.
0: So Graber.
1: A freshman.
0: Here comes the serve.
1: Beauty.
0: Dug up. Here's the set. Kill.
1: Kill. Wow. Nice. That would be 14, Emily McNabb on the first kill. Emily McNabb. It's hard to see them numbers, isn't it? My goodness.
0: Yeah, it is. She came from the left side, left attack that time.
1: Now she's back to serve, right?
0: So 2-1 our score here. Scholes up. Here's the serve. It's across.
1: Beauty.
0: Little forward.
1: Talbert.
0: Talbert with the kill.
1: Nice kill. Slide kill, yep.
0: And we're even at 2.
1: I
0: Boy, if you thought this was not going to be a battle.
1: No, it's going to be a battle.
0: Then you are dead wrong.
1: Yeah, North Davis is playing very well right now. 21-9, one of their best records in recent years.
0: Here's the serve. That is Adeline Smith.
1: Adeline Smith, ace. Oh, went out.
0: Out. So
1: first missed serve of the night.
0: Rocks go up 3-2 here. And here comes the serve. It's across.
1: Emily McNabb, ace.
0: Yep.
1: McNabb now with 2 service points.
0: 4-2. Emily back there again. She pops that one in the back corner. And not a great set there. They can't get to it. So 5-2 shows up. Here's a back set, Mike. And shot in the back row of Scholes. Short set. And they
1: nice
0: go.
1: Dig. That's the point,
0: yeah,
1: though.
0: Can't, North Davies can't get to it.
1: Riley Bauer with that kill.
0: So, Riley, you will be hearing us talk about that senior player a lot here. 6-2 here in the first. Scholes up. And that shot is long. So, 6-3 the score now, and we'll go back to North Davies for the serve.
1: Looks, sounds like we're having a little problem with the video of the live stream.
0: Here comes the serve. And popped up from the back row to Scholes. They'll just bump it across. Here's a push over to Scholes' side. Here comes a set and kill.
3: Nice dig.
0: In the back row, North Davies gets it back across. Short set. And this one to the back corner, it's dug out. And a kill attempt. That one goes out. Long, or wide, I should say. For a Jug Rock point, 7-3.
3: Jug Rock's kind of pulling away here quick. That was hit long by Zoe Graber. She has 200 kills as a freshman.
0: Here comes the serve for Scholes. Short set goes for the kill. Dugout punched over by Scholes back on North Davies' side. They'll go to and push it across.
3: It was in the line.
0: Yeah, clipped the line. Yeah. The line judge is on it.
3: Yeah, nice shot there by Zoe Graber.
0: 7-4 our score.
3: She goes back to serve.
0: So North Davies serving now.
3: Substitution for North Davies. Lydia Cole in the front. Getting these names down before the night's over. Oh, that's a long serve.
0: Died
3: on the line. Wow.
0: So an ace for North Davies here. 7-5 our score now.
3: Zoe Graber gets the ace. That thing just died and hit the line as it went out of bounds almost.
0: So Zoe Graber, freshman for North Davies.
3: Orleans down there to our right watching this game. Another good serve.
0: That one dug in the back. Here comes a set kill. Dug out by North Davies from the back row. Here's the set. And the attempt is popped in the air by Scholes. Here's a short set. Kale goes across. Good. It's not down. An overpass.
3: Riley Bauer. Oh, yeah. Caught her over the net. Yep. She's got to give the setter a chance to go get it. She was over the net.
0: Yeah.
3: Point North Davies now, 7-6 Scholes.
0: Ann Ackerman would call that a sandwich, but a little too juicy of a sandwich on that one.
3: Yeah.
0: 7-6 our score. North Davies, another serve. Popped out of the back. Here comes the set. And just pushed over. Another point for North Davies. We're tied at 7.
3: That was Brazely Lynch. Just tried to tap it over and hit the top of the net and fell back on her side.
0: She had the right idea.
3: Yep.
0: So Cougar serving. This is a cross in the back row. Popped up.
3: Tell you what. Riley Bauer.
0: Riley, there.
3: I mean, she is so smart. She knew there was an overpass. So instead of trying to go up and get it, she just turned and put her straight down on the other side. That was just a great move. She is so smart.
0: Got some hops there.
3: Yep.
0: This will be Peyton Harder. Peyton back to serve.
3: Good serve.
0: And miss hit. And North Davies somehow gets it across.
3: Yeah, nice hustle.
0: Here's another short set.
3: Nice kill. Wow.
0: Boy, a great set from Bauer.
3: Perfect set. Yep. That was Adeline Smith. Well, not Adeline Smith. That was Emily McNabb on the kill.
0: So these two obviously have played a lot of volleyball together.
3: I'd say since probably sixth grade.
0: Here's the serve.
3: 9-7 now, Scholes. Good kill. That's long. Oh, it's tipped.
0: They say it's tipped.
3: That was by Lydia Cole. She gets the kill. It was a tip. No, wait. That back judge called a tip.
0: That's what I thought.
3: Yeah, so they give it to the Scholes Jug Rocks. Okay.
0: Well, Jug Rocks up 10-7 here. Here comes the serve. It's into the back row. And just pushed across to Scholes. Here's Bauer. And the kill, McNabb.
3: Nice dig.
0: Dug out.
3: Cole with a push.
0: They'll push it across. Here comes that.
3: Stay alive. Nice dig.
0: Yeah, Cougars somehow able to keep that going. And now they go for a little short swat at it by Scholes. Bauer, no.
3: Blocked.
0: Yeah, double block at the net.
3: Yeah, we'll give that one to Riley Bauer.
0: And Lady Rocks here up 11-7 here in the first.
3: 4-0 run here. It was 7-7. This is all with Harger serving.
0: Peyton Harger gets it across, and then we'll just push it across. North Davies will. Harger pops it up in the air. They'll
3: long.
0: Hit it toward the back. Yep. It is out. 11-8 our score. It'll be North Davies serving now.
3: That was Brazely Lentz again, trying to hit that to the back row, but just a little long and out of bounds.
0: And I believe this is Riel Wagler.
3: Yep. Good serve. Deep.
0: We'll pop it up for Scholes.
3: Free ball here.
0: Yep. Here's the set.
3: Cole blocked by Bauer. Yeah. Oh, good hustle.
0: And then we'll just send it across. Back set this time for North Davies.
3: Nice kill.
0: And they got the kill.
3: Yep. That would have been Adlin Smith on the kill. But you notice, though, Riley Bauer, the set was to her left. And instead of just trying to keep it alive, she put it right back in the middle of the field, the court, where somebody could get to it. It's just perfect. I mean, she is so aware of where she's at on the floor.
0: So 11-9 our score. Wagler back to serve once again for North Davies. And Scholes helps him out. They will just punch
3: Lynch,
0: it across.
3: Yeah, Lynch with the punch. Here comes Cole again. Got it.
0: Yep. And good heads-up play by Lydia Cole, the freshman that time. She saw where blue was on the court, and that's where she put the ball.
3: Yes, she got her second kill.
0: So 11-10 now, and Wagler back to serve again for North Davies. She'll send that back. Deep one that time. They will pop it up in the air. Here comes the
3: nice kill.
0: Yes, it is.
3: That was Braisley Lentz. Good kill.
0: And Braisley is a couple stomps to the floor there as Scholes goes up by another 12-10 our score here in the first.
3: Riley Bauer now back to serve, the senior leader. If she's not a candidate for All-State, I don't know who is in 1A.
0: Here's Riley, jump serve.
3: Beauty.
0: Here's a set, and North Davies will put it out just a little long that time. 13-10 our score.
3: That was Adlin Smith again, the lefty.
0: So Bauer back to serve once again. She'll stop behind the baseline for the basketball court. Run up.
3: Here's
0: into the blocks there.
3: Yeah.
0: And another point.
3: Yeah, that's Adlin Graber on the kill, but it was blocked out of bounds. But nice hard kill, but it was blocked, and North Davis couldn't get to it.
0: 14-10 our score. Bauer back to serve once again. It's a cross. Here comes a set. They're going to have to back row it. They get it across. They'll try to push it across, and it's good. 15-10 now.
3: Yeah, they're pulling away just a little bit here. That was Emily McNabb with the push kill over there. Timeout, North Davis.
0: All right, timeout here in the first. It's Scholes up 15-10. We'll take a timeout and be back after this on Razor Radio Sports.
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0: Back at Jack Butcher Arena, and already action is going here. Off the serve from Riley Bauer. They will, Scholes will punch it across. North Davies trying to keep it going. They will get it across. Back row. Dig. Here comes the kill.
3: Nice dig. Or nice kill by McNabb right there.
0: Yep.
3: Beautiful set by Bauer.
0: Emily McNabb, the junior for Scholes.
3: That's,
0: so
3: that's the fourth kill, yep. Bauer.
0: She really compliments Bauer.
3: Yeah. Bauer now with 4 straight service points.
0: So Bauer for the serve. Riley
3: 16
0: gets it across. Comes the set. They will push it across in the back row for Scholes. And they will
3: Bauer
0: get
3: tries
0: it across.
3: To sneak it across. Yep. There goes Cole. That was long, but got it. She got it.
0: Got it. An odd angle for the back row for Scholes. So that will stop the bleeding for North Davies
3: here
0: in the first.
3: Yeah, I think she should let that go out. It might have been long because it was she had to reach up for it. But anyway, Lydia Cole gets the kill. North Davies now down 11-16.
0: And here comes the serve.
3: That would be Adlin Graber.
0: Yeah, Natalie Graber.
3: That's a second miss serve now for the
0: sophomore.
3: Cougars.
0: Makes it 17-11.
3: Boy,
0: here.
3: You can't have those when you're trying to come back.
0: I think this is Brazley, right?
3: Yeah, Brazley Lentz, yeah.
0: No. Oh, ace. Oh, miss hit. Flies over the basketball goal here. And tornado warning in the area now.
3: I know, North Knox. Is it ours, too?
0: Yeah, that would be our phones going off.
2: National Weather Service in Indianapolis has issued a tornado warning for East Central Knox County, Central Daviess County, until 8:15 p.m. Eastern Daylight Time. At 7:40 p.m. Eastern Daylight Time, a severe thunderstorm capable of producing a tornado was located 8 miles west of Washington, or 9 miles north of Petersburg, moving east at 30 miles per hour. Expected hazards include tornado. This is a radar-indicated threat. The following impacts are expected. Flying debris will be dangerous to those caught without shelter. Mobile homes will be damaged or destroyed. Damage to roofs, windows, and vehicles will occur. Tree damage is likely. Locations impacted include Washington, Monroe City, Wheatland, and Montgomery. Take cover now. Move to a basement or an interior room on the lowest floor of a sturdy building. Avoid windows. If you are outdoors, in a mobile home, or in a vehicle, move to the closest substantial shelter and protect yourself from flying debris. Repeating, a tornado warning has been issued until 8:15 p.m. Eastern Daylight Time for the following counties in Indiana, Daviess, and Knox.
3: First miss. Field goal went right, wide left, didn't it, Al?
0: Yeah, it did. And that's one of those things, when you get in the tournament time, good volleyball teams do not make mistakes like that.
3: I see Coach Thompson and the North Daviess AD checking their phones on the weather, I'm sure.
0: I thought that was Hulk Hogan over there. It's Jed Gerald.
3: Yeah.
0: Here's the, help from the net for Shoals. And
3: blocked.
0: Yeah, blocked back and pushed across.
3: Somebody's in the net. Yeah, North Davis. Shoals in the net.
0: Zoe Graber just hung with it there, and Zoe's persistent got it across, and Jug Rocks in the net. 19-15.
3: Adeline Smith gets the service point. Back to get another one here. She has two now. Yeah, somebody was definitely in the net for Shoals. That thing about came down. Good serve.
0: And a miss hit by Shoals. They do recover. They will get it across for North Davies. Here comes the set and the kill. It
3: got
0: is
3: it.
0: Tipped, and that goes all the way to the steps. Next to the tunnel.
3: Talbot's fourth kill. She is really coming on strong here.
0: 19-16 now. And once again, Adeline Smith, the junior for North Daviess, back to serve.
3: Three straight points. It's 19-16. That's another game here.
0: Here's the back set. They're going to have to go from the back row on this one. Shoals is. North Daviess will push it through, and they will get it across. Another push across by North Daviess.
3: Nice, smart. Pushed all the way to the back.
0: And
3: blocked.
0: Is blocked at the net. Yep. Double block.
3: But Nav gets the kill, though. Blocked right back down, straight down on the North Daviess side.
0: 20-16, our score. And Shoals serving now. You just feel a lot better in volleyball when you hit that 20 mark.
3: Yeah,
0: don't
3: no kidding. I always say the first one to 20 usually wins.
0: Here's a set from the back. Or set, and
3: out.
0: That is long.
3: Yep, that was Hadley Hawk.
0: She was hawking up.
3: She hawked that one out of bounds.
0: Another senior for the Lady Rocks. And Hadley, a little excited that time, put it along. North Daviess back to serve, 20-17 our score. They get it across and drops.
3: Smiley Graber, yeah. Oh, look at that. Beautiful push to the back row.
0: And they'll bounce it up again. Here comes the... shot across from Shoals. North Daviess will free ball it over. And here comes the kill again. Too much on that one. So 20-18
3: now.
0: And North Daviess, don't call it a comeback.
3: Yep, Jesse Yoder now with her second service point.
0: So Yoder, here's the serve across.
3: Not a good good pass.
0: And Shoals
3: in the net.
0: Uh-oh.
3: See a timeout coming here. There it is.
0: All right, timeout here. It's 20-19 with North Daviess.

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1: Back at Jack Butcher Arena and back to serve for
2: Jesse Yoder, yep.
1: Yep. Yoder once again for the Cougs.
2: Trying to get the tie here. Oh, overpass.
1: Yeah, not the best, but Scholes does push it across. Here's the back set. And shot.
2: Got it.
1: Drops.
2: Yes. That was Zoe Graber.
1: Yep. Zoe, a freshman, gets that one to drop, and we are even at 20.
2: Her second kill. She has 200 kills on the year. Get this. Talbert has 300, second all time. Graber, just a freshman, so I think that record's going to be broken.
1: There's the shot back, short set.
2: Got a hand on it.
1: Yep.
2: Nice job.
1: Punch it across, dug out of the back. Here's the set for Scholes. Punched across.
2: Beauty.
1: And.
2: Nice save by Graber.
1: Yep. And North Davies re-keys here. And we'll punch it to the back row to Scholes. Up in the air. Here's the
2: out.
1: Kill. That is long.
2: Wow. Look at this. Yoder now with her fifth straight scoring point here in the service park.
1: 21-20. North Davies up.
2: They were back. They were down 20-15, were they not?
1: And here's the shot from the Cougs into the back row. Short set. They will push it across. Scholes does.
2: Zoe Graber.
1: Yep, Graber gets it between the blocks that time. Bumped in at the net.
2: Oh, that was four.
1: And Scholes does get it across. Here's the pass from the back row into the blocks, and North Davies somehow swats it across.
2: Yep. And caught a push. Yep. I thought that was a good play, but they called a push on that.
1: 21 apiece. That's one of those you don't see a lot of called anymore, you know?
2: No, you don't really.
1: Here comes the serve from Lady Rocks into the back row. Here's the set. And blocked at the net. Short set. Goes over the top of the block for North Davies.
2: Zoe Graber
1: into
2: the net.
1: And Graber into the net. 22-21 Scholes.
2: Now, is that McNabb serving?
1: Well,
2: I can't tell. Is that 14 or 34?
1: I think it's 14. And here's the set.
2: Tipped. Yeah, it was in anyway.
1: Adelie Graber.
2: Adelie Graber.
1: Punches that across. We're even once again at 22.
2: That's her second kill of the night.
1: So we kind of figured this was going to be a, punching match back and forth. And so far.
2: Yeah, that was Hadley Hawk. 34 was serving. Now the Cougars. Got an ace. 23-22.
1: Cougs go up by
2: time
1: one.
2: Timeout. Yep.
1: Timeout. North Davies on the McAllister Machinery Scoreboard, 23-22. 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
2: with that.
1: But a serve goes long for North Davies there. And we are even at 23 here. So I saw Coach Thompson, or A.D. Thompson.
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1: Bounced around and

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1: Lydia Cole had the set and to kill, and it's blocked back right to her by Bauer.
0: Another timeout here on the McAllister Machinery scoreboard. Shoals up 24-23.
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0: Back at Jack Butcher Arena. Well, we might get one in here and part of another. 24-23. Shoals serving. Here's the pass from the back row. Set. North Davies punches it across. And it's
1: nice.
0: Pushed across.
1: Guess who? Riley
0: Jug
1: Bauer.
0: Rocks. Riley Bauer gives the Lady Rocks the first one here. 25-23. On the McAllister Machinery scoreboard.
3: In Indiana, so at this time, we're going to post up the game. If you'd like to take shelter, you can take the exit by the concessions and head down to the basement. At this time, the game has been postponed.
0: All right, they are postponing.
1: Got to wait till the storm gets through, I guess.
0: The game.
1: Let's just stay on the air. You said if you want to take cover, but.
0: Yep, taking folks down to the basement.
1: Well, until they say get there, I'm going to stay in right here.
0: So
1: we could go down to coach's office.
0: 25-23. First one goes to Shoals. And, coach, I'm not sure there's a lot that we can do from in here.
1: Well, this is a first for me. You know what?
0: Yeah.
1: Game on hold like this. Not too many people are leaving, though. All I can remember is the video of the Henryville gym being blown apart.
0: Exactly.
1: You don't want to be in here when that happens.
0: 2012, it just peeled the roof off that.
1: And what was amazing is one of the goals was left standing.
0: Yeah. Well, heck, this, you know, was amazing to me. The sound system was still
1: I know.
0: Up there. All right. We will step aside and take a break, and we'll come back when we resume this one here. It's the Rocks up. 1-0 here, and with the final in that first one on the McAllister Machinery scoreboard, 25-23.
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1: They're funny.
2: I love them all.
0: And much better to wake up to than that stupid alarm.